0: Yes. Welcome, guys. My name is Joboy, aka Joboy Up on Deck, and you are listening to Sports Radio 88.9 Bila FM. 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
4: But whatever you do, don't touch that dial.
5: Oh, yes, clear road for man we sabi. Yes, man we sabi don't show. I don't show. You know, get where I touch, you know, get how you take a B. Sport fans, yes, and I know how they go once you hear this tune. Means it's time for no holds barred. With Mumwa, if I in Chuku Vitalis Udeze, a.k.a. Man We Sabi, a.k.a. Gule. Yes, and in case you know or you don't know or you want to know, Nami video. Kutene Shimiri Wadi Orama, Agudyebo Shimiri Atata, Mweje Monu Na Lanaya, Atakita Abo 1 of Umo Boom. Yes, no tinkam, no reason am. No check out. Just come on your body. Leave a massive be. Why? Because now God will get power. Only God now get power. Sport fans, I know how this show they go for here. Yes, we know they just add anything on top. You know, as it be, and so we go knock out. We don't know as we do them already. As it be, and so we go knock out. Baraka di Salah to all our Muslim friends. Baraka di Salah. And then, happy Children's Day to all the children all over Nigeria. We agree to now. We will be parents. But me, my mama don't call me children again. I don't be children. I don't pass. My mom can call me say, hey, my son, happy Children's Day. For what? For waiting? No, I don't pass. He go only call me say, I greet you, my son. Yes, but me, my own children are still small. Then, you know what happened? As I yesterday, my kids come to worry me say, in a Children's Day, say, make I make sure say I hail them. Okay, I go hail now once again. Yes, Timoya Udeze, happy Children's Day. Chinemere Mudeze, happy Children's Day, may peace day, so that I go get peace on our hand. Yes, and also, yes, we still there for studio here with Tolu Adesina. Yes, he's still there here with us. Tolu, how are you?
6: Buenos dias, senor. ¿Cómo estás?
5: Bravo, so, bravo.
6: Yes,
5: after
6: buenos dias, Lagos. Yo soy Adesina Tolu and me. And yes, let's get the show started.
5: Bravo, Tolu. Yes, Tolu is 15 years old. I'm very sharp. Very sharp. Also, we have Praise Okoro, a 12-year-old son. I'll call him, Tolu, they like me, they call him Master Tolu. So I will say Praise. I'll say Master Praise Okoro. Praise, how are you?
7: First football fans from wherever you're living, and we are very alert in Nigeria here. Thank you.
5: Bravo. This speaking, they're smart, oh. They're smart. Baby, I sang, eh? Baby, I sang. The truth of the matter, we say, eh? Not be just to go school. If you send your picking go school, also they do follow up. Not be also just to send them go school. The other day, how they do for school, don't concern you. No. As you pay, you must see what you pay. You pay for. You get now my own. And I'm be that. All right. First of all, Tolu and Praise. Let me just get your guys. Might I get an opinion on this, my children. Werunyi said something about Arsenal forward Victor Gyokeres. When Rooney come out, come talk, say Victor Gyokeres, that being own Premier League player of the season. He said nobody say for him, Victor Gyokeres is his own Premier League player of the season. That nobody come close. Let me just, this is what he said. Let me just quote him what he said. For according to him, he said, I think what he's brought to Arsenal is what they need. They finished second over the last couple of years, and he's given them something a bit different. This has been a big factor
3: in them winning the Premier League. This is what Wayne Rooney said. He said, for him, Victor Gyokeres is his own Premier League player of the season. Let me hear what you guys think. Let me start from you, Praise. What do you think?
7: I feel like Wayne Rooney, I can't criticize his decision because he said for his own opinion. But for me, I feel if you're saying he added something, he scored like 21, 22 goals for Arsenal. You can say that for the same as Benjamin Sesko because he came into the season, he was not as good as we wanted him to be. But as Ruben Amorim left us, Michael Carrick came in, he improved his decision making, and Bruno Fernandes helped him in getting his goals. So for me, if you are saying Vitor Gyokeres added something to Arsenal, that also means Benjamin Sesko has said something to Manchester United.
3: You don't kind of go Manchester United side. Man, you fan. Okay, I agree. All right, Tolu, let's hear from you.
6: So Wayne Rooney, he doesn't know. Wayne Rooney has actually said a lot of things during the cross of this season, but this one in particular, I would not agree. In any possible. I feel like Gyokeres, fine. We all said last now we're lacking a key figure in the nine role for the few years where they were finishing second. And fine, you brought in Gyokeres, you had Havertz who can also play a false nine role and the nine role as well. But if I'm actually picking between Havertz, Gyokeres, and even Merino isn't a striker, I would say I'll actually pick Kai Havertz over Victor Gyokeres this season. Because if you look at the key games Arsenal did playing, Gyokeres, I would say, mainly scored against some of the smaller teams. And if Merino is saying Victor Gyokeres is his own player of the season, where do you put a player like Bruno Fernandes who actually dropped 21 assists this season, broke the record that was set by Thierry Henry and Kevin De Bruyne? Where do you put a player like Erling Haaland who scored 24 goals, golden boots? Where do you put a player like David Raya who I won't say is the tallest keeper, but is still one of the best in the Premier League? So I would deny, or I would not side with Rooney on this particular, because I don't feel Victor Gyokeres did enough to even enter the topic of player of the season, because Declan Rice was a far much better player than Gyokeres season, because Gyokeres actually just booted the second half of season, like he used the first half to adapt to the Premier League. Then up until January, that's when Victor has adapted to the Premier League and started getting goals for us now. But I would not put him in my own or even the Premier League's player of season running at all.
3: Wow, interesting. But Praise, Wayne Rooney, a former Manchester United player, which means he's a Manchester United legend. Don't you think Mourinho knows what he's saying?
7: No, I wouldn't confirm that, because you see most Manchester United legends now going online saying bad things about the club. But you won't just put that like that. Like my friend Tolu here said, Declan Rice. Where will you put Declan Rice, Bruno Fernandes, who broke the record? But for me, if you put Benjamin Sesko over your career, Benjamin Sesko clears your career for me.
3: Now, I'll go on Africa. All right. Let's take calls. Hello. Yes, I greet you.
8: My name is Emeka Patrick.
3: All right, go on, Emeka Patrick.
8: For me, I think Nerun is actually right. He's spot on. Because if you look at it, Arsenal have been bottling the league for over 7 years. Now, Gyokeres coming this season, they won the league. So I understand what Rooney meant by saying that. Because Rooney feels that Gyokeres was the key point of them winning the league. Without him coming this season, they would have bottled it. And his goals added to the volume of them winning this league this season. I think he's right. Gyokeres is the one that helped them win the league. He's right.
3: All right.
8: Thank you.
3: Okay. This one say, this caller say, from your opinion, in believe say when Rooney they right for waiting to talk for your own. Yes, you say for your own and your opinion. You know, which is it's fair enough. All right, let's take more calls. Hello.
9: My name is David.
3: All right, go on, David.
9: So I think Wayne Rooney is wrong. He's wrong for what he said. Just like that guy said, what will you put Bruno Fernandes that gave 21 assists, broke the Premier League assist record? And Wayne Rooney is coming to say Victor Gyokeres should be giving the Premier League player of the season. I think
3: Wow. All right. I say yes. This one say no support when Rooney. And I saw you talk. All right, Tolu, you are a Chelsea fan.
6: Yes.
3: Yeah? a big one, eh?
6: Yes, yes,
3: eh?
6: Yes.
3: Call Chelsea fan, like.
6: Yes.
3: Eh?
6: True and true.
3: But correct Chelsea fan, no, be. Yes. Correct one. All right. You now have a new manager.
6: Yes, Xabi Alonso.
3: The person of Xabi Alonso, who signed a 4-year deal with Chelsea. And, Xabi Alonso said something. He said he's preparing a major squad rebuild at Chelsea. Yes, because he said after Chelsea failed to secure an European football for next season. So which means Xabi Alonso don't want to look anybody face. So when you look at a manager like Xabi Alonso, what do you think about him? Do you think he's the best man or the right manager to take Chelsea to the next level, to that level you guys really want Chelsea to be? Is he the man?
6: First things first, if I'm defining a manager, for you to be the best manager, you actually need to have backing from the board, because before you can classify or define someone as a good manager, fine, pedigree is something that stands out for a man. Xabi Alonso actually has pedigree, because Bayern Leverkusen, as we all know, under its reign, went invincible in the Bundesliga, went invincible in the DFB Pokal, and the only game they lost that year was the Europa League final to another side that I would say was unbeatable because of we all saw the quality that Dimona Lookman displayed that day. But Xabi Alonso being the right man for Chelsea, I would say yes, especially in a stage where this Chelsea side is going, because after losing Maresca, Chelsea actually used at least three managers last season: Maresca, Leandro Rossignol, and Callum McFlurry, the 21 manager. But Xabi Alonso being the right man for the job all depends on whether the board are going to back, because after spending $2 billion on the club, a major squad rebuild may be a problem, because Chelsea spent $2 billion, or let me say $1 billion, on many players, and most of these players I haven't even seen a lot of them even touch the ball at least three times this year. Even Daniel Essugo was signed this year, I'm not sure if he has played up to four games this season. So Xabi saying he wants to do a major squad rebuild, is either the board funds him or the board are forced to sell a lot of players, like the likes of Liam Delap, because $36 million for Delap this season. I would say Delap was one of the worst signings this year, because 28 games, one goal, zero assists. And this is a player who played in Ipswich last year, a player who knows how the Premier League runs. I don't feel you need to spend much money to also build a good squad. So if the board are willing to go ahead with Xabi's plan, I can say yes, it's right man for the job.
3: Wow, beautiful. All right, Priz, let's come to you. You are a Man U fan. Strong one, Abi.
10: Yeah.
3: Just like your father, yeah?
10: Yeah.
3: Eh?
10: Yeah.
3: Your papa don't support Man U for over since when they're born now. When they're born, I said, you think cry, come outside. Well, Man U, now you cry, come out for me. I don't know for a very long time. He's a core Manchester United fan. But let me ask you, at the end of the day, I think what Manchester United board did was to give Michael Carrick a new contract to continue. Remember, Michael Carrick came in as an interim coach, but now they made his job permanent, gave him a 2-year contract, and also with option to renew for one more year. Michael Carrick went as far as not only helping Manchester United, went as far as qualifying Manchester United for Champions League for next season. What do you think about Michael Carrick? You think he's the best manager now as he stands for Manchester United? Because I won't know, because now they carry on a club for head, but I must tell me, what do you think about Michael Carrick?
11: For me, he's the best man. I like the way he uses his squad.
3: He's depth. The best man?
11: Yeah.
3: Wow.
11: I like the way he uses his squad depth. Like, you see Chara Malasia, he has been on injury for over some few years now, but as he came back, he's regaining his form, and he's a good backup for Luke Shaw in the coming years. But I don't know this weird theory that just happens with Manchester United. Like, let's say now, some players who played under Sir Alex Ferguson are the one doing the best job for Manchester United in terms of managers. Like, we saw Ole Gunnar Solskjaer. He played under, Sir Alex Ferguson, and he did well, finishing second and third, and also winning some trophies for Manchester United. But as Michael Carrick came now, from 11th place, he took Manchester United to Champions League football, which we have missed for the past 2 years now. But I feel as we qualify for Champions League this year, it's better for us, so we have more chances of signing some good and decent players and squad depth.
3: Wow. Hey, Lawa. So, all right, Tolu, you want to say something?
6: Okay, so quickly, on the Man U topic, Michael Carrick being the best manager for the job, I would say yes and no at the same time. Because Carrick is a good manager, because we all saw what Ranorim did to Kobbie Mainoo. He just segregated him out from the team. Mainoo was like on the bench. I could even say Mainoo was not even a part of the team at one point. The likes of Mason Mount, I forgot they were even playing football. But Carrick came in, changed things around. You can now see Kobbie Mainoo is getting his form back. Bruno, even Benjamin Sesko, who at the start of the season wasn't really giving his best, even picked up. But if there's one little issue I would like to address concerning Michael Carrick being the best manager, we all, despite knowing Carrick qualified the Man U for first position, have to agree on these basic facts that Man U were the only top six club between the space of September to January playing only in the Premier League. Other clubs were playing UCL football, Premier League, FA Cup, Carabao Cup. Man U got knocked out of the Carabao Cup early by Grimsby under Ruben Amorim, and the FA Cup doesn't start until January. So Man U were only focusing on one competition. But now, Carrick managing all four competitions, will the performance level be the same? That's what we're here to find out next season. So being the best man, yes and no, but only if you can keep up this form and learn out and also adapt to managing the four competitions with the squad. So yes.
3: Okay, thank God you mentioned the next season. Okay? Okay. Next season, let me ask you. I want to put you on the spot here. The same thing, I'll still put praise on the spot as well. For next season, do you see Chelsea doing better than Manchester United next season?
6: As of now, I would say yes. Because Man U, it depends on how far they go in the Champions League. Man U are a very, very good side compared to Chelsea because of the raw output of players. Likes of Bruno Fernandes.
3: Okay, you see Chelsea, Man U doing better than Chelsea. Is that what you're saying?
6: I see Chelsea doing better than Man U, all because of Xabi Alonso. And if the ball does back in.
3: All right, what about you, Praise? Do you see Manchester United doing better than Chelsea next season?
11: Yes, I see them feeling doing better than Chelsea next season, because it can only go up from here. Because how can you finish third and still go down back? It does not make sense. So for Chelsea finishing 10th without going for any European competition, I think as Xabi Alonso is coming with his English dominance, he played in England for Liverpool. Liverpool, great legend for Liverpool. But now as he's coming in to do some wonders in Chelsea, I feel like highest in 5th or 7th place, that's where they're going to finish next season.
3: That's what Chelsea will finish next season. Yeah. What about Man U?
11: It depends.
3: Or what? Tell me, what about Man U? Where will they finish?
11: 2nd place.
3: do you agree to that, Tolu?
6: 2nd place is quite doable, but I'll say 3rd for Man U.
3: For Man U. Chelsea, what about Chelsea?
6: I want us to win the Premier League next year, because the last time Arsenal won the Premier League, the next year follow up Chelsea won the Premier League. The last time Arsenal got promoted, follow up the next year Chelsea won the Premier League. So hopefully I do see us win the Premier League next year.
3: Next year, next season. Wow, beautiful. Don't be smarty. Toluna Chelsea fan, while Praise and Manchester United fan. Praise. Say yes. Say Man U go do better than Chelsea next season. Tolu say yes. Chelsea go do better than Man U next season. Next season no foul. You know. So for me, you know, yes, you want PSG to win the Champions League. Praise. Tolu also wants PSG to win the Champions League. You know. I think I understand. Chelsea, Man U. Is that why?
6: Even if I want PSG to win the UCL, the stats, everything still line up and is pointing back to PSG winning. Even if I don't want them to win, everything still points back to PSG winning because of the quality. Arsenal have quality, I won't deny that. But you don't play defensive football against a team that has pace and control the ball. And even we also already did to Bayern. This Bayern side has the best trio in the whole of Europe. Yet second leg PSG boxed them out. Michael Olise was nowhere to be seen. And this wasn't even Bukayo Saka's best season so far. So I don't see him doing anything against Nuno Mendes. The likes of Gabriel Martinelli, I was facing a player like Corinne Emery who can also play right back. I don't see it happening. When you have Willem Pacho, even if you pass Emery, you see Willem Pacho, you see Marquinhos, and even PSG's goalkeeper, Safanov, may not be the best, but when it comes time to deliver, He knows how to do it.
3: Mm. You
10: I agree. Yes.
3: Praise.
10: I agree.
3: You agree?
10: Yeah.
3: And I don't go do plan work this morning, but it's okay. No problem. Eh? How about yours, I go mice? Eh? So why not? All right, for me, so I think I don't go argue with you now. As soon as I saw how PSG win the Champions League, I don't go argue. Yes, I agree. Yes, for me, if you ask me, I think I will agree that PSG is the favorite to win the Champions League. I agree. But Tolu and Praise, eh? When I go see football that day, eh? I want to go agree. Yes, I can't wait for next season to kick off. Yes, because of Tolu and Praise. You know, because of Tolu and Praise. You know, even for my show, any next season, for the first leg of the season, when Chelsea and Man U will meet. Now, because it's school day, if not, I will still invite the two of them before the game. May them come. Make we see how it will be. Make we see how it will be. You know, but we'll just do the follow-up. Make we see as they go. Yeah? All right, sport fans, yes, I don't shoot reach my time. So I guess call it a wrap for today on No Holds Barred. Yes, say Baraka de Salah once again. Happy Children's Day to all the children. Yes, that is why we have Master Tolu Adesina and also Master Praise Okoro in the studio. Tolu, thank you so much for coming.
6: Thank you, sir. God bless you, sir.
3: Thank you. And Praise, thank you also for coming. We wish you guys well. Now they try. Hmm? Now what you want to see? Now be this. Time they even come safe. I could just go open my own studio where we just pick young players, analyze them, very catch them young football analyze them, catch them young, you know, groom them. By then, anybody we want any of my young analysts that time, you go come, you go pay money. Now 10 million, you go pay. Well, you paid me 10 million, give the parents 500,000. I hold now 9.5 million. That one do. And that's all right, sport fans. Yes, I'll call it a wrap for today. I know who's bad. God bless you all. God bless Brilla. God bless Nigeria.
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9: 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Performing Ido Kabu congregational prayers at Dodan Barracks in Lagos, President Bola Ahmed Tinubu emphasized that no holy scripture sanctions the taking of human life or criminal violence, urging Nigerians to shun banditry, ethnic hatred, and discrimination. In a statement by his special advisor on information and strategy, Bayo Onanuga, the president described the occasion as a profound reminder of obedience, sacrifice, love for humanity, and total submission to the will of Allah. Meanwhile, at a review meeting held at the Lagos Chamber of Commerce and Industry in Ikeja, the Lagos State Government announced it has begun reviewing its drug access expansion program to improve access to essential medicines for residents enrolled in its ILERA ECHO and ECHO Social Health Alliance schemes. Dr. Emanuela Zamba, the Permanent Secretary of the Lagos State Health Management Agency, explained that the initiative was originally launched in April 2024 to directly address reoccurring complaints from the enrollees regarding drug shortages and incomplete prescriptions at healthcare facilities. Also, operatives of the Kano State Command of the Nigerian Security and Civil Defense Corps have arrested 10 suspected criminal gang members for various offenses, including vandalism, theft and criminal conspiracy, trespass and receiving stolen property, according to a statement issued on Wednesday by the command's public relations officer, SC Ibrahim Abdullahi. The suspects were apprehended at different locations across the state, including Gwamai in Garri local government area, as well as the Chalawa industrial area, and Gwarimi and Waratalawa in Kumbotso local government area as well. And finally, on the foreign scene, after being trapped for more than a week by flash floods that blocked their exits following heavy rain, five villagers who entered a cave in central Laos province on May 19th were found alive on Wednesday. Bon Cam Longlat of the Lao Organization Rescue Volunteer for People confirmed that while five individuals were safe, Lao and Thai rescue teams are continuing their search for two other villagers who remain missing. And with that, we've actually come to the end of the news update right here on your Champions Dial Sports Radio Brilla FM. Many thanks for listening. I am Raymond Okolo.
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0: It's the Big Sports Breakfast Show on Sports Radio Brilla FM. Good morning, sports fans, and welcome once again. Now, this is where we serve you. We are serving you a sport delicious breakfast. You know it's juicy. You know it is hot. It is piping hot. It's right here on one radio station, and we are too much from one nation. Anthony Bekedermo remains my name. The man wears Sabi football, Ifeanyi Udeze, is right here as well. And the countdown continues. There are now officially 14 days to go before the commencement of the 2026 FIFA World Cup in Mexico, USA, and Canada. Manwe Sabi, I'm greeting you this morning. I'm saying good morning. Welcome. It's the Big Sports Breakfast Show.
1: Yes, yes, yes, Anthony Bekedermo, I greet you, I hail you, I hail you, I hail you. I say good morning to you, Anthony Bekedermo. Sport fans are the hailing at this beautiful Thursday morning on a good morning. OG, I see you, I don't forget you. Good morning. You're my guy.
0: Yes, indeed. Adeniyi Adebanjo Ogunseye joins in as well. He's right here right now. Adeniyi is still in the sala mode. Yesterday, I saw what he was doing. I just leave him. Yeah, I'm not going to talk with him. He did something. He shocked me. But may I just leave him like that? Mouse, I will tell you later. Off camera. I didn't run yesterday. I saw him.
2: I know this Salah mode again. Salah, for me,
0: I don't go yesterday.
2: I don't complete everything yesterday. Okay. Mouse, the only thing I'm going to tell you is I say package. But that package, Mouse, Abi. And a package because this area where we live.
0: This area where we live. He's trying to downplay it. I saw him.
2: This area where we live.
0: He cannot see him. I saw him.
2: Normally on holidays. I don't know what I be like that for some other people. But I know on holidays, it is hard to get food for this environment. And so, you know, you go, if you want to eat, and you must eat, you know, as a man, you go need to.
0: You don't have to eat all the time.
2: That are the first meal where I go. The first meal of the day for me. Nine poor, I say, I collect package. But that was the moment I saw the transpired.
0: You know the stealth. You know they call stealth. The moves. FBI. CIA joint. But you know, fast moving legs are always followed by fast moving eyes. He thinks, hey, they do. Best in the way they see.
2: You know, say if. Assuming the intention was to not let people see, you know, I'm not gonna move from where people did.
0: But the movement changed. Man,
2: you know, change.
0: I step up.
2: Maybe now hungry way they catch me, make me move the way I move. If it be the hunger, but you know, go no, you know, you judge and based on, you know, but it's all good. It's a Thursday morning, and like yesterday, it rained and it heavy. Man, we sabi. I don't know. Honestly, if you ask me, I almost did not want to show up.
0: But the rains this morning was not as it's not as heavy as the one from previous days. Was it last week? It rained. It was rained very, very heavily. This one itself is still bearable. You know, they are heavy. I don't know if it was 4 days ago. You get one heavy rain when it come down like that, but they call it showers of blessing. If you're driving, drive safely. If you're in bed, continue to enjoy us as you day in bed. But this is where it continues. Indeed, 14 days to go before the World Cup. Matches, club action, Dundee gradually come to a wind. Last night, we must say congratulations to Crystal Palace. Crystal Palace have followed in the footsteps of Aston Villa. They've also won for themselves a title in Europe. And in doing so, they have qualified for the Europa League. What that means in terms of England have now produced nine teams. Nine teams next season will compete across three different competitions, club sides from England. Nine of them, Crystal Palace, of course, joins them. Brighton will drop, of course, to the Conference League. Crystal Palace are stepping up to the Europa League. So congratulations. Jean-Philippe Mateta was the goal scorer, and it was a 1-0 success. I do not know Manwe Sabi. I do not know OG. If this would put pressure on Arsenal, if this would motivate Arsenal, of course, Arsenal play on Saturday against Paris Saint-Germain. If they win, clean sweep for England in terms of the three club competitions in Europe. the Champions League, the Europa League, and their junior brother, the Conference League. I don't know whether this one will put pressure on them.
1: No, why pressure? No, I think you just you go motivate them, Anthony Becker-Deremo, but don't be pressure. I go motivate them. Arsenal too go look and say, come on, Aston Villa don't win Europa League, and now Crystal Palace won the Conference League, so it remain them now for Champions League. So for me, no be pressure. I think I just motivate you, motivate them. Say yes, they will start to believe. Say yes, if like say this year, now yes, now England. Na England year, England club side year, and be this year, you know. So that now that will be a motivation for them to step up and say how they want to take beat PSG. You know, I don't tell all that before. Say this this year, England club year this year, when it comes to Europa competitions. Na England club year. You remember Arsenal? And Arsenal good one. Eh? Denny, you didn't put your head for ground. Arsenal good one. Eh? And it go clear. Okay, make it boom. Nanya, don't worry. Just watch and see. Watch and see. I know you say you don't believe, but don't worry.
2: He
1: go shock you.
2: Maris Abi, speak for yourself. You know, anytime we want to talk about this kind of thing, you bring up like me and you no get any prior conversation about this Arsenal and Paris Saint Germain Champions League match. So then they say, I did doubt. Leave me to talk my own. And this morning, this is what I want to say. Freiburg and Rayo Vallecano seems with the, if not maybe a step
0: below
2: the teams where they play against for the final of both the Europa and the Conference League.
1: I don't understand.
2: You have
1: two teams. I don't agree with you.
2: You never let me finish. Okay.
1: What did you talk?
2: Wait till you not agree with me about
1: everything you talk right now.
2: Say Freiburg and Aston Villa did the same level. Or rival Kano and Crystal Palace the same.
1: Freiburg, but they got to the final of the Europa.
2: Yes, it'd be like
1: when Malakano too got to go to the final of the conference. Ma. Easy, you know how many games they play before they get to the final.
2: Man, we sabi.
1: And you see the text why you look them.
2: Man, we sabi. I know doubt, but I know.
1: What would they talk about?
2: I know Toxie. They handed them free lunch to reach the final.
1: Then what you they try?
2: But. On the strength of the two teams, we me, oh, I don't know about you, since you're not just tonight.
1: It's not competition.
2: You don't matter, man.
1: Strength.
2: You don't matter. It'd be like me, Chelsea, go play. Or Mark, my Chelsea for the matter, since Chelsea know the matter. It'd be like me, Newcastle United, for instance, won't play Paris Saint-Germain for final. We'll come to say because the two of them reached the final, then Newcastle, you know, did the same level. They're not there the same level.
1: OG, anything will make them reach that final.
2: They're not there the same level.
1: Listen, they might not be in the same level.
2: Anything
1: will make them reach that final, don't underrate them.
2: I know they underrate, but I simply say, we know that this club is bigger than this club.
0: But we shall be let him finish.
2: Because of,
0: allow him to finish.
2: But may I leave the Conference League and the Europa, because waiting anybody expects to happen for those games, may we shall be now happen exactly how the reason I'm and me, for instance, in the case of rival account yesterday and Crystal Palace, this is exactly what I said. It was going to be a difficult game because Rayo are also a very tough team to play against. But eventually, I expect Crystal Palace and yes, that English team to win.
0: So
2: in the case of Paris Saint Germain and Arsenal, great that you know we get two champions from their leagues where they can't compete for the final of the UEFA Champions League. However, we know, say, PSG they just slightly above Arsenal because of waiting and do last season and just the improvement we don't see. Arsenal also don't show some kind of improvement as well. And this season, we know waiting and do for the Champions League. I don't think that it is as clear-cut as the case of Aston Villa and Crystal Palace to say that this English team...
0: So where does your dissing lie? Just eat the nail on the head.
2: Apparently... My prediction, I say these two teams go reach the final, and there I leave them. I don't get prediction for who.
0: Your liver not let you keep past there.
2: No. Okay. Because
1: you see, Denny.
2: No. Normally, I think say Arsenal supposed fit.
1: Denny.
2: Go get them. Like Arsenal go fit win this Champions League final. Not in my head again. I think that in my heart they tell me say Arsenal go fit win them.
0: Well, we don't know
2: from
0: the
2: my head.
0: We don't know the Arsenal team when go show up. We actually don't know the Arsenal team when go show up. It could also be that now when they don't finally win the Premier League, one big burden don't come out from their shoulder. They feel play with freedom, take some kind of risk, and do something we will never see before. We know say Arsenal get them. Arsenal feel beat PSG normally. They get them. But let's wait and see. It's on Saturday. One thing is going to happen also on Saturday. It is Nigeria versus Jamaica again. That match when I think say for fee happen, it not happen. We're not going to check anything. Jamaica beat India by 2-0 in the second semi-final. I wonder why the organizer. These organizers, I don't know. You could have just made it in the semi-final, Nigeria-India. But when I go put them, Nigeria-Zimbabwe. Who won't watch Nigeria-Zimbabwe? The one we see for qualifiers, not us. Let's see Nigeria-India, but it's not going to happen. It is Nigeria-Jamaica in the final of the Unity Cup. Let's take your calls at this point in time. I was hoping that India could do something. But I don't know how to play ball. 090-44-889. Maybe as we know play then, so maybe Brilla Bees we just organize friendly with India. Me, myself, OG, Mao Isabi, and some other guys, we just take them on. Get what I want to really see for that match. You get what I want to see? If they bring all their this thing, I promise I'll go bring my snake bite. Get what I want to see for that India match. But the organizers, they know, they form my hand. Hello! Sports Radio Brilla FM is still the station. It's the Big Sports Breakfast Show. 14 days to go before the World Cup in the USA, Canada, and Mexico. Hello, somebody.
3: Hello, good morning, Tony.
0: Good morning.
3: Good morning, my way, Sabin.
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3: Good morning, Igoji.
2: Greetings, touch you.
3: My name is Naishi.
0: Okay, go on.
3: What do you want to see for Nigeria and India? You say you just hope to organize a match.
0: Mm-hmm. Yes.
3: Who will be the coach? Who won the selection?
0: You not worry about that one.
3: You not worry now.
0: You not get coached before.
3: Wait,
0: you don't say we get coached before.
3: Then I bet you go there, you know.
0: I'll be starter. Leave all that one. I'll be starter. Leave all that one.
3: Okay, wait for your contest. Next bike. We never say that thing. For this Arsenal PSG match. This Aston Villa winning and the Crystal Palace can actually spur them to change their mindset and say we can do it at BPSG. You understand? Mm. So this is a competition and not a league game. You might be very hot in your league and you might be hot to some other club depending on the way they handle you. And you know, be cold to some other club. So I believe Arsenal can do it and we're going to do a double. Thank you.
0: Okay. FSA's Arsenal will do it. Arsenal can do a double. 090-44-889. It's just around the corner. Saturday is just here. Before you know, it's just here. And now early kickoff. The game will kick off around 5 p.m. So not be Champions League winner they play for night. Hello.
4: Hello, Anthony.
0: I greet you. Good morning.
4: Yes, Anthony, good morning. My name is Abi.
1: I hear you.
4: I greet everybody in the
1: good
4: studio.
1: Good morning.
4: Yes, my name is Abi. Anthony and Daniel Desmond, they call.
0: Okay, go on.
4: Yes, it's a good one yesterday for Crystal Palace. You know that I have a record and they form so they get the first. You understand? Even pretty much their last game before this game, I saw them play. So for me, it's a good game. It's a good one. So Crystal Palace at the end, even 1-0 na go. You understand? They win that game yesterday. So it's a good one for them. I love it. And this is a clear message for Bayern and PSG. You understand? To tell them, send them back over because waiting in ground, carry they come like this. No be ordinary, you understand? They won't clear everything like man, waste a big talk. They won't clear everything for Europe this season. But I don't see them happening. I don't see them. For me, you see that match between PSG and Arsenal, Anthony, for me, PSG 2, Arsenal 1. PSG 2, Arsenal 1. That's where it will end. Thank you so much. Thank you.
0: Okay, thank you so much as well. He says it won't be a clean sweep. It won't be a clean sweep for Arsenal. For England. Arsenal will not win the Champions League. Will this put them under pressure? They will say, make it not be like now, one will come different too. Because people go yabos. See now, England, all England final. Three clubs from England don't reach final. Aston Villa don't win their own. Crystal Palace don't win their own. They reach our own turn now. Now we won't come lose. We must win as well. Hello.
5: Hello, Anthony.
0: Good morning.
5: Good morning. Good morning, sir. I'm out
1: with I hail you. Good morning.
5: I greet you, sir. I greet everybody in the studio. Anthony. This is way they do cho-cho-cho. We don't do cho-cho-cho. That match where you won't play with India, too. You saw say you will feel with San India.
0: Where did India they bring come? I want to know. Where did they carry
5: no,
0: come?
5: No, because they do snipe bike. You know that they follow you up.
0: No, wait. Where did India one bring come?
5: Anthony.
0: It is an Indian film.
5: Anthony.
0: Yes.
5: Talking about Arsenal. As you say now, you see the PSG. All of them are done ready like this. All of them are done ready like this.
0: Oh, wait, Arsenal not ready, Abi?
5: Real Vallecano and Freiburg may happen to them. So that match go tough. My Arsenal buckle up. Let them tie themselves very well. If not, you know, go there in the fast now.
0: Okay.
5: All right now.
0: Okay, thank you. Rest your case. Okay, thank you very much. Sports Radio. Brilla FM is still the station, and this is the Big Sports Breakfast Show. The Big Sports Breakfast Show right here. We understand that more and more clubs are circling. They are circling Femi Azeez. They won't watch him again, winning play in the final of the Unity Cup. We understand that there's a price tag of around £20 million. It's not too expensive for Femi Azeez.
1: It's not too expensive, £20 million. It's not, Anthony. If you
0: from Championship.
1: Yes, if you feel saying what's that money, then you come and pay the money. For Anidam, it's simple. It's £20 million. For me, it's not much. If a club side need them, want them, and they see them, check them, value them, see value, and they need to say yes, he go help them, then you need them desperately for sure. They will pay. £20 million is not much, Anthony. It's not too much for me.
0: Yeah, but because in a Championship, indeed.
1: They buy player from Championship now, 30 million safe. Did they buy?
0: Sports Radio. Hello.
5: Anthony.
0: Hello, good morning.
5: Good morning. How is Abi?
1: I greet you. Good morning.
2: Yeah, good morning.
5: I greet everybody. Yeah. Oh, my name is Abi. I come from the capital.
0: Okay.
5: You see, if people don't know, you see, all these players are from, maybe they stand down. Maybe they know they carry back the land. Me, I don't be in ground fan. I'm not a fan.
0: Okay.
5: Final match. Now, 50. Now, people just look say, PSG, this one, this one. Anything that happened that day. Before you know, Arsenal will shock the world now. You know. Oh, all this one, where they just talk, that day now. Everybody just be surprised. And 1-0 now, everywhere we just see, bam, before you know. Oh, that's then. So, as this, that guy, he be really, £20 million is not much now. That guy, at least, I really follow him when he is playing at Newa. Even this season, the guy has almost, you know, 11 goals, or how many goals?
0: Yes, he has 11 goals. 11 goals.
5: So, the guy is really, so, and now, even if Nigeria is not qualified, maybe by now, the guy is playing very well. Another thing we think. Okay, look at the player that is back now, Godin now. Godin almost £80 million or 70. So that's the way football is now. It's very worth. Thank you so much.
0: You said something, OG.
2: You think saying for Go World Cup has made Nigeria qualify?
0: Well, you know, like we analyzed yesterday, now option is left footed.
2: For no invite him.
0: The fact that he's left footed and he had a wonderful season with Millwall. He gives the, you know, for a coach that wants to play two inverted wingers, the only option that he has is Chukwueze. Now, the only option we get with that. This one now, with all due respect to him, when you watch him very closely, now low budget Michael Olise, be this boy.
1: No, I think what they need to talk, we say, like, say we qualify for what?
0: Why not?
1: No, you know, go there, because this Unity Cup said we no go play.
2: Go for no play.
0: So, why? Which, so, if this boy don't dare our radar. He made team of the season. Now here we did the talk. Those people won't be say
2: who for carry Angoli. Who you won't drop from the boys and we qualify the team?
0: It doesn't matter.
2: We go sit down for here. They talk this team. I don't think so.
0: But why would they do one like say we never do one before?
2: Well, maybe before. But I know say we know if he carry player we get bullet for in leg go any competition again. I know say we know if he carry a player we not get football club go any competition again. Maybe we do one before, but today.
0: This let's even look at the last Nations Cup when we go for Morocco. Question marks not there around the team selection.
2: Now the more reason why question marks
0: because we get one time when question mark not there around our team selection.
2: But you're not gonna be so
0: first some players play their first game for Nigeria for this Nations Cup. This Ryan Alebi should not be first we see him that for this Nations Cup.
2: But he was a good option.
0: Nigeria know they change like
2: no,
0: that.
2: No. In a good option.
0: Mm.
2: Will they talk about this one?
0: This team now.
2: Whoever will push this boy market.
0: This team, chances are that Femi Aziz and Ato Okonkwo have come to stay in this team.
2: See, I don't get problem with...
0: Chances are these two.
2: I don't get problem with them as long as then they perform. Mm. And I think, even the coach will do the selection, will also know, you know, if they call them, if they're not, they perform. We need reinforcements for our
0: Nature's Cup, when we carry one player

0: Guidance is internal. 12, 11, 10, 9. Ignition sequence start. 6, 5, 4, 3, 2, 1, 0. All engine running. Liftoff. We have a liftoff.
1: This is it. The moment billions of fans around the world have been waiting for.
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0: Sports Radio Brilla FM is still the station. It's time for the Sports Machine. Good morning, people, and welcome. Anthony Beckederoma be my name. The man who is savvy football. Ifeanyichukwu Vitalis Udeze, former player of the Super Eagles of Nigeria, is right here. You know, he's been there. He's done that. Played for Nigeria at the World Cup. One man is here this morning. Yes, he's well rested. Rested this morning. He passed a late fitness test. Judo Gwaji is the man. The man that will press all the right buttons on the console this morning. Judo, I see you. Yes, you sabi walk. Let me tell you that Adebanjo Adeni Ogunseye is also in the building. He would coordinate affairs this morning on the Sports Machine. I can tell you that Victor Ohani is capped for this one. Abdul Hamid Mohamed is capped for this one as well. Joseph Obishaso, Show Black Boy, is right here. Timmy Dave Adeyemi, I see you as well. This morning, we want to talk about the Super Eagles of Nigeria because the coach, Eric Sheller, may perhaps have raised fresh doubts about his long-term future with Nigeria, the national team of Nigeria, the Super Eagles, stating this morning that he still doesn't know if he will be in charge when the Africa Cup of Nations starts in September. The qualifiers start in September. Shaila, who has been linked with moves away from the team, did say he's not sure. Remember, his contract has not been renewed. Just a few months to go, and his contract would end. The man says he's not sure, but then he's taking one step at a time. Let's listen to Eric Shell.
1: Can we start? We have the qualifier in September, so we start the job. And if God say I'm the coach of this national team for September, so the job will be good. We don't know in the football. We don't know what happened. We don't know every time. So we don't know. You know, in the football, something happened and the issue is can be good or can be not good.
0: So it's God now that will sign a contract extension for Eric Shell now. I mean, I'm not here with him. Eric Shell, they talk.
2: No, I think for now, he talks. In contract will run out before the AFCON will kick off by next year. So, waiting they try to talk now, they say, yes, qualifiers day. This kick off by September. So you don't know whether he will still be the coach of the Super Eagles when the AFCON will kick off.
0: With that?
2: Now, because in contract will expire.
0: Well, let's listen to him. Nobody talk with that. Too. That's not what he said. Let's listen to him again. That's not what he said.
1: Can we start? We have the qualifier in September, so we start the job. And if God say I'm the coach of this national team for September, so
0: September.
1: The job will be good. We don't know in the football. We don't know what happened.
0: He said September.
1: Don't know every time, so we don't know. You know, in the football, something happened and
0: he didn't say AFCON. He said September.
1: Can be good or can be not good.
0: Mawisabi is not convinced. Mawisabi is not here.
2: No, because
0: he said September.
2: In contrast to the read.
0: He said September.
2: I remember.
0: Mawisabi, listen to him. He said September.
2: He said if God, if things still day till September, if God saying he will still be the coach till September, he never can tell. You know, I think I would think they try to talk with that. But for me, in contrast still day. He still get contract.
0: Let me just assume, in English, because in English not too
2: deep. As of January, he still get about 1 year. From January of this year, in contrast to see the read like 1 year. You remember 1 year, about 11 months or so. For a contract to expire.
0: Let's assume, say, in English.
2: Tony. So, I mean, I know what thing they talk about. I think for me, basically, they never renew in contract. They never carry a column to sit down to talk about in contract. I think I hear him, they go. Like, what thing they try to emphasize on. So, you don't know whether I'm going to still be the coach of the Super Eagles or not. Now, what thing they talk. Say, if God saying he's going to still be the coach of Super Eagles, then so be it. Now, I hear him, they go. Because by now, in the expect-

0: they say by now they could all call him, sit down and have a discussion with him to negotiate a new contract extension. Now there in the go, but nobody don't sit down with him yet or call him yet. And if I say for now, no sign of that yet, you know. So, but for me, making just nice to be our coach for now, in contrast to the read, you know, making still respect the contract. And then hopefully, I know, say NFF will call him for a normal discussion. I know that one. But making just relax, it go happen.
1: One man wants to talk about the feeling when you wear the armband, the captain's armband, and then you play for the Super Eagles of Nigeria. His name is Terem Murphy. Against Zimbabwe 2 nights ago, he got 2 assists in that game, setting up, of course, Femi Aziz twice. He's talking about that and some other issues, talking about Terem Murphy this morning on the Sports Machine.
2: The problems, it's the survivors, captain in the squad is very proud of myself and my family too. And I'm really proud of the boys that they showed what we can do as a team. We're looking forward to the final. We're thinking about the future, it's not really my dream, but on Saturday, and we win.
1: He says, on Saturday, may we win. And he's proud with the performance. I'm very proud. Says it was a proud moment for him and his family. The fact that he captained the Super Eagles on Tuesday night against Zimbabwe. He set up 2 goals in that game. Set up Femi Aziz twice. Man with Abi, Terem Murphy.
0: Yeah, Terem Murphy, he did happy Anthony Beckett anymore because that captain man band, you know, they very heavy for Super Eagles. You know,
1: whether friendly game,
0: as long as he don't captain Tony, he don't do for record, so he don't captain Super Eagles. Whether friendly game, whether qualifier, whether walk up proper, as long as he don't wear ram in the colors of green, white, green, the Super Eagles jersey, Anthony, you don't captain. We say,
1: did you ever captain the Super Eagles?
0: Of course. I remember I captained for a couple of games. I remember for Benin when I take red card, I'm a captain. I remember some other 2 games or so. You know, once you don't captain, we say you don't captain, Anthony. And you go everly day for record, so you don't captain. So for me, this, you see that Terry Murphy, you see that in that feeling, saying body the sweeter. I know that feeling, Anthony. And for me, I could just wish him all the very best.
1: Of course, Femi Aziz scored twice in that game. Femi Aziz also wants to talk about the feeling. This one did not wear the captain's armband, but he wore the Super Eagles jersey for the very first time. And he scored twice. Somebody tells me that the last time a player scored twice for the Super Eagles or for the national team of Nigeria on debut was some 55 years ago. So that's not the record when Femi Aziz equaled 2 nights ago. Let's listen to him. Let's cup football in the championship for London side at Millwall.
3: Yeah, obviously excitement, comfortability, you know, obviously expression. You know, I've got the freedom, the manager gave us the freedom in the final third to do what we want, obviously express ourselves, that's why we're here, it's the end of the day. And obviously when Muffy passed the ball back to me and I saw the open, I just went for it, I didn't think twice. You know, I went for it and I was too much pumped up down in the game, I guess. I've had obviously the last couple of days, a few days of training there, and I've really enjoyed it. You know, the management, the vocal staff really helped me, obviously, feel my way into the role. Once I touched the ball and I got comfortable, I was aware of my surroundings and I was able to obviously show what I can do, really. But yeah, I enjoyed it a lot. That's why we're here, you know, I want to represent this country, do as well as I can, and obviously play in front of these fans, it's incredible.
1: He says that he's happy to represent Nigeria, happy to score for Nigeria, and he wants to do the best that he can, man with Sabi.
0: Yes, a good one for Femi Aziz, Anthony Beckett. They were for in there, he scored 2 goals. I mean, that's huge. That's a good one that, you know, when you play your debut and you score 2 goals like that on your debut, Anthony Beckett, you know what that gives you? It gives you more confidence to do waiting, to do more. You know, he's a good player, no doubt. We don't see him, you know, but where I stand. I won't see him. Play more games, you know. I want to see him play more games. You know, a good player. When I don't get me wrong, he's a very, very good player. But I want to see him play more games for Super Eagles. You know, so for me, I wish him all the very best.
1: Ex-player of Nigeria, Obafemi Abiodun, has praised the new look Super Eagles team after their victory against Zimbabwe. Zimbabwe, of course, lost to Nigeria. Jamaica beat India, and that means on Saturday it is Nigeria versus Jamaica in the final of the Unity Cup. And this man is full of praise. Says that he likes the new faces that he saw in that victory against Zimbabwe. Don't take my words for it. Let's listen to Obafemi Abiodun.
4: 99% of those boys are boys we've never seen before. But I know Tosin very well, the one that came in. And then, you know, Okonkwo, you know, I saw him severally, you know, in action for Rexham. And honestly, look at what this boy did. This is what we've been, this is what I've been talking about, you know, for a very long time. You understand, whenever I have the opportunity to express my, you know, opinion on the, you understand, the super talents we have in Nigeria. Honestly, I'm impressed. This is what I know we can do. This is the talent I know we have in this country. So kudos to Shelles, you know, for unearthing those boys, honestly. Kudos to him.
1: He says kudos to Shell for, you know, revealing that these boys can play, and they did a good job. One man believes that no matter what, Eric Shell remains the man for the Super Eagles. They should keep him. Do all everything you can to keep him. Godwin Okpara used to play for the Super Eagles of Nigeria. He's backing Eric Shell to take Nigeria to the next level.
5: For me, he's the right person. For now, he did well. This guy, before he took over, we have two coaches before. He's the third coach, I think, if I'm not we have two that, you know, he didn't work out. And he came in and it worked out. So I think he's the right person for now.
1: For now, he says that he's the right person. Keep him. Man, I not let Eric Shell go. You know how the previous coaches, how they come and how they went. Keep Eric Shell. Not my words, Godwin or Paraman with Sabi.
0: Anthony Beck, that's not bad. You know, go bad if the NFF try to keep Eric Shell, try to extend Eric Shell's contract. You know, go bad at all, Anthony. But the team be say, yes, agreement must stay before Eric Shell stay. You know, agreement must stay. If NFL bring their offer and Eric Shell decides, okay, on our offer, they good for me, for that is for him, he go stay. If he say the offer no they good for him, then which means we go do anything. He go bounce. Now the meaning nine be that. You know, but me too, I want hope and we say yes. And I want the hope to say Eric Shell will stay, go renew in contract. I want just the hopeful, but it depends on Eric Shell. And also within the NFL bring comfortable for him. You know, so let's make we just wait and see what thing will happen. But make we understand, say yes, this is not the job, nine be that. You know, if the two parties no agree, that is NFF and Eric Shell, if they no agree, then be saying Eric Shell no go stay. But if they agree, means say he go stay. But first, NFF must do it in. Let them know say they want make him renewing contract before they enter, say they won't negotiate. You know, so we could just say wait and see what thing will happen. You know, and just wish Eric Shell all the very best. You know, a lot of countries want Eric Shell. Many countries, about two or three countries want Eric Shell. They want them. That is why I say I'm saying no, they bothered and you know they worry. Because you know, say yes, other teams they wait in case things don't work out well with the NFF, then you go do it in go switch. You know, so if you look at where you know they bothered, you know they worried. You know, but we could just wait and then and see what thing will happen.
1: 090-44-889. 090-41-889. Those are numbers to call this morning. Hello.
6: Good morning, Anthony.
1: Good morning to you.
6: I give you big good morning.
0: Good morning.
6: My name is Prophet Akerele Daniel. And this morning, I come in peace. I want to tell you what will happen in the future. If anybody believes, well, if you know, if you don't believe, now you know, they are not going to give him the contract. They are not going to renew his contract because we all know for this station, he has given them conditions, some conditions. And one of those conditions, if I could remember, is that they will give him full charge of coaching in the Super Eagles, and they will not want to do that. Even this under 17 coach, I'm telling you, sorry for diversion, that man, they will not allow him to work because he will be receiving the civil disease, of course. My boy is coming, name your price. And that's what has me affecting our Super Eagles. Watch and see. Let me just rest. Permit me to rest my case.
1: Please
6: now.
1: Rest it.
0: I don't know which one be. My boy is coming. Name your price. I don't know what he talk about.
1: You need to. You say you be prophet. You need to rest. You need to rest your case. In that, in the interim, we'll go for a break, pay a bill, and then come back very shortly. Please stay with us. This is the Sports Machine Umbrella.
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1: 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Let's take more calls right now. Hello, good morning.
10: Hello, good morning, Tony.
1: Good morning.
10: Good morning, my wife, Adi.
0: Morning.
10: Yeah, my name is Naiti.
1: If you go on.
10: For me, the NSS is called Eric Shea. I see that I discussed with the renewal, contract renewal. Because to me, I see Eric Shea like a Nigerian now. That's how I see. And the boys are, you know, gelling up with him. I see that the boys love him and him too. So when you see that kind of relationship between the players and the coach, I think there's bound to be progress. But make Eric Shea not push us to the wall. Make you to remember, see, the materials where you get, that they bring you out. And if you rush, go to other places where you see that the land is greener, and it will not call workers, you know, the coach now, hiring and firing,
1: IAP.
10: Okay. To make you see, look, I'm where. They are like, thank you.
1: Okay, thank you so very much. Your frequency of Champion Sports Radio Brilla FM, Nigeria and Jamaica would play on Saturday. It's the final of the Unity Cup. Jamaica beat India 2-0. Nigeria beat Zimbabwe 2-0. Sports Radio. Good morning.
0: Morning.
1: Harry, Eric, can you speak up a little? Your voice is low.
11: Okay. I think as it stands now, we've seen what NFL can do. It is left for the NFL to do the needful. Do you understand? Let them do everything under their belt to see that they repel this man. You understand? And let's see how we go from there. The Nations Cup as well is by the corner. Who knows? Maybe at this time, by this time, we can lift this Nations Cup. You know, it's been a long time now. Let's see how from now. Let's do the needful. Thank you.
1: Okay, thank you so much. Sports Radio, Brilla FM, still the station. And indeed, it's the sports machine. We can still squeeze in one or two calls before we go. We squeeze one or two calls and then we're done. Hello.
12: Hello, Anthony. Good morning.
1: Good morning.
12: Yeah, my wish I'll be agreed to you.
0: Morning.
12: Yes, Anthony, now Daniel Desmond.
1: Okay, go on.
12: Anthony, for Femi Aziz, is a good one. There's no better way to announce yourself than scoring two goals. Like you said, the last time we person do him, how many years ago? So for me, it's a good one. It's also a way to keep the guy confident going, understand? No matter saying a friendly match you play, but at least scoring two goals, you understand, putting us in the final is a very good one. And for Elisha, we don't see waiting the man fee offer. They say the devil you know is greater than the agent you don't know. We are used to him now. We can see waiting the man fee offer us. So at least let them give him the contract. Let him renew his contract and let the NFL do the needful. Thank you so much.
1: Okay, thank you so much. That's it this morning on the Sports Machine. There will be a fresher package tomorrow, same time. Same station, it's on Brilla. My name is Anthony Bekedermo. I'm thanking you out there for being a part of our morning. Manwe Sabi, Ifanyu Deze, former player of the Super Eagles. I say thank you to you as well for breaking it down very nicely. And Judah Gwaji, I say thank you for pressing all the right buttons this morning on the console. Let's go for a break. When we come back, action will continue. Don't touch it.
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3: Hello, sports fans. It's time for us to bring you the latest news update. During a project inspection marking President Bola Ahmed Tinubu's second year in office, FCT Minister Nyesom Wike expressed optimism that ongoing infrastructure development, especially in previously neglected satellite towns and rural communities, will boost the electoral performance of Tinubu and the APC in the FCT during the 2027 elections. Wike emphasized that residents are already feeling the visible impact of his governance, noting that citizens simply desire tangible improvements like infrastructure, electricity, and better living conditions rather than political magic. Meanwhile, during an Eid al-Kabir celebration at his Ibadan residence, Oyo State Governor Seyi Makinde comforted the families of abducted teachers and students by assuring them that his administration is working round the clock to secure their safe release. Acknowledging the distress of those in despair, Makinde emphasized that serious efforts are underway to ensure the children are reunited with their families while offering prayers for comfort during the challenging time. Also, following a distress report on May 21st, 2026, regarding a gathering of suspected cult members off Adolo College Road, the Edo State Police Command disrupted the meeting in the Ohonre community area of Benin City, arresting two suspects, 21-year-old Victor Peter and 35-year-old Iyemoma Ogbewe, in a statement issued on Wednesday by Police Public Relations Officer Eno Ikuedem. The command confirmed the arrest and the successful recovery of a firearm from the scene. And finally, on the foreign scene, Israeli airstrikes in Gaza City on Tuesday and Wednesday killed at least 14 people, including newly appointed Hamas military leader Mohamed Odeh, his wife, and two of his children. Just 2 weeks after his predecessor was also killed, the pre-holiday strike on Tuesday targeted a Gaza City market, killing at least 5 people and wounding 12, while subsequent strikes on Wednesday evening killed 7 more individuals, including a woman and 2 children, and wounded over 20 others. And with that, we've actually come to the end of the news update right here on your Champions Dial Sports Radio Brilla FM. Many thanks for listening. I am Raymond Okolo.
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0: The station identified. We are Sports Radio Brilla FM. Good morning, people, and welcome once again. This is a Sports 360. We go 360 right here, right now. Anthony Beke-Deremor is still my name. I am the Ogbuagu One of Radio. I'm here to serve you and give you sportalicious information and indeed news that you can use. I'm not alone. The man wears Sabi. The man wears Sabi football. Ifeanyi Chukwuefintele to Deze, who played for Nigeria at the World Cup, played for Nigeria at the 2002 edition of the FIFA World Cup when he held in Korea and in Japan. That was the first time the World Cup was ever co-hosted. He's right here, right now, and he will be breaking things down very, very nicely. And just in case you do not know, the countdown continues this morning. There are now 14 official days before the commencement of the FIFA World Cup. And teams have continued to wrap up their preparations. Teams have continued to finalize their World Cup squads. And we'll be joining you, taking you closer and closer to the action. Let me tell you that a World Cup winner this morning has been told that you can go. You can go. If you want to leave this club, you can go, but you will not be going on a chip. This is the story of Enzo Fernandez. 4 years ago, he won the FIFA World Cup in the colors of Argentina. Today, he's a Chelsea player, but they're telling him that he can go. He can go. We know that they look at you, Man City, Real Madrid, and all of that. But if they are to get you, they would have to pay £120. Manuel Sabi, good morning to you and welcome. In my intro, I reminded everybody that you played for Nigeria at the World Cup in 2002. You played two matches in the colors of Nigeria. Manuel Sabi, welcome once again.
1: Yes, Anthony Beke-Deremor Haley once again this morning. Good morning to you, sports fans. Adi Haley, now once again, on a good morning.
0: Indeed, 14 days to go before the World Cup. And action, of course, is right here on Brilla. Crystal Palace are the latest team to win a continental trophy. Last night, they were crowned champions of the UEFA Conference League as they peeped Spanish opposition Rayo Vallecano by 1-0. The coach of the side, Oliver Glasner, has refused to discuss his plans, his future plans. He's leaving the club side, leaving them on a high. He's won the FA Cup, won the Community Shield, and also won the Conference League. He made them compete, but somehow, some way, Crystal Palace and Oliver Glasner have to part company. Good coach, but in they go.
1: Anthony, I don't know, but these things they happen. I don't know what thing they happen between Oliver Glasner and the board of Crystal Palace. You know, because coach, we don't do this for now. Because the three trophies we. Crystal Palace don't win. Oliver Glasner win for them, Anthony.
0: In a short period, though.
1: That's the only trophy they don't win. If I stand to be corrected. In their history, I stand to be corrected, Anthony Beke-Deremor. You know. And for me, when a coach do that kind of thing for now, and I would try as much as possible to keep that manager. I don't know, but I just sense, say yes. Maybe they get issue. Maybe issue they inside the house between... Crystal Palace board and Oliver Glasner. You never can tell. Maybe because also the way where Crystal Palace take sell some players to him no like him. He no like him. The way they take sanction sell players, he no like him because him say particular no sanction him. Some of the players where they sell. You know. So for me, I think maybe that nani bring problem between Oliver Glasner and also the Crystal Palace board. You never can tell. But for me, if I be Crystal Palace, if I did that their board, we would try as much as possible to keep Oliver Glasner.
0: The Premier League, they lose some great coaches. Pep Guardiola is going, Glasner is going, Andoni Iraola is going, just to name a few.
1: Yeah.
0: You see, for these clubs now, when they enter the new season, will they struggle? Because obviously, they have new coaches.
1: It depends, Anthony Beke-Deremor. It depends. You know, it depends. Because for me, especially for Man City, I don't know, but I just see Man City say they go
0: Maresca.
1: Struggle. Yeah, they go struggle next season, Anthony. They go struggle. Because why I say they go struggle, because most of their players won't leave. Most of their players won't leave. I don't know. Maybe they sense or they don't see what thing will happen. Or maybe they feel say hammer go fall on Man City. I don't know. Because many go still leave. You know, and And now, which means Maresca will do it in. He will try buy some other players when he feels if he buy. You know, but he will take on time to do it in, to stabilize the team. He will take on time because the new coach, which means new players will still come in. Now he need to do it in. He need to find way to stabilize the team. And, you know, you don't know how long that will take on. You know, so for me, I feel say Man City will struggle. This coming, this new season where they come, they will struggle a little bit, Anthony. They will struggle.
0: 090-44,889. Yes, new coaches will be coming to the Premier League. You know that Xavi Alonso will take charge of Chelsea. If you now look at some of the top clubs, perhaps the only club that may have some level of stability might be Man United and Arsenal. Carrick has stabilized Manchester United. Arsenal just won the league with Mikel Arteta. Xabi Alonso is coming for Chelsea. Roberto De Zerbi, Tottenham Hotspur. Liverpool, they are a bit shaky under and a slot. Who again did here? Well, if we talk about Man City, are bringing Enzo Maresca. So maybe the title push now between Arsenal and Man United next season. And the way Man United go, Man U obviously, if they hit the ground running, they could be title contender from the beginning.
1: It's possible. It's possible, Anthony Beckham. It's possible because
0: all these coaches may be trying to find their feet. Man United don't already plant their feet solidly on the ground.
1: Yeah.
0: Just for them to do the right transfers.
1: Yeah, exactly. We pray make it work for Michael Carrick, Anthony. That another thing be that. You know, we don't see Michael Carrick as an interim coach for Manchester United. Now they don't become their full manager now. You know, so now another thing be that now. So we won't see him also. I do well with Manchester United. But for me, I just feel say Michael Carrick will try him best come this new season where they come. He will try him best. But coaches like Xavi Alonso, Enzo Maresca, I feel say these coaches, Anthony, they go struggle a little bit. And Xavi Alonso, they wise, Anthony. You know what team tell Chelsea? He tell them, Hoa, make them really expect. No expect anything big for now. He tell them, say, go take on time to do a thing, to stabilize the team. So you don't tell them already. But notwithstanding, that don't mean say he don't want to do well. He won't do well. But you don't tell them at least he could take on time, which means he don't give them warning or he don't tell them where how he could be from beginning. You know, so it's gonna be an interesting league next season, Premier League, Anthony. And I can't wait.
0: Let's talk about one man who has eventually left. He has eventually left for the United States of America. Saudi Arabia defender Saud Abdulhamid is now set to join the national team of the U.S., the national team of Saudi Arabia in the United States of America later today after resolving a passport issue that delayed his departure. He's a 26-year-old. He was in Amsterdam when thieves broke into his apartment and stole his passport. Of all the things when they find, now in passport, now they thief. Man, we sabi. He was supposed to travel to Riyadh on Monday. Now discovered that his passport was missing. He was in Holland. He went to a wedding ceremony in Holland and lost his passport in Holland. But the Saudi Arabia authorities have now given him, they've sent him a replacement. You know if he come up for Holland, you know if he travel, go USA. He needed a passport to travel. But they don't send passport, go give him now. He can now travel to the USA to join at the rest of his squad. Rest of his teammates as they prepare for the FIFA World Cup.
1: Oh, yes, Anthony. Any player...
0: You guys get bad luck?
1: No, for me, I think any player would play for national team right now, you know, because why World Cup just there around the corner and maybe you misplaced your passport or you lost your passport for sure.
0: For Holland, do not even for Saudi Arabia.
1: Then we'll arrange new one for you. Sharpally, Anthony. They will arrange new one for you, sharpally. That's what it be.
0: Took them about 3 days to arrange it.
1: Yeah, sharpally, Anthony, they will arrange for you. I remember back in the days... 2002, I think my passport almost expired. I won one camp for London before the World Cup of Japan Korea 2002. You know, it remained about 1 week or 2 weeks for my passport to expire. I call NFF straight, then send me go to Nigeria embassy for Athens. They don't call the ambassador already. If you see queue, wait there, Tony. Me, as I reach there like this, call my they say they wait for me already. Straight. And I got travel, I think, the next day to London. Then clear everywhere for me. Straight, I enter inside, I do my passport sharply, and I come out there. You know, why? because they go represent Nigeria, duty call, you know. So they need to do everything, make sure, say, yes, I fly as quick as possible and join the rest of the team for England. So as long as they play for your national team, now we walk up there around the corner, Anthony. If you lost your passport, your country will arrange new one for you. Sharpally. They don't go waste time.
0: Well, this is the story of Abdul Hamid. He's on loan at Ligue 1 side Lens. He's originally with Roma. He was in Amsterdam to attend a wedding, and then he lost his passport. Mm-hmm. Now he has a new passport in the travel today. He did travel go USA from Holland to USA, you know, to stay like that, maybe in less than 10 hours. He could feel rich there.
1: From
0: in the Amsterdam now.
1: Amsterdam, okay, yeah. It depends where they go for US. Depends where they go. It depends where they are camped.
0: Not America foul.
1: Yeah, fine. It depends where they camp there. Because if they camp for like New York, that go missing like 7 hours.
0: Mm.
1: 7 hours. If they camp for like California, that missing around 11 hours.
0: I flew for about 18 hours from Lagos to Amsterdam, from Amsterdam to Los Angeles.
1: Yeah.
0: So in fact to San Francisco.
1: Yeah. From Lagos to Amsterdam like 6 hours. 6 hours, then from
0: everything
1: from Amsterdam
0: hours.
1: To Los Angeles could be around 11
0: to San, not
1: hours,
0: even Los Angeles, yeah. San Francisco.
1: Yeah, 11, 12 hours, exactly. Yeah, correct.
0: Oh,
1: correct. That's
0: no, wow. Sports Radio Brilla FM is still the station, and indeed, it's Sports 360. Hello.
2: Yes, good morning.
0: Good morning.
2: Yes, my name is Mr. Bryce. I'm an icon of Manchester City.
0: Okay,
2: yes. For me, you told me to talk about the tactics that you would have not thought that we go to be Man U and Arsenal. See, Manchester are not going to struggle anything. See, if Andre come out or any other people come out, see, Manchester have this good system. We will replace all these players then. So, Manchester are not going to struggle. We will only be for the title challenge. Thank you so much.
0: Okay. He says he's an icon of Manchester City. Is assured that Manchester City would not struggle. We wait and see. We are simply talking about it. See, Maresca cannot be Pep. He'll not be Pep Guardiola.
1: They never understand that.
0: He's not Pep Guardiola. So, whatever. So, the same way Arne Slot not be Jurgen Klopp. The same way Arteta was not Arsene Wenger.
1: Mm-hmm.
0: So, the only teams that maybe have some stability right now, Man U and Arsenal. That's not to say that Chelsea no go fit do something, no. But when they talk about stability entering the new season, Javi Alonso go come try to, you know, stabilize Chelsea. How many managers Chelsea don't use this season? This past season, they use Maresca. They use what be the other when they wear glass? Rosenoa. They use McFarlane. Now they can't use Alonso. He go come now. He go try to stabilize the team, show them how you want to make them they play. But Carrick. You see how Carrick end the season. If they start the season like that, they go toe-to-toe. they go top the table. Mm. Yes. But I can't say the same of Man City. Aston Villa also has stability. But you no go expect them to contest for the league. But Man United, they feel be Arsenal's biggest problem. Because Arsenal go enter as defending champions. Maresca can come Man City and hit the ground running. Because you know the league. We see what he can do with Chelsea. Yeah. But let's cross our fingers. Let's wait and see. Hello.
3: Yeah. Good morning.
0: Good morning.
3: Yeah, my name is AGK of Zemelan.
0: Go on.
3: Now, yesterday.
1: Morning. Morning, sir.
3: Yeah, you guys are saying the truth. Only arrival fans may not believe what you guys are saying, because when you talk about stability, it's only Man U and the Arsenal. Just adding a few players, key players to those things. They already stabilized. Then, my way for the so India still they lose match. You know, those we were told that they used to do. I don't know how they come they lose matches. Thank God, Nigeria is not going to meet them at the final. You know, make we meet Jamaica, it's better for us. Then, all the English teams that are winning trophies now, European trophies, I think that's the first time for them. So if Arsenal is also going to win their own for the first time, that Champions League. So anybody that's wishing Arsenal the downfall, I think Arsenal will surprise everybody. Because when the league matches remain 5 games to go, Arteta said it's a new season now, that they are going to fight. The Arsenal that will show up on that Saturday is the Arsenal you knew from the beginning of the season. That's the way Arsenal is going to show up that day. Thank you very much.
0: Okay, let's tell you this morning that Barcelona looks like they would complete the signing of Antonio Gordon from Newcastle. The figure is around that 70 million. Deco has been working seriously on this deal. Deco is the sporting director of a football club, Barcelona. Looks like Antonio Gordon is going to be their first signing of the new campaign. Manuel Sabi, I don't know if you're excited as a Barcelona fan. Antonio Gordon is going to the World Cup with England.
1: No, Antonio Gordon, he's a good player, Antonio Becadero. Good player, no doubt. Good player. Since Barca don't decide to go for Antonio Gordon, which for me, I like him as a player. I know what he bring. So he's good. He's a good player. So I think he will fit into Barca team. Will fit into Barca style of play. But make him remember. If he go Barca now, make him know say. He no go be starter. He go fight for shit to be starter. Now one thing where they need to let her know from beginning, because what you will know want now. Now Pesce go come back and now, yeah, because maybe no start. You know be starter for like 2, 3, 4, 5 games. You can't carry fees. No, make the letter no. That's what Bakabi. You must fight. You must work hard to be a starter at Barcelona. That's the thing. But if any other team, for me. He's a good player. Make I just leave him like that. He's a good player. He's a very, very, very, very good player. And I can't wait. I can't wait to see him at Barca.
0: Okay. Sports Radio. I'm just wondering what will happen to Marcus Rashford. Hello.
4: Hello. Good morning.
0: Good morning.
4: I
1: greet you, sir. Good morning.
4: How are you doing?
1: I bam. No shit.
0: What's your name?
4: My name is Michael.
0: Oh, go on.
4: Because I know they have this one.
0: Why?
4: I want Nigeria to play India.
1: You say want check something, Abby?
4: Yes, I want check something. Your mind is not good. I want check something. Hello, as for Lampard, hello. As for Lampard, where they tell Chelsea fans, Chelsea know the present team to make him shine a high. After quarter of the month, the season, if you know, do well, sir. And go come for head.
0: Okay.
4: Make this tiny actually well.
0: Okay, ahead of the final of the UEFA Champions League on Saturday, starting 5 p.m. Let me tell you that the former coach of Arsenal, Arsene Wenger, has called the tie 50-50. He says it is 50-50. 50-50. I'm going to quote Arsene Wenger before. Mama said, brother, Lamba be this one in the talk. You could tell me. Arsene Wenger says that he actually is 50-50, but he wants the Arsenal, the trophy to go back to the Emirates. After all, he says Arsenal don't touch him before. They didn't touch him before. They were 13 minutes. He recalls how Arsenal lost to Barcelona in the final with 10 men. Yeah. Says they were only 13 minutes away from winning the Champions League. So, but he's 50-50. Is there anything like touch Champions League? Did they touch it?
1: Now, what's in the movie? Now, they touch him, Anthony. They touch him. They touch him.
0: He said, we touched him before. He said, yes. We don't touch him before. We don't. Yes. Why? They never touch him
1: before. Because you know why? They don't have a final before. Now, what's in the final?
0: They
1: see them. They didn't see touch the it. Champions League. But they're no fit win them then.
0: They touch Champions League.
1: I don't know, but I just.
0: That is the only time. In fact, that's the first time they reached the final.
1: Yes,
0: and they lost it.
1: Now he said, then touch him. See them. See the cup. Cup there, their front.
0: Say 13 minutes.
1: Yeah, see the cup there. They look him like this, Tony. But you know, if you carry him.
0: Now 13 minutes, they take the right person input.
1: Now the meaning, of course.
0: Now the way the match don't finish, or it won't finish, the right
1: before
0: name.
1: Match finish, they don't the right name. It depends if they lead now 2-0 and 6 minutes to go or 5 minutes to go. They go down. They
0: but not 13 anything. Minutes.
1: No, 13 minutes means say see them, see them, see the cup here.
0: When did they write Crystal Palace name yesterday for the cup? How many minutes to go? When match will finish?
1: Because you know why? 1-0. So they get to wait till when the match finish. They got sweet.
0: And how greasy they touch him?
1: Nothing.
0: Touch which? Where did they touch?
1: Final.
0: Yes. Yes. So now, as Arsenal, they touch him.
1: Of course, see them see the cup now.
0: They are touching it.
1: They are touching it to carry on with the team. They didn't touch him, but to carry him. Now be the team.
0: Okay, you touch it. You can touch but you can't carry it.
1: Now be that. Everything they try to let you know. Now be that. You touch, but you no carry. Now the meaning, now be that. See them, see the cup. You see him. You touch him, but you no fit carry him. Now the meaning. But if you win him, you go touch, you go carry. Now the meaning.
0: Okay.
1: So I just want hope and believe, say yes, this time around, Arsenal will make them happen.
0: Okay, he says it's 50-50 and he claims that they touched it. Okay. If my wife said they touch her, maybe they touch her. Hello.
2: Yeah,
0: I greet you.
2: Anthony, good morning.
0: Good morning.
2: Yes, Anthony, Nathaniel, this morning.
0: Go on.
2: Anthony, you listen, I won't talk now. Do you hear me? Season never started, but I won't make a good prediction for next season, concerning next season, criminal history. My United will win this next season. I want to say it now, and I want to say it clear. Man U will win the league, and Liverpool will come second next season. This is the reason why I say it. If you see the way Man U finished this season, you will know that something good is coming. If you say somebody like Paris started this season with Man U, I'm telling you, they will finish ahead of Arsenal, or they will go behind Arsenal. For me, even my Liverpool next season, since Salah is going now, if you watch the players that they have signed starting from last season, I believe those boys, they will play preseason together, and I believe they will put it in order, and they will do well next season. My Chelsea, I'm not keeping Chelsea for a league next season. Maybe we'll make some four, or we even go to Europa League. But for me, Man United, their suffering has ended, and they will win the league next season. Thank you so much.
0: Okay, thank you so very much. Sports Radio Brilla FM is at the station, says that he wants to make a bold prediction. I feel that Man United, the way they finished, they should be in the title mix. Michael Carrigoli just needs to do now. Maybe just get one or two good signings. They will do well. Hello.
5: Good morning.
0: Good morning to you.
5: My name is Michael Ononaka.
0: Go on.
5: Chelsea is not going to struggle this season. After all, last season, Cali play, how many matches did he play before he stabilized Man U and the bot players put him into the team? The only thing was that Cali was playing one match a week. Chelsea was playing many matches in a week, so the players were tired with the bad coaches and the troubles of Chelsea. They're not going to struggle. The only thing, if they can buy players, Alonso needs. That's all. Maresca, his problem doesn't play with one team in a match. If he like to change players every match, that was his problem. Otherwise, if he can pick his first 11, he can do well.
0: Okay.
5: Enzo, if you want to go, he can go. Soldier go, soldier come, barracks still remain. If you feel he cannot stay with Chelsea, let him go.
0: Okay.
5: My body is blue. For life.
0: Okay, no problem. Before we go this morning, thank you very much. Before we go this morning, we're still counting down to the World Cup. Let me give you one more World Cup story before I take a break. Let me tell you that state prosecutors in New York and New Jersey say they've launched a probe. They launched a probe last night into FIFA's ticketing practices for the forthcoming World Cup tournament in response to soaring prices and claims of fans are being misled about seating locations. New York Attorney General Letitia James and New Jersey Attorney General Jennifer Davenport announced that they have sent subpoenas to FIFA President Gianni Infantino and others seeking information about the international group ticket policies, which they said have exceeded prices for any previous World Cup tournament. Long story short, the ticket pricing for USA, this World Cup, it cost die. Yeah. I was checking the last minute sales. The cheapest ticket I saw, and for some kind of year matches like that, $600.
1: Eh?
0: That's the cheapest. Ooh. Some tickets they go for as much as 7,000, 8,000. For what? They also want cash out. That's why these people now say that they probe the ticket. You know, which kind of ticket are they say for our area?
1: Too much.
0: We'll go for a break. When we come back, New Yorkers have been complaining They've been waiting for years for this World Cup to come to their backyard, and right now, then they fear to go buy a ticket now because the tickets are too expensive. What I'll do tomorrow is I'll go open the ticket portal. Make sure they announce the tickets for the money. They hear these prices when some tickets they cost. One match, $2,000. One match, $1,500. One match, $3,000. Ah! America, we'll cash out for this World Cup. FIFA, we'll cash out. Now, I don't know that they plan 66. The more the merrier. Let's go for a break. When we come, action will continue. Stay with us.

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1: Oh, yeah!
2: Yeah, so this is Jolly Johnny on the streets. How well do you know Maggi Chicken Flavor? 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

0: Go on, go on.
1: That guy took you for Enzo Fernandez. If you look at the guy's face in that studio this morning, you see that the guy is on prison already.
0: He's on what?
1: I don't think it's possible.
0: I mean, what did you do, the guy?
1: Enzo. 100 million.
0: Wait, first, I'm interested. So I'm more interested in the guy, in the guy's face. I mean, what's in the guy's face?
1: What is the guy supporting that Enzo? Yes.
0: Nah, Joseph. What happened to his face? Oh, he said something about your face. I was very, very interested. He had a description. You said what? Okay, you go see his voice. So you see people's voice now. Hello.
2: Anthony, good morning.
0: Good morning.
2: I have always Peter for Pangu.
0: Well, Peter, go on.
2: Anthony, for me, I think there are so many clubs in Saudi that can buy for more than that.
0: Oh, they can't. They'll buy.
3: Which Saudi club don't buy player over? In fact, don't buy player for 80 million.
0: Sports Radio Bulla FM, he said they can buy him in Saudi Arabia. There's always a first time he can go to Saudi Arabia.
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4: Hello, good morning, Anthony.
0: Good morning.
4: This is Abdullah from Ikorodu.
0: Please go on.
4: The only club that can buy Enzo is the Chelsea. Because now then they buy rubbish.
0: Okay.
3: Okay. Thank you.
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3: My drop.
0: Hello.
3: Came good.
5: Good morning.
0: Good morning.
3: How
5: are you, sir?
0: I'm good. What's your name?
5: My name is Eda. I'm Eladishina Makanjola.
0: Please go on.
5: About the guy, that player. If they wanted him to go, they should send him for around 30,000.
0: Ah, 30 million, you mean?
5: Oh, 30 million.
0: 30,000 is small now.
5: It's too ridiculous.
0: Okay.
5: Who will buy him? Sorry.
3: Even the signing of
5: who will buy him? Can they buy such player themselves?
0: They already bought him now.
3: Yeah, that's what they do. That's what they do.
5: No,
3: that's what they do.
5: See another player like him.
0: Okay. Okay. Thank you very much. Elder Marco Joala, Sports Radio Bulla FM is still the station. Looks like Joseph is on a very, very, very long thing this morning. Hello.
6: Hello, Tony. Good.
0: Good morning.
6: Good morning.
0: Go on.
6: Please, Tony, before I make a contribution, I'm a Gunners fan, as you know. I'm asking for that space of Elder Valentine, if you permit me.
0: What's your name? What's your name?
6: David from
0: David from where? Okay, no problem. David, what's your last name?
6: David Ogbo.
0: David Ogbo. Okay, no problem. David Ogbo, that's your brother there here, Ogboji.
6: Not Ogboji.
0: Okay, no problem. Well, you can come on Saturday, no wala. Because that's why they say, ask and you shall be given. Now, because you ask. Yeah.
6: I only need the instruction to your new place. The last time I got to your studio was when you were at Adeyema Lakeja.
0: Okay, so our studio now, our HQ, is in Jakonde First Gate in Lekki. Number 4, Oluwa Tumike Disu Street. Jakonde First Gate, Lekki.
6: Jakonde First Gate.
0: Yes, number 4, Oluwa Tumike Disu Street.
6: Okay.
0: So don't come there. Don't ask anybody for Brilla. They go show you the place.
6: Okay.
0: Is that on the first? Oh, yeah. Tackle somebody. Don't give you ticket. Tackle somebody.
6: Thank you for the permission granted. Yeah. Now, the real thing goes that we know that Chelsea felt like a drunken seller. And we don't see them selling him up to that amount. Madrid can't even spend such a amount for a player like that now. Even at the price of 70 or 80.
0: That settles it. Yeah, that's a vote for Adeni this morning. No more votes this morning. We are done with the votes. Joseph Obishason, you got only two votes. Two votes.
3: I understand. People are trolling.
0: You say what?
3: People are trolling.
0: You got only two votes. Two votes this morning, Joseph.
3: I understand. You don't try. This is the way they fall. This is the way they fall.
0: Close your argument. Just close your argument.
3: When Noah talks, say rain will fall. And the flood, Jai go sweep the earth. And people don't believe.
0: Now you be Noah.
3: Enzo Fernandez. Yes. Now me be Noah and rain the fall. This Enzo Fernandez is worth more than 120 million pounds. Because he's talking to that. How many years? They pay
0: for him. Joseph. Blasphemy is not good, though.
3: Okay.
0: Make Thunder not go fire you. Let's go to Adeni this morning. 20 points. 20 points for Adeni this morning on hard tackle. Please close your argument.
7: Chelsea not get players to offer any club. If they

0: had one. Maybe na Pedro. And not be the Pedro Neto, the Pedro. Then are the only player, and maybe Moise Caicedo. Those two players, in fact, are the only players in that football club here. Where they pick coach. And they're not going to see pick coach 100. Because now the level which Chelsea did now be that. The players are finishing in it. They're not even getting Conference League football. These are the kind of players you want to go and buy.
1: Well, that's it this morning for Hard Tackle. Tomorrow, we go to Hard Tackle again by the grace of God. And that time, it will be Arsenal on one side and Paris Saint-Germain on the other side. As a Vega said, 50-50. Say for 2006, 20 years ago, they touched the Champions League. But 30 minutes later, they lost it to Football Club Barcelona. Can they get it right this time? Can they? Will they? Let's find out tomorrow on the Hard Tackle floor. My name is Anthony Bekederemo. No touch am. We dey come again. We just go for break. No touch am. We dey come back.
2: Hard Tackle. Yes. It's always stormy and the weak gets hurt.
3: Are you not entertained? Is this not why you are here?

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21: 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To deepen Nigeria's clean energy transition and accelerate solar energy adoption, the federal government, through the Rural Electrification Agency, has formed a fresh pact with the Nigerian Commodity Exchange and the Young Innovators of Nigeria. Under the framework, the government will provide institutional backing and technical expertise with the Rural Electrification Agency, highlighting that the partnership reinforces the deep connection between energy access and agricultural productivity as vital pillars for national economic development. Meanwhile, during an Eid al-Kabir Salah homage to the Sultan of Sokoto at his palace on Wednesday, Governor Ahmed Aliyu disclosed plans to introduce a law prescribing tougher penalties for informants aiding bandits and other criminal elements, expressing concern that these informants continually undermine security operations by providing intelligence to criminals. The governor stated that the proposed legislation will be forwarded to the Sokoto State House of Assembly to strengthen anti-insecurity efforts. 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
21: Emphasizing that the states must unite to eradicate the informant syndrome to defeat banditry. Also, a combined team of security operatives, including the Edo State Police Command's JATU Division and the Edo State Security Corps, arrested three suspected kidnappers, Nura Dahiru, Ibrahim Yakubu, and Abubakar Inusa, after they were spotted by former victims at the JATU market in Esako West Local Government Area. Police spokesperson ASP Eno Ekwedem confirmed the arrest in Benin City, noting that two of the suspects were explicitly identified by former abductee Mrs. Ibrahim Jamila and another victim as members of the gang responsible for their kidnapping. And finally, on the foreign scene, an unfinalized draft framework for a memorandum of understanding aimed at ending the war that erupted on February 28 reportedly includes a U.S. commitment to lift its April 13th naval blockade on Iranian ports and withdraw forces from the Gulf region in exchange for Iran restoring pre-war commercial traffic through the strategic Straits of Hormuz, while both nations have been swapping proposals under a fragile ceasefire active since April 8. The text remains unfinalized as Iran maintains tight control over the vital energy conduit and the U.S. continues its blockade. And with that, we've actually come to the end of the news update right here on your Champions Dial Sports Radio Bila FM. Many thanks for listening. I am Raymond Okolo.
0: I really enjoy it.
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30: 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Thank you.
28: Examining issues that affect sports fans in the larger society. 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

0: Thank you very much for staying with us. It's a wet, wet sing-along Thursday morning on your frequency of champions, Sports Radio Pulau FM. And it's that time when we step outside. We're stepping outside the sports arena, and in doing so, we want to talk Nigeria. We're talking Nigeria. We're talking about Nigeria. We're talking society, societal issues, societal matters. Join us via telephone. 090-44-889. We're outside the sports arena. Outside the sports arena, eyewitness account. So we're taking your eyewitness reports and your eyewitness accounts. My name is Anthony Bekedermo. I welcome you once again to the show. Hello, good morning.
1: Hello, good morning, Tony.
0: Good morning. What's your name?
1: This is Tayo. I called on Monday.
0: Okay, Tayo.
1: Yes, about the those social miscreants that are sleeping under the bloody bridge of Ikodu, Aruba, and Abuja as well. Yes.
0: Okay.
1: You know, one thing I observe is, with security things in Nigeria less now, those madmen will be always seen at that place. I foresee there might be an agent format for terrorists. That's what I just feel. In the midnight, they just wake up somehow and begin to fight every area they can penetrate their evil act. I believe the security men, they are listening to this. Let them come in there and pack them away from that place. Pack them away. You see this on some luggage. Yes, luggage under the bridge. You see them sleeping in there. Even inside that river, you see them sleeping in there. I don't know why they cannot wake up and do something about these people. It's very disgusting. It's disgusting. You see, they listen in whole places. They listen in the Aruna and a Greek. You see them there, body light, midnight, you see them there. Oh my God.
0: Okay. Thank you very much for that eyewitness account, that eyewitness report. Let's hope that the authorities would do the needful in Ikorodu and environs. I will take another call. Hello.
2: Hello, Tony.
0: Good morning.
2: Good morning. I bless you.
0: What's your name? Just me now.
2: My wife is so. Tony, you don't want eyewitness. I want to talk about. There was a thing here we call Novel, like we did with after Novel era war, like we go in Kowodi because my daddy get out for that place.
0: Okay.
2: Before this thing is fall, that place don't full of flood. So I call ask, where is the chairman of this place? They come directly to the chairman. Before that time, I did see Ipa. They enter there. Yeah, they collect money for Tipa and no small small Tipa, big Tipa, both grab it. Yeah, they enter there. No big small money that they collect. So they don't feel by common sand to fill that place. I call for me the chairman. Tell the chairman say, she saw this one. I don't pay for this place. Tipa don't pass it. Tipa don't pass it. Don't reach like 20. Why in a no feel by sand to fill this road? You don't know what's that. You know what the chairman tell me? He tell me, say, Abi, we get tenner for the house. Why our tenner no gather money to buy sand? You know how many tenners our tenner for they don't gather money buy sand? Now, the thing is, people are for that place. I say, this man go carry this money, go buy sand, go come home keep on his street. I say, call the chairman for the area.
0: Okay.
2: That criminal boy didn't use like a boy for this.
0: Okay.
2: Thank you.
0: Okay, thank you very much, Sports Radio, Brilla FM. It's the station, and we are outside the sports arena. Adini Adebanjo Ogunche joins us as well. Adini, how you doing? It's a sing-along Thursday.
3: Yes, indeed. Yes, indeed. Thank you very much, Anthony. Good morning, and yes, good morning to Brilla Nation. Sing along Thursday, yes, but I think even more prominent is the weather.
0: I felt Thank God you didn't do it.
3: Wait, it's our thing. It is our best one or two. No. But who did that song that year?
0: Who that?
3: Was it Majek Fashek?
0: Send down the rain. The sky looks misty and the sky, blah, blah, blah, blah. Yeah. It's like the rain going for. Okay. But okay, now sing along.
3: And I sing along now.
0: Okay.
3: But I just don't
0: know. God rest his soul.
3: Yeah.
0: He left us some time ago.
3: But I just don't know if you live in certain parts of this country, I know be just Lagos.
0: You won't make them send down the God.
3: You're gonna pray, make God keep the rain.
0: But if you ask me on a scale of 1 to 10, I'd say 6/10 most times, 6 out of 10 times, I don't want it to rain. I don't want it to rain heavily. Because they come with disadvantages.
3: Yeah, I'd assume that there are a few or maybe a lot of people within that
0: space. Yeah, when it rains at night. If you there are so many reasons why I don't like. In fact, it's not 6/10. It should be like 8/10. Do you know? I've not had a very good explanation from the discos, for instance.
3: Yes, when
0: it rains. Once it rains, there's a power cut. Now, so things in Nigeria are usually. Nigeria know they follow scripts.
3: We get our own.
0: Once it rains, they go cut power. And they even restore them until anytime they like.
3: And once it rains, rest assured, say, if you depend on public transport,
0: it go up.
3: Prices go shoot up.
0: Maybe now only the farmers like rainfall for Nigeria.
3: And even you get times when the rain.
0: Even the too much rain itself is even not even good for your farm.
3: And it depends also, like I said, on the part for where you live, which part of the country. They get some parts of the country where even small rain.
0: Nigeria is a strange country.
3: Small rain, they wash the farmlands away.
0: We don't have typhoons. We don't have floods. We don't have earthquake. The only natural disaster that we have in Nigeria, and the administrators won't be there for office. Because if it rains, like as it's raining now, somebody don't, you know, maybe out of curiosity, I go like go where they control all this. Let me see how they do it. Let me even see the person when they do it. So now you they go the off and you just go there, just go switch the thing off. You don't rain on the fall, you go switch. Your own is just to monitor rain, and once it rains, you switch off power.
3: I go assume say among
0: they say the thing they spoil if rain fall.
3: What thing they spoil exactly? Because the thing where they spoil, and I suppose they don't fix them because.
0: This country has to be
3: fixable. You mentioned typhoon. Mm. If not typhoon, we can't experience for this part.
0: Whirlwind, typhoon, earthquake. Nigeria could not come up for the.
3: They just pack all the poles, light poles, everything. In fact, this could just. And all of them could just pack, come out for the country. We're not getting that because. What are we going to need now for if we face hurricane?
0: You know, say. Every year. If it rain now, me and you, day house now, we could just count down, say, the next 3 minutes, in the next 4 minutes, they go off this thing. They go and through they go off.
3: And you get some places, and you get some parts also where the rain feel heavy.
0: They don't go off.
3: It feel heavy to the point where it cause floods or flooding.
0: Maybe not Haitian, they see that place.
3: They don't go take them.
0: Nigeria is a strange country.
3: Back then when I did school, what an I joke the students then we will come meet there, they use and do, but whenever it rains. For where we never even get lights normally before, light no go just there. And sometimes if it be like for maybe 3 days, 4 days, 5 days, they'll tell you, see, that time na NEPA or PCN. See, then they wait, make the wire.
0: Cut.
3: Make it dry. See, because of that, they on top wire. See, then they wait.
0: Shock.
3: See, then wait, make someone dry the wire before they go to stop power.
0: Nigeria na strange, we're a strange country.
3: This na the, na, and na the problem with countries where they develop, or no develop with that. You're supposed to the advance
0: with the times.
3: With the times. Now this year you don't observe certain challenges. Those people wait.
0: And these things they come year in, year out. Now the same thing.
3: Those people wait day that sector space. Suppose don't fit come up with solution. And I'm not going to say that, you know, I know for sure say whether they never, you know, offer government or whoever.
0: What do we know be say they know they do anything?
3: They never offer them advice on what to do with this incessant power outages and when they happen, especially when they want for. But just from how things be and for the Now, for the longest time, Anthony, anybody who if you were born in the 90s, born in the 80s, now the phenomenon, now the way the BB is, whenever rain fall,
0: lights
3: they go.
0: This is our country.
3: We it go hard for us to be a technologically driven country.
0: But there's technology. You know the funny thing? There's there's technology in Nigeria, but just they concentrated in some areas and around some people.
3: What do they call technology for Nigeria?
0: Cars, phones.
3: How many of them be the things where we by ourselves they manufacture? Where you go from the smallest unit of that company.
0: But we get the resources to buy them now.
3: Yeah, we dey buy them. Now the problem be that we dey buy, but we need to create.
0: And what in Saudi Arabia they create?
3: But then self go they face their own problems. I'd rather we be a society where they build these things than the society where they depend on others to build them. When COVID happened, a lot of countries now face that problem. But when COVID happened, you realize that some countries, even the ones who we think say they advance, they rely on other countries to provide them with this
0: face mask.
3: The face mask and the inhalers and was it inhaler? Going to be that thing within the oxygen stuff.
0: I remember the face mask. I remember the sanitizers.
3: No, not even the sanitizer, even the face mask. We import face masks for this part.
0: I don't know the story of. I know even toothpick with the fit import from India.
3: So the cylinders and that stuff where then they use for hospitals.
0: Mm.
3: Like we were at the mercy of whichever country choose to say, okay, we did donate 20 to you, we did donate 15 to you, we did donate 200 to you. It was that bad, and it is still that bad. It's the fact that we open up ourselves to be reliant on others. You can't be a great country if every time you just open your hand, they beg for everything will go come your way.
0: Mm. Sports Radio. Hello. Hello. Hello.
4: Good morning, Anthony.
0: Good morning.
4: Today, I think a long talk day.
0: Yes, no, it's single. A single.
3: Don't single.
4: Watch. Okay, Nigeria, on the year. In Nigeria, on the year. On another day, in the one, it's over there. There's a man, my name is Akere Daniel Anthony. There's problem in Nigeria. That day I come to this area and I said, there is no gas, and some people see bear me witness in some places. Now, the gas now is 2,000, and we don't even see them buy. I said, if you go to any police station and you go see kerosene, maybe if you see kerosene, the people go just switch. Kerosene is more even expensive more than petrol. Where are we going in this country? See, they won't send us to any grave. They don't even send this country. Maybe they let us know. I'm telling you, all is not well with Nigeria. And they are going abroad to see all these things we are talking about. They cannot come here and replicate it. That is weak leaders we have. Actually, I'm not happy this morning.
0: Okay.
3: I feel like making him tell us the meaning of that.
0: No need.
3: Just break down the lyrics.
0: No need.
3: May explain.
0: No need.
3: What did he talk?
0: No need. You won't make I can really define our trouble. No need. Hello.
5: Good morning,
0: sir. Good morning.
5: This is Olubenga from Ijebu-Ode.
0: Okay, Olubenga. Go on.
5: Well done, sir.
0: Go on, I hear you. What's your eyewitness account?
5: I just want to ask this NEPA palaver. Now, so it did this for other African countries.
0: No. Nigeria. That's why we say they talk to Nasu Nigeria won't they be. They know that all these things what they do for Nigeria, they don't do it in Ghana, they don't do it in Togo, they don't do it in Cote d'Ivoire, Benin Republic. They do them. We stayed in Cote d'Ivoire for a month. Not be highbrow like that we stay. But not once in 1 month was there power outage. Yes, Cote d'Ivoire is small.
3: And rainfall.
0: Now maybe that's the excuse that they will make with that Cote d'Ivoire is small now.
3: Yeah, but if you big, you're not supposed to be plan for
0: your size. So if you big, not be say the same way God they give you the resources. They give you material and human.
3: Because we need to invest in people. Like we need to let me scratch that. We invest in people only when we won't use them. We need to invest in people to benefit the larger society. We need it'd be like our education team. If we carry the same standard, enter another 5 years, what do you think, say, which kind of graduate you think, say, we're going to get? Where our education did today. We not get people where they go school, where they, like, the size of the students than when they go school today. The bulk of them, and I don't even want to talk, say, because of, say, intelligence don't low.
0: No, education in Nigeria now, the problem with education in Nigeria now is largely in the public sector. Public schools are now terrible. So if you want the best of education, you probably will send your child or your children to private schools, best private schools.
3: Okay, so let's go there. The tertiary institutions will be privately owned tertiary institutions.
0: Some are very good.
3: Waiting that they bring come outside. Waiting with the graduates they come out from there. You can't develop as an economy or society if your best hands them. Nah, humanities and arts. Then they go study. Where your mates,
0: they study engineering.
3: They study engineering,
0: sciences.
3: You understand? Your best hands, your best, your brightest minds. Now philosophers they be. We could just, you know how you could just sit down one place and you could talk and they talk and they talk. That's what philosophers do. Now we think arts they do. Now I know they knock anybody away. You know, now the even myself now arts I do right. But I know for a fact that an economy that does not work, that does not build, that cannot sell.
0: What your engineers grow. What your scientists to do.
3: So make President Tinubu they do all the thing when they do. It could just end up as policies because there will be no implementation. One of the biggest problems we get for this country, we don't identify consequences near the day when people commit crimes, right? But it's also implementation of the policies them. There are so many policies them when we say even before I can't get sense. Things that when I can't read, say, these are the things where the government of 1980 something we plan to do for this country. Vision 2020, vision this one, vision that one. Yeah, six-point agenda, 9 points agenda. All of those things now implementation and kill them. You know if you tell me saying that the resources, like we don't have the money to back up those projects. If we not get the people, we not get the capacity, we not build Nigerians, we not invest in education, we not invest in the Nigerian to be able to build your own economy. You know how much government spend on buy Nigeria, do Nigeria, that project where they say you must buy Nigerian product and all whatnot. But you buy Nigerian product, but which kind of product did they buy exactly?
0: Okay, let's take more calls. Hello. Good morning.
6: My name is Arinka.
0: Okay.
6: I want to ask for the government not ban all the drug of the thing in Nigeria.
0: The government not ban what?
6: Drugs. I mean, drug. All these drugs that guys are taking now. Can they not ban the thing that they don't enter this country at all? Because there is a place at law school. When you go there this morning now, you will see guys that they have hand, half leg. They will just be sleeping around there. There is even one video on my phone now when I went to Robotech. If you see me go back or.
0: Now say that thing when they talk. Now say some people, some agencies know they do their work. Oh. We get one agency for Nigeria who normally supposed to take care of all these things. NDLEA, they know they do their work now.
6: See, the video, I was like, this guy take drugs. If you see the way this guy is rolling on the floor, I was like, so our government can never even carry one agency. Okay, you, this is your job. We don't want to take this in Nigeria because this is killing lots of youth now. I'm telling you, when you go to law school, as I'm talking to you, like, you see young guy. There is no fresh guy that I saw among. I was like, God, what is this one doing here?
0: What you they go do for the law school? What you they go do there?
6: I'm working there. I'm doing my handwork there. So sometimes when I do pass there, I didn't see those guys. I was like, God, early morning, some guy is just sleeping.
0: Okay.
6: I'm short of
0: work. Okay. Thank you so very, very much. Now, say some people know they do their work. Some of all these things, they. Maybe the agency, when they manage and they fix and then they investigate and then they catch these people or impound all these kind of illicit drugs. They know maybe they don't slack. and in some cases maybe now something of funding.
3: Yeah, and I waiting will always be with that. Because
0: you don't look and see not be important thing.
3: The reports from the north about kids we don't waste away owing to abuse.
0: And abuse.
3: It is alarming. And then you ask yourself, within the agency and within the government, they do. The agencies can only work when the government empower them. It'd be like the way police go tell you, say they're not fear arrested be criminal for street because where you won't put them. You need money to keep
0: those themselves. Go they tell police say prison don't full.
3: Yes, now you need money to keep them more than enough, even to rehabilitate. We need even to rehabilitate. Now be another thing. So we they run the country based on. Nah, just elections we they do.
0: We know the team be say we know they grow. People not day for Nigeria. Check, we be say check, they grow the country the way the population they grow.
3: Check the budget every fiscal year when governments reel out their budgets. Government at federal and state level. Check where the biggest
0: spend
3: they go. That's how you know within your
0: government they
3: your
0: do.
3: Government they do
0: or won't do
3: or the need or the kind of government where you get. If you are not investing in things where go lift the quality of life and living
0: for now and even in the future,
3: you are not planning. You just the waiting I fit if I go sum them up, waiting I know say we they do for the most part for this country and waiting our politicians they do now. They prepare for the next election to return to office, hold the office, spend the money, be known for the position where you hold. Use cause we still get somebody we still at maybe age 70 waiting, still they fight to become president of this country. You don't do vice president before, you don't contest. You still want to do president. You jump from one party to another. The policy, waiting be the policy, waiting you want to do. Show us, we'll see, waiting be the thing where you want. So the career politicians, the one will get first, now then the first choke us. There are too many of them, and they not get within the add to benefit or even grow this country. I don't talk before. Say, if you look at us, how many diplomatic issues Nigeria don't enter and successfully come outside with the upper hand. All these politicians who we got say plenty rich. And now they talk about diplomatic issues with other countries. We do small wahala with Cameroon, they collect Bakassi for our hand. Our plane fall for Shena Guinea the other day with our pilots. Took them over 2 weeks or so to go bring those people them back. We not get now just here, now inside this country, our politicians get mouth, get power. Now here, then they can't flex their muscles, and then only they flex them because of say then get access to the funds. And when they carry them, which in the days and they do. But when you put them side by side, where they are mates, they make decisions where they affect globally. You know, see Nigerian politicians there. Their voices, they very low, then they very quiet. You know, picking way loud for house when you can't go school, come quiet. You can't bring results. Can't go say nah.
0: So we have to go at this point in time. You know why? Because our time is spent. Our time on the show this morning is spent. We can only just hope for a better Nigeria. Hope for better leaders, greater leaders, leaders who actually lead, and people go follow. Too many question marks about the leadership in Nigeria. Too many question marks. We did go backwards. But some people don't believe, say, in Nigeria, they go backwards.
3: Yeah.
0: Because of, say, you did chop.
3: Because of, say, you buy cow.
0: You did chop. You did chop.
3: You buy two. You buy three ram. You throw
0: parties. So I know, say, that was on the high side. I saw a man yesterday, and he say, this Salah period, he sold rams for 3 million naira. He sold goats for 2 million naira. He sold cows for 7 million naira and 5 million naira. I mean, there was a time in this country you could buy a goat, a big goat, big fat goat for 30,000 naira. You know why? I know.
3: 15,000 naira.
0: No, and they talk about maybe the biggest one. Now, if you want chop ogufe for mama put, one meat, one ogufe meat now, 3,000 naira. and you see, and people they people go actually look you say we they go forward. No, we they go backwards. If you want chop roadside, I ask roadside food. Sometimes 2,500, 3,000 roadside do. Roadside. 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

0: Yes, oh, this is Jolly Johnny on the streets. How well do you know Maggie Chicken Flavor? Oh, yeah, spell celery.
1: 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Celery.
0: Bros, you want turn after salary? 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
2: T-U-R-M-E-R-I-C.
0: Yes, so.
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0: Correct. 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

right, ladies and gentlemen, welcome back. Yes, we are still locked onto your Dial of Champions, the Sports Radio Brillion FM. At this point in time, we switch things to match day. My name is Joseph Obisheson, and we will be looking at this together, try to make sense of all of the odds on offer by various bookies and try to, you know, speculate to accumulate, you know, put them in their accumulator, and for us to, I mean, make some really good money. Okay, that's a good quality of games from the world international friendly games, and yeah, we'll be exploring that as well, and we'll be, you know, checking out some of the other ones. Actually, again, we were fighting for scraps. That's what the international window does to you. And now that, you know, everything is basically no longer existing based on European clubs, there's a few actually in the trenches anyway, the backwaters. But yeah, just try as much as possible, you know, to, you know, basically see everything out, and at least be bad as a bad. There's no day without football, and we'll be able to, I mean, get something from anywhere. Okay, so let's strap in and let's get it going. And for these, yesterday was the Conference League final, and I think we got it about right. I think it was under 3.5. I think at one point I said under 2.5, but if it no fits. So anyway, I think however it comes, you should be smiling, you know, to your bookies, your apps, and obviously you make you know, small cash for yourself to celebrate the holiday. Okay, let's look at. Okay, there's one game in the Liga Portugal, yes, in the relegation or promotion playoffs, where Casapia will be playing against this same side. Shocked the world. They shocked the world by beating Sporting Lisbon to the Taça de Portugal trophy. And wow, yes, Torrens, not their name be that. They'll be playing against Casapia. I don't think it's going to be the same game. Yes, they have, you know, this.

0: monkey on their back now. You call it pride, because they've done it.
1: Yeah,
0: they've done it. They've done it against another big side. So they look at this game and feel like, like Casapia now. We are going to the same league, so we should be able to handle them. But I don't think it's going to be that easy. The first leg ended 0-0, so the aggregate is currently 0-0. And looking at the past six matches, these guys have played against each other. Two wins for Casapia, one for Torrens. And in between, they have three draws. And for Casapia, when the odds are just about... The odds for Casapia to win is just around 2.3 odds. And according to the numbers and the statistics I have here, when the odds are 2.3, the expected chances of winning for Casapia is just about 43-44%. But Casapia actually wins 36% of the time with these odds. So it means it is... and okay, let us look at the numbers for Torrens. And for a Torrens win, you have 3.1 odds, or three odds basically. And normally, according to the analysis, it says when the odds are 3.1 or three odds, the expected chances of winning for Torrens is just about 32%. But Torrens actually, you know, win 27% of all the time they have this odds. So if you're looking at this, it means there's a better chance of Casapia winning this one. That is just the interpretation of the numbers, because you know, you have 36% probability out of 100 of winning this game, of winning games, when you have you know, the odds about 2.3 odds, you win it 36% of the time. But then for Torrens, when you have 3 odds or 3.1 odds or 3.2 odds, yes, you have 27% chance of winning. So 36 big past 27. So it means by that calculation and the analysis, this morning analysis we do, because the big ones where you think, okay, there's a definitive difference. Yes, there's no defined difference in many of the, you know, clubs we have to look at these days. So with that, it means Casapia the better side. So there's a 36% chance that they win because they have this odds. So let's just do it. Let's do double chance for Casapia, because the analysis, you know, favor Casapia better than Torrens. But again, the analysis would never favor, wouldn't have favored that Torrens when they beat, when they did that, what they did against Sporting Lisbon in the cup final. So again, that is just down to chance, but based on hard numbers, hard evidence, it is for Casapia. So let's also relax it. Don't go straight win for Casapia. Do double chance, because I mean, the first leg they did 0-0, so why not double chance for them. Let's see what double chance. Okay, double chance is 1.36 odds, so I think it's just about good enough. It is good enough. Don't get greedy. Yes, don't get greedy. That is punting 101. All right, let's leave that particular part of town. Let's leave Portugal and move elsewhere where football is happening. Where do we go? Should we go? Okay, let's go to Brazil. Yes, let's go to Brazil. And this is happening in the Copa Libertadores group stage. Yes, the South American, more like the Champions League there. Yes, because Palmeiras, I'm looking at some of the other teams here. Two Paraguay clubs will be playing against each other. I don't know how. Okay, Paraguay against Peru. Yes, Cerro Portino against of Paraguay against Sporting Cristal of Peru. But I don't want to go to that part of town, because these guys are largely unknown to me. I will be honest with you. Okay, but you have to also carefully. Remember yesterday we were talking about away wins and home wins. Yesterday, or the earlier hours of this morning, really funny scenario. Corinthians actually losing to Platense of Algeria. I mean Argentina. And I never would have called that. Meanwhile, Bolivar from Bolivia lost to Independiente Rivadavia 3-1, which went against what we, you know, predicted for. Meanwhile, something of a so-called Fluminense of Brazil were able to beat La Guayara of Venezuela. You know, so 3-1. That actually went according to the script. But again, against the script, I would not have called for Peñarol of Uruguay to, you know, lose to Santa Fe of Colombia. Yes, they are not so much apart, but I wouldn't have called it. So it means we have to tread carefully today. But I don't see in any way, in any universe, for Junior to beat Palmeiras of Brazil. So I want to go Brazil. If we want to, in fact, I want to go Palmeiras straight win. Yes, Palmeiras straight win as far as this game is concerned. Let's see what the odds are serving for that particular game. 1.28 to 10.80. Some bookies have up to 14 odds, 11 odds for Junior to win. But I think it is just about fair that we have Palmeiras 1.28, 1.26, 1.24, 1.25 in that range across several bookies. So average of 1.25 book, 1.26 odds. Yes, average is 1.26 odds for Palmeiras to win that game. So let's just go straight win for Palmeiras. And yeah, they should be able to, you know, come up with that one. All right, let's go away from Copa Libertadores. And we go to the World Friendly International, where Egypt will be playing against Russia. Would the Egyptian king Mohamed Salah be playing in this game? Not sure. Not sure. This game starts 7 p.m. Nigerian time. And the odds are not particularly much. For Egypt to beat Russia, by the way, Russia is still in the top 40 teams in, despite not being, having not played anything since, what, 2022, that is? Over 4 years now. It's crazy. It's crazy how they maintain that the FIFA, what's it called now? The FIFA ranking is C36. Anyway, Egypt are ranked 29th. And looking at the odds, Egypt have 2.5, 2.4 odds. Not so many bookies have this one. If you're using the Orange app, they don't get them. So you're looking at every other one. I think, yeah, many bookies have it except the Orange one that I have in front of me. But anyway, for Egypt to win 2.4, while Russia to 3 odds, 3.13, just early 3 points, early 3 points, that's the early 3 odds. I think it is pretty much straightforward. I want to believe we will have both teams to score. Yes, remember Nigeria played against Russia some, was it last year? Yes, and it ended 2-2. So I think Russia, yeah, they play football as much as frequently, you know, they don't do any international or recognized competitions, but you know, they still maintain some of their, you know, really quality players like Golovan and a few other guys like that. So I want to leave it at postings to score or over 2.5 if your bookies have them. Straight win for 2.5, 2.4, 2.3 for Egypt. Now I think it's too tempting, but let's just leave it at yeah, I know that they are preparing for a World Cup, but let's just exercise caution as well. So post him to score all over 2.5 between Egypt and Russia. Okay, let's leave that game. And we have one more. Yes, Ireland against Qatar. Ireland against Qatar. This particular game, with what? I don't know. I don't know how to put Qatar. They've been really inconsistent. Really inconsistent. They are preparing for the World Cup. Yes, they are preparing for the World Cup, but I think I can't particularly tell what Qatar, the kind of Qatar that will turn up. But you look at Ireland, yes, they beat Portugal on road to finishing second in the in their group in the World Cup qualifying, but they could not beat on that result, and they actually lost in the playoffs, and they lost to Czech Republic. Yes, I think that was on the penalties. So I think right about now they are just in trying to probably rebuild for the future, or at least for the next World Cup, whatever the plan is. But Qatar also, still on the high, qualifying for the World Cup. The first after they've earned, their place through an actual qualification series. Yes, this is the first time, because the last time out they qualified because they were host country. You remember the Qatar 2022 World Cup. So now this is the first time they are qualifying on merit of just qualifying, just play to qualify. And I think that is still, yeah, that's what they have about that swagger about, okay, we go World Cup because they've, you know, qualified us against the last time. It's not to say it is bad, but in this game, okay, should we just go player specials? Yes, Troy Parrott. Player specials. Anyway, No, don't let us go player specials. But yeah, if you have, just hold one eye out for Parrot. But yes, let's just put on for Ireland. Street win is at just over 1.6 or 1.6 basically. I think the lowest I've seen is 1.61. So most of the bookies 1.68, 1.67. Some have 1.7, in fact. It is dropping anyway, so you just want to make your minds as quickly as possible. So for Ireland to win this one, I think they will. Yes, go over 1.5 Ireland, over 1.5 Ireland, or you can do straight win for Ireland. I don't think you'll be wrong. You can as well do positive to score or over 2.5. Yes, I think Ireland will basically win. Well, let's just do over 1.5 Ireland. I believe they will score twice in this encounter. Do we have the capacity for one more? No, we don't. No, we don't. We pressed for time. And on that note, we want to say, yes, we draw the curtain on match day this morning. Hopefully, yes, the odds come in our favor. And don't go anywhere. We have bills to pay. On the other side will be VAR. Of course, we'll be right back with plenty more action.
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31: Good morning and welcome to the latest news update from the political scene right here on Political Arena. Former Vice President and current presidential aspirant Atiku Abubakar has emerged as the official flag bearer and presidential candidate for the African Democratic Congress ADC. The final coalition of results was announced late Wednesday night at the Congress Hall of the Transcorp Hilton in Abuja by the primary elections returning officer Tunde Ogbeha. Abubakar secured his victory by pulling a landslide total of 1.8 million votes. He defeated his closest rivals, former Minister of Transportation Rotimi Amaechi, who secured 504,117 votes, and Mohamed Hayatuddin, the former managing director of the defunct FSB International Bank, who finished with 177,120 votes. Meanwhile, the House of Representatives member Fred Agbedi has announced that former President Goodluck Jonathan will contest the 2027 presidential election under the platform of the People's Democratic Party, PDP. Speaking during a television interview on Wednesday, Agbeli confirmed Jonathan's impending candidacy following recent appeal and Supreme Court decisions regarding political party recognition and eligibility. The lawmaker also criticized the Independent National Electoral Commission, INEC, for continuing to engage with an unrecognized political faction, the PDAPC, as election observers. Agbeli stated that the PDP has reportedly reminded INEC of the court rulings invalidating the group's legal recognition, yet the electoral body has failed to sever ties with them. Also, former Deputy President of the Senate, Senator Ovie Omoagege, has officially resigned from the All Progressives Congress APC just days after losing the Delta Central APC senatorial primary election. In a formal letter dated May 22, 2026, and addressed to the APC chairman of Orogun Ward 2 in Uheli, North Local Government Area of Delta State, Omoagege requested that his name be removed from all membership records, effective immediately. The lawmaker explained that his political objectives and the interests of his constituents are better served outside the APC, stating he refused to remain a sitting duck where he could no longer advance the interest of Delta Central. He concluded by thanking the party for the opportunity to have served as a deputy president of the 9th Senate and wished them well. And finally, socio-political activist Aisha Yusufu has declared that elections cannot be won through social media propaganda or orchestrated smear campaigns, addressing members and supporters of the Nigerian Democratic Congress NDC on her X handle on Wednesday. Ahead of the party's FCT primaries, Yusufu emphasized that political victory is only achieved by engaging the electorate directly, respectfully, and with empathy and compassion. The activist urged registered NDC members in FCT to remain focused on promoting the party and electing capable candidates who truly represent their interests. She stated that the era of making political choices out of fear is over, asserting that voters must now act with courage and believe in the principle that power ultimately belongs to the people. And with that, we've actually come to the end of the news update right here on Political Arena. Many thanks for listening. I am Raymond Okolo.
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15: 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The voices that roar from Lagos to London. From the streets to the screens. They are more than fans. 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
3: 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Time for VAR, video assistant referee. Good morning, sports fans. Good morning, Brilla Nation, and welcome once again. My name is Anthony Beke-Deremo, introducing the man who is Sabi football, Ifeanyi Udeze, former player of the Super Eagles, and also reintroducing Adeniyi Adebanjo Ogunseye, OG. It's VAR time, people. Let's get it started. Man who is Sabi, good morning again, and welcome.
4: Yes, Anthony Beke-Deremo, I greet you once again this morning. Good morning.
3: We're talking about Arsenal this morning, and we are talking about Arsene Wenger, the legendary former manager of Arsenal. Adeniyi, good morning to you.
5: Yeah, thank you very much, Anthony Beke. Yeah, very, very good. Good morning to you.
3: Okay, former Arsenal manager Arsene Wenger has made his prediction for Saturday's Champions League final between his former club side and Paris Saint-Germain, Arsenal and Paris Saint-Germain. And he has sent a 22-word message of support to manager Mikel Arteta. Arsenal have secured their first Premier League title since 2004 after peeping Man City to the post, and they have the chance of completing a historic double when they meet Ligue 1 giants and champions Paris Saint-Germain in Budapest, Hungary this Saturday. Wenger was the last Gunners manager to win the Premier League and also came close to claiming the Champions League gong 20 years ago when they missed out to Football Club Barcelona. The last Premier League manager for Arsenal to win the Premier League and the last manager to reach the final of the Champions League. Arteta has now done it for the second time. The legendary Arsenal boss believes that this final, Saturday's final, is 50-50. He says it's a 50-50 game, but he's backing Arsenal to edge it. PSG are looking to retain the trophy. They won it last season. They won it two seasons ago. They are the defending champions. My question this morning is very, very straightforward. Very, very, very, very simple. Is the UEFA Champions League final on Saturday 50-50? As a Wenger, don't look him. He's in a 50-50. Youssef, look him. OG, is it 50-50? Manu Sabi, is it 50-50?
5: Yes, my VR telling me this morning, yes, that it is 50-50. It is 50-50 because you have the team famed to be the best attacking team in Europe right now, going up against the team that is known and has earned the right to be called the best defensive unit in club football today as we speak. Last season, not be the same as this season. Last season, Paris Saint-Germain made light work of this Arsenal side. But I'm sure that even the coach, Luis Enrique, knows that this Arsenal team don't step up from the one way in play last season. Not only have they stepped up in terms of the result from the UEFA Champions League this season, it is also that they've gone done one more in their domestic competition, winning the Premier League title. And there's a certain way that win for the Premier League go give Arsenal some kind of wind in their sails. That's within, I believe, that winning the Premier League title boosts the team, help the players in confidence. And, you know, there was a point during this season when we were saying Arsenal go fall off or don't fall off because then they without some of their big names, their form done deep and all of that. We've seen that towards the end of the season, they don't course correct. And right now, they're on the precipice of doing something unimaginable.
3: Okay.
5: And so I believe, yes.
3: 50-50, right?
5: Like Arsene Wenger talk, yes, that it is 50-50.
3: Manu Sabi, would you call it 50-50?
4: All right. I make a use my VR this morning. Made in Marine Beach. Stand atop the bridge. You see everywhere clearly. My VR will tell me, say, yes, I agree with Arsene Wenger. Arsene Wenger say, yes, this Champions League final this Saturday, and a 50-50 between Arsenal and PSG. You know, yes, I know. A lot of people say, yes, PSG in a favorite to win the Champions League this season, which for me, I don't agree. You know, because why? PSG get their team, Arsenal too get their team. Arsenal are champions of the Premier League, while PSG too are the champions of French League One. You know, and these two sides are very, very good side. You know, so I don't go come here, come tell you, say, yes, PSG are favorite. Well, I don't go agree, but many people go agree to that. So I agree with Arsene Wenger. I say, yes, 100%. Say this year's Champions League, this season's Champions League, between final between Arsenal and PSG, saying at 50-50. And also
3: what? For VR? Also, for VR?
4: Okay, but
3: which one be you also?
4: I want to tell you, say also. See, I stand with Arsenal. I believe Arsenal go also.
3: That's another matter.
4: But at 50-50. I agree, 100%.
3: That's another matter. Sports Radio, 090-44-889-090-41-889. Manwes Abi and OG here saying it's 50-50. Is it 50-50? Hello?
0: Hello, Anthony.
3: Good morning.
0: Anthony, good morning. Manwes Abi.
4: Yes, we greet you. Good morning.
0: Yes, because I greet everybody in the studio.
5: Good morning.
3: You are not coming in peace. This one, you think comes home. I'm not sure if they come with peace.
0: Now, okay. Make I tell you, na lie, no be 50-50. Make I tell you, na 60-40. PSG 60, Arsenal 40. I go tell you why. Arsenal, they are good defending, you know, but is it against some team, where we say they go break, no matter how good your defense is, they go break them, and na PSG. Arsenal, waiting one for them against Atletico, against Bayer Leverkusen, you know, go walk. England don't win the world with them three win. Now, na PSG turn.
3: Okay.
0: Thank you, and thank you, Anthony.
3: Okay.
0: That's my case.
3: Okay, rest it. 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Is the UCL final 50-50? 50 for Paris Saint-Germain, 50 for Arsenal. Mm-hmm. Is that how you see it? Mm. That's how Arsene Wenger sees it. That's how Adeni sees it. That's how Manwe Sabi sees it. What about you? What about you? You looking at me. Where they look me. What about you? Hello.
6: Tonero.
3: Good morning.
6: Good morning, Tonero. I need to talk. What about me looking at you this
3: yes.
6: morning?
3: Yes, what about you?
4: I hear you. Good morning.
3: Ah. No. Okay. You can call us back. You can call us back if you can. Hello.
7: Hello, Anthony. Good morning.
3: Good morning. Patience, can you speak up? I know they hear you well.
7: Can you hear me?
3: Yes, I can hear you now.
7: Good morning.
5: Good morning to you, Patience.
7: I agree with Arsene Wenger.
3: Mm.
7: You see this Arsenal that everybody is looking down on. Arsenal might shock the whole world.
3: Okay.
7: Saying good about something.
3: Mm.
7: And saying something positive about them. But this Arsene Wenger, what he just said, I bet it's 50-50.
3: Patience, before you go,
7: Yeah.
3: On Saturday,
7: yeah.
3: So on Saturday, come and join us in the studio as we cover Arsenal PSG. Patience, where are you there?
7: Forget about me, I'm no problem about you.
3: Can you come on Saturday? Are you there? Patience, they blush. Are you there? Patience, don't. Patience, they blush. Oh, I can't believe it. This patient will be say very bold. He don't run. Oh. Sports Radio, Brother FM is still the station. Indeed, this is VAR. Hello.
8: Hello.
3: Good morning.
8: Good morning, Tony.
3: Good morning. What's your name?
8: This is Tony calling from my papa.
3: Okay, go on.
8: I didn't see it as a 50-50. Now, the winner is a former Arsenal coach.
3: Mm.
8: You understand? And again, we will not wish Arsenal bad luck. You understand? Mm. The Premier League that Arsenal won about some days ago, I know that he was very, very happy. Yeah. You understand? If as a winger, open his mouth, started saying that, no, PSG will win Arsenal. He looks somehow.
3: Mm.
8: You understand? If like say they bring Arsenal down.
3: Mm.
8: For me, it's not a 50-50. I know that Arsenal has the best defense. But PSG have the best attack, and at PSG, my score goal starts for this Champions League.
3: Okay.
8: You understand? I see that one is not a 50-50. PSG all the way. Thank you. Bye.
3: Okay, thank you very much. Is it 50-50? We're talking about the UCL final. Goes down in about 48 hours' time. Is it 50-50? 50-50. Hello, somebody.
9: Tony. Good morning.
3: Good morning.
9: My name is Mudiaga.
3: Mudiaga.
9: Yes. First of all, Oyo Yekere to Arsenal. It go better for Arsenal.
3: Okay.
9: Now
3: 50-50. Okay.
9: You say if you check out well, eh?
3: Where are you for the checker?
5: If not Arsenal all the way, you're not supposed to be 50-50 now.
3: Where you, Mudiaga, don't go. I want to say, Mudiaga, where are you for the checker? You don't check and see now 50-50. Sports radio.
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3: Hello.
5: If not Arsenal, if not Arsenal all the way, it's supposed to be 60
3: good morning.
5: For Arsenal or 55 for Arsenal or 70 or Terry, whatever.
10: Terry for Chelsea calling from Ologolo.
3: Okay, go on.
10: To me, it's 60-40. Arsenal.
3: Okay. May they fear who never collects. You like it? You go sabi press o. Sports radio. You say fear and he enter. You say fear who never collects. Fear who never collects. Now so they not fear PSG that year. They give Inter Milan we don't collect before PSG collector for the first time. Okay. Maybe na the second attempt. But I can't, you know, they pay Atletico Madrid now. You know, many times Atletico Madrid don't come final. Really, they see they lose.
5: They see they chop on.
3: Sports Radio. Hello.
11: Good morning.
3: Good morning.
11: Good morning. Good morning.
5: Good morning.
4: Morning, bruv. We greet you.
11: I go with Wenger.
3: Going with Wenger. Okay.
11: Because Arsenal, they found their place in this final.
3: Okay.
11: They won the league. PSG won their league. And if you look at the supporters of the group stage, Arsenal, they set a very good record. Going throughout the league phase and knockout stage without losing any match.
3: Okay.
11: PSG, comparing the two, Arsenal found out. So coming to the final, Arsenal looking to get this for the fourth time.
3: Okay.
11: So PSG is coming to retain the Champions League. So both of them are coming together. It's a one match.
3: Okay, off. Okay. VR check is complete. Your VR check was taking too long. Mau Sabi, there seems to be a pattern for some things, for some teams, but that pattern not be Atletico Madrid pattern. Maybe if it be Arsenal pattern, you find out that some teams who missed it when they get to the final for the first time, if they come the final second time, they win. Chelsea, Man City,
5: thank you very much,
3: Paris Saint-Germain, Abi?
5: Yes.
3: These three examples in my head. Chelsea lost it first to Man U.
5: Yes.
3: That win and John Terry fall.
5: Yes.
3: By the time they go come back again, like I said, they don't learn from their mistakes. They beat Bayern. Paris Saint-Germain lost to Bayern. By the time they go come back again, they catch Inter. They knock them better Akpaku. City lost to Chelsea. By the time they go come back again, against that same Inter. Inter's a big gift people, Champions League title.
5: That's an Adam.
3: They lost.
5: Adam.
3: But that's this rule when I just talk now, it doesn't apply to Atletico Madrid. I think Atletico Madrid faced Real Madrid twice in the final.
5: Because they don't play Inter. Arsenal play Inter?
3: No. You
5: sure?
3: In the build-up.
5: Yes.
3: They play Inter. Okay, now the sign that you must beat Inter in the build-up.
5: You must beat Inter. You must beat Inter.
3: What if?
5: You beat Inter, you beat Real Madrid.
3: Okay, anybody who beat Real Madrid, they win Champions League.
5: That time, but you know they be like that again.
3: Mami Sabi, I still say you don't talk anything.
5: Hey, you know what? I like signs and wonders. So I just give.
3: Let's go for a break. Now this Saturday, some of them are gonna come join us for Inside Studio. Make we see how whether an Arsenal go make history that day. Whether an Arsenal go make history that day, we go just do one or two, one or two, one do one or two. Let's go for a break. When we come back, we check out sports trends. No touch up.

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1: Welcome back. Welcome back. Time for us to check out trends. We're looking at X. What is trending on X? 911 check at this point in time. Some very, very interesting items are trending. Gordon. Anthony Gordon is the number two trend. Sports-wise, we understand that he's going to Barcelona. Rashford is trending as well. This is the story of two Englishmen. What will Barcelona do with Rashford? Or what will happen to Rashford following the arrival or when Gordon eventually arrives? Let me tell you that Barcelona is trending at number 6. Crystal Palace are trending at number 10. Deco, the sporting director of Barcelona, who's pulling off this Anthony Gordon transfer, is trending at number 12. Julio Alvarez is trending at number 14. Oliver Glasner is trending at number 16. Newcastle United trending at number 17. And, of course, there's Monaco trending at number 21. Felipe Luis is trending at number 24. Chelsea is trending at number 25. And Rayo trending at number 29. Which one could we start with? Gordon?
2: Yeah, I think that one.
1: He's trending at number 2.
2: That deal looks to me like a deal where the directors of the respective football clubs who they involved in this trade, they now packed, then they sign. Because I'm 70 million for Gordon.
1: And they never signed Rashford.
2: And you know Greece signed. Nobody said they never. You know, you say, where? Like I said, I think Senna packed. You get something with them, they are two, they try to. And maybe the transfer window, when it opened, we go see the truth behind this deal with Mbappé. So is it that one player? Maybe Barcelona will begin ship out players. They probably go ship players go Newcastle United. Maybe.
1: So when Rooney feels say Barcelona they disrespect Marcus Rashford, say they not make Rashford their priority, if they are spending this much on Gordon, when can play even the Marcus Rashford position?
2: I don't know anything about disrespect. Now, what can Marcus Rashford go do for Barcelona? If anything, Barcelona did him a huge solid by taking him off the hands of Manchester United at the time when, be like every other football club, they look at him like, is he spent? And they give him a good environment to feed grow. They don't put him in a position where if United choose to bring the player back and sell him, they'll probably get more than the 30 million way than they bargain with Barcelona for the player ahead. I don't see any disrespect there, but you know, if when Rooney they choose to want whip up that sentiment, I go understand that sentiment in the
1: so week. So let me quote him now. If I am Marcus Rashford, honestly, I would find the whole situation disrespectful and a little embarrassing too, because you cannot convince me a club is almost ready to throw close to 100 million euros at Gordon, but suddenly start calculating pennies when it comes to me, Rashford. That alone already tells you where their real priority is. That's how Wayne Rooney sees it.
2: You be play, and you can see him as you choose to. Once again, Marcus Rashford was given a lifeline by Barcelona. They don't owe him anything. He's not a legend at the football club. Now, a player we just can't spend the season on loan to try rediscover in form. They gave him a platform to play with some of the best players in the world, gave him the opportunity to play in one of the biggest leagues in the world, and they gave him a league title. In go there doing job, that sense of say they owe you something, it can only come from English players. Now only English players, they always talk about this kind of thing. The club owes you. The club no owe you anything. Now Manchester United, you come from, that's the football club where you be legend. They said thank you very much, come and go.
1: Could this mean that they will not sign Rashford?
2: We can't say. If Barcelona, what we think, say not get money, all of a sudden won't pull out 70 million. These football clubs, they be
1: hoodie, but it looks like they are choosing Anthony over Rashford.
2: Well, and would you blame the director? I don't think so.
1: Deco.
2: Yes, I'm not gonna blame Deco. You're looking at a younger player. You perhaps don't, you know, punch
1: looking
2: the
1: silly,
2: numbers
1: looking,
2: and
1: looking
2: you,
1: silly.
2: Yeah, you see where they go in his career. Marcus Rashford, of course, I'm not saying that he's done, but if everything goes to plan, Anthony, na player we go fit give them multiple options, and a player we go fit give them a stretch as well.
1: Now, is he an upgrade to Rashford?
2: He's just getting...
1: Then they play similar roles, similar positions.
2: He's growing into his own. He's growing into his own. Let's not forget, Marcus Rashford had barely an impactful season. Maybe one. Just one impactful season at Manchester United. This is a player.
1: Are you serious?
2: Yes, now. Just one.
1: This is Marcus Rashford?
2: Yes, now.
1: Okay, there was one season where he was really bagging in the goals.
2: I think it was under Ole Gunnar Solskjaer, 2021 or 2020 or so. His best season. And if you look... He don't did that football club
1: like an
2: as
1: eternity.
2: Old as the badge of on, it, on the
1: Marcus
2: shirt of
1: Rashford
2: Manchester United.
1: Played under Louis van Gaal.
2: Yes. But then you know if he points to any season bar that one season when
1: and
2: he
1: that's
2: was...
1: That's like that's like maybe like 10 years ago.
2: Many years ago. But then, you know, like I said, Barcelona...
1: I mean, 11 years ago, sir.
2: Barcelona offered him a lifeline. A stable environment, one where if you work with a coach, we'd be of, you know... that world-class level. And now the same thing they won't do with Anthony Gordon. Some talents just they waste away for football clubs where they he gets some environments where you go we go unlock your potentials to the fullest. See Michael Olise. You know,
1: from Reading, Crystal Palace,
2: see,
1: now
2: so what did they do for Bayern Munich?
1: This one now from Everton, Newcastle and Barcelona.
2: Exactly. You know, Marcus Rashford play for Aston Villa.
1: On loan.
2: So I go use the same thing with Jose Mourinho tell Bayern Munich when they talk, say, Man United disrespect Bastian Schweinsteiger. That you didn't give him a new deal, blah, blah, blah. You asked him to leave, and then the guy went to the MLS. Say, he's more of a Bayern Munich legend than a Manchester United legend. Why did you not take him back? So make Mourinho look house and ask Manchester United, why are you letting him go? This is a guy who just won the league in Spain. Scored X number of goals playing for this football club. If he's really as big as we really they make him seem, making stand and be the first person we go, you know, push the course for Marcus Rashford to return to Manchester United and be given a place
1: in this new Man United.
2: New Man United team. If that is not the conversation, make him face in front.
1: Okay, we can take one call, one for the road. Hello. Good morning.
2: Good morning.
1: Okay, FG1. What happened? I don't understand.
2: Okay. All these other ones not be fans, they be.
1: Brila FM now home of the fans. Not be my supporter, you be.
3: I know, Tony. You go call me when you move for Brila FM. Tony, here you don't take picture. When my wife and my
1: children. So,
2: FG1. FG1.
1: Wait, be your name again.
2: You say the
1: what's your name now?
2: Is it not too early in the year?
1: So, which year they open Brila? You see, I'm but the two you follow open. The two you follow open now, you don't know the year again. Wait, which year I come, Brilla? Wait first now. I want to know. So, see, the way you answer my questions, if you make me even change my mind. Which year I come, Brilla? Which year I come? Oh, God. Shebi, now you open Brilla now. Now you open them. Which year I come, Brilla? Wait. Yeah, I'm not saying, oh God. So, this trend, what would they talk now?
2: They'll be vexed. You say you're jealous.
1: Which one did they do now? You did vex. You see, let me go find trouble now. Let me go take a call. You're a jealous husband. What is your real name?
2: What?
1: Wait, what's your real name? Your name is James.
3: Yes.
1: I mean, you don't take picture before.
3: Where? I can't show my phone. If I come to level, I'll tell you. my children and my wife.
2: You want to come Brila FM? You didn't invite yourself.
1: Well, okay. You know what? No vex again.
2: MJ1, no, no vex.
1: No vex again.
2: James. James, no vex.
1: Oh, God. This guy, you mean this thing, no? No vex. Oh, yeah. No vex again. Ah, no vex again. No vex. No vex. No vex. You see the vex? You see the vex? No vex again. I don't. Ah, not be beg at the beggy. So okay, make a ring bell for you. May I ring bell for you?
2: I don't live on that.
1: So I don't ring bell for you. No vex again. No worry. I will let you know. Okay, thank you very much. We have to go for a break at this point in time. Manwe Sabi is up next. Ifani Udeze, please don't touch. No change your dial. Stay with us, Umbrella.
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6: They are the heartbeat of a game. 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
16: Ah,

0: dey very, very big for that guy to come Barcelona. How much go fit say Osimhen, our own brother, go fit what?
1: Osimhen at top.
0: Osimhen, our own brother, go fit what?
1: Osimhen at top.
2: I don't know if this is that palace, but that was like on Sunday.
3: I mean, I know he's Barca fan, so, but I know say Barca, they leave the ones.
1: In fact, no. God, Anthony Gordon's father no say yes. Barca a big team. In no. Say in the happy. In picking never sign, but in the happy, they rejoice. Saying son, they go Barcelona. Everything, though, I don't agree everything. I just want him to sign. Make him do medical. Make him sign. All right, sport fans. Make we bring on my brother, my friend. When I know when I want that matter away strong, I like bring him on. Yes, his name is Duke Udi. Me, I call him Kakis, Nigeria X International. Yeah, Kakis, good morning.
4: Good morning, Nigeria.
1: Yeah, you hear me?
4: I hear you very well. Can you hear me?
1: I hear you, Kakis. How you day? How body?
4: We're cool. We just thank God. Now, rain just scatter everywhere. Rain.
1: The rain everywhere, bro. Everywhere, my brother. Everywhere.
4: Bro, you make the weather. You make everywhere cool.
1: Yeah, everywhere. Calm down. That's so.
4: Make everywhere cool.
1: That's so. All right, that's make I bring you on once again this morning. We hope you gather shook mouth of matters we got to do with football. Make I get your opinion on this one, Kakis. Make we just look at this Samuel Chukwueze matter. You know, Samuel Chukwueze, they on loan to Fulham, and the season don't end. And Fulham be the show interest. Say they won't trigger in release clause. That is to pay $24 million to buy him, to sign him outright here at the end of the season. They be show signs. But as season end now, Fulham don't come out. So Chukwu is in our AC Milan player. Fulham don't come out now. Say no. Say they no go fee pay that $24 million, which means they no one trigger at the $24 million option to sign them for to sign Samuel Chukwueze for permanent a deal. You know, which means Samuel Chukwueze now get to go back to AC Milan because the AC Milan player. And as it stands now, we don't know what in the future holds for them for AC Milan. Because AC Milan like this now, self, they do total clearance, and they do for their team now as it stands now. Total clearance, you know, they bring in a new coach, you know, they try, you know, most of their board members, they don't drop many of them, which means they try rearrange their club now as it stands now, you know. But Fulham don't talk, say yes, they no go pay that $24 million, which means they don't need Samuel Chuk on a permanent Kakis. I don't know why they ask this question. We say, you know, you see how many days ago for Unity Cup, you see our Super Eagles, I had them play for Unity Cup against Zimbabwe. We beat Zimbabwe 2-0, which a lot of people, they happy with one particular player, Femi Aziz. Now he scored the 2 goals. You know, a lot of people, they happy with the young man. Say, yes, this one, yes, a player for the future. You know, why some talk say no? But they just bring and come into the Super Eagles main team at once. No need to waste time. You know, and for me, this Femi Aziz, he get one platform when I did Ex-Internationals platform where some of them, they talk, say, yes, now they don't get replacement for Samuel Chukwueze. May they just drop Samuel Chukwueze finally from the Super Eagles squad now. Now, it's some of those ex-internationals, they talk. May they drop him permanently. Just bring in this Femi Aziz. Come replace Samuel Chukwueze straight. Say, no need to waste time. No need to waste time, Kakis. I don't know how you see. How they work like that?
4: First and foremost, make a talk about that Anthony Gordon on. You know, make I just
1: okay. Yeah, yeah, the Gordon matter, Anthony Gordon.
4: yes, you know, I don't understand the football market again. You know, people when they do all these transfers, sometimes they make me get doubts. You understand? Say this thing is not business. You know, when things they just some people they won't get some courts, they will just bring some people come inside, make their money, leave them go. Because I look the old Barcelona team. If you say okay, you want. First way go take over from this Poland guy where they go live with I understand. Say that's God another striker. So now how you want to do Rafinha? How you want to do Rashford?
1: Ataya. Rashford they go back to blessed. They don't want keep Rashford. The way I see him.
4: Yeah, because that waiting at the talk now. I won't get because if they bring Anthony Gordon, that means Rashford. You don't want to pay. You don't want to collect Rashford fully, you know, make you give up deal for Barcelona. But say, if you think I take on represent Lewandowski,

0: adapt because for me, Anthony Gordon is not a top striker. Striker, yeah. You understand?
1: Yeah.
0: Maybe say Igor Conceição take the place of Lewandowski, but then whichever way, Barcelona know what they do, so we will leave that side. Mm. You understand?
1: Mm.
0: Okay, Chukwueze, it happened. You know, he showed some promising light for Fulham. Mm. You know, some games that he played very well. He made things happen.
1: Mm.
0: But like I said, you know, making things happen, let me say, at the end of the day, what they really want, now make it a play, you know, give us 150% week in, week out. Did you hear me so?
1: Mm, I didn't hear you.
0: So, sometimes he could be hot, sometimes he could be cold. Now, in game.

0: Time go. I tell him, oh, ha, he go testify. This is why they talk so now. In the hear, anywhere in the hear, he go see him, he go hear me. I tell him, I saw you go to turn by turn. No be my father, no be my papa, get this national team. I go give chance. You say we'll continue from where I stop someday. So that's all it be. So no, if you no dress today, no, because of that one, the vex, you want to the talk, no. No, let them see you as a bad person, no. Just wait for your turn. Your turn, your time go reach, your turn go come. And you go play, you go tire. You go play, you go tire. So that's so.
1: Tell my own, when I get Johnny Babangida for my front, I get Finidi George for my front. You understand? Waiting, I won't talk. I just look now. Because when you do two quality with your front, too, you yourself will say, thank God, self, say they won't allow you to wear super good jersey.
0: That's so.
1: When you see people like Finidi George, you see Johnny Babangida from front. Me, when I did my home base, I won't say I want to go play. For which I want it possible. Most of you tell me, say, make a dookie, you learn, you learn. I say, yes, sir. He tell me, oh, I make I learn from them. I learn.
0: You know what? You know the one when I see for national team when I come on cap during my playing days. Khakis. Now we see no rumor. Khakis. We see no rumor. If JJ they play, we see go day for bench. Say, but now put me. I sabi play ball. Put me. In the talk, Hoha said, this JJ no play ball pass me. Put me for feed. In the talk, Hoha for bench there. Go the here we see.
1: Talking yourself, he tell me, Hoha, he come and come tell me, go boy. He don't understand, though.
0: I will lie for you.
1: He don't understand this country. They do. Don't bring the cup. Even if put out, he play.
0: Ah, we see. You know, say when JJ won't do all those magic, if you don't enter, we should go there for bench. See, I said, put in, make a see football. You go to tell the coaches them for bench. So what should I do like this? What you go throw hands for them? What should I do?
1: JJ cover, Paddy cover, we say, well, I don't go lie for you. He cover.
0: Yeah, don't be lying. Don't be lying. Don't be lying. Don't be lying. Yes, everybody know. Everybody know. Everybody knows.
1: We should not agree. We should not agree. Yeah,
0: in the degree. In the always fight, making just get an opportunity to play. You know? Ah, we see the rumor.
1: Now,
0: turn by turn, my brother. You wait for your turn. When you reach your turn, you go knock your uncle. You said you go tire.
1: It's your turn. Not true.
0: Now, so it be. You go turn by turn. Wait for your turn. When your time comes, you go play. All right, Khakis.
1: We wish Chukwu is a better club.
0: I
1: pray may something come from my prayer be that.
0: Something will come, but
1: like you go back there again. I pray making you open another new chapter because that is like in Milan now where they clear everywhere they do everything. Go there again. What did anyone go show for AC Milan when they allow go for loan? And my question be that if they really like you, what did they loan you come up for them for? You understand? So now because of the FIFA, you don't want to bring anything, because I mean they loan you come out.
0: No,
1: so
0: but if he get chance, because now they get a new coach, if possible now, former Bournemouth coach Raula himself will be the next coach of AC Milan. You know, if he be the next manager of AC Milan. So I think almost 75% the soup done already done for allowed to come be their next manager for AC Milan. So I think for me, he know Chukwueze already, you know. So you never can tell, you know. You might decide to give him the opportunity.
1: We pray, I hope so. Yeah, we pray. We just pray for our own. Yeah. Chukwueze is a good player. We pray for him.
0: Yeah.
1: We always pray for our own and support our own. That's the only thing that I tell them every time. Not they condemn our own. You know, easy. You know, easy to go to Europe. You know, easy. All over the world, every player won't go Europe. Zimbabwe player won't go. Everybody will have Europe.
0: You know easy. No be lying easy. Talk. You know easy at all.
1: You know easy.
0: No be beans. No be beans.
1: You know easy.
0: All right, Khakis. Make I ask you because I think Eric Shell in contract will soon run out. And I see we get one interview here when in talk say never know anything will happen from September. You know, in contract will soon run out. You know, and so far so good. For now, NFL never call him in yet to discuss anything pertaining in contract. I remember the conditions when he gave them the last time. If they want to extend the contract, he gave them conditions. Part of the conditions we say they go allow him be in charge. He won't be in charge of the team totally. No interference from anybody. You know, then the monetary side too. They there. You know, give them conditions.

0: conditions well, well. So if they agree, they go renew. But up to now, you know, NFL never call them in to discuss anything because NFL believe say yes, in contract still they run. Maybe they wait, maybe some, maybe few weeks to when a contract will expire or a month or so, maybe they'll call them in to discuss. But as of now, they never call them to discuss anything pertaining in contract. You know, some people want making stay, why some say some few say the contract expire, you know, if they go. You know, but many fans want to make them extend Eric Shea contracts. I don't know what you think for your side.
1: You see, the time when we say before they go to that Nations Cup, I grant one interview when they're here. When I say Eric Shea is better than most of the coaches we'll get for Nigeria, that time before they will go to Nations Cup, some people pick offense for me.
0: Yeah. especially your fellow coaches, they go vex for you for that word.
1: I go vex. For this my fear person, me once you not go give me job, not my problem. That will say the real thing. I go say the truth. Eric Shea, I don't be from Mali, I don't be from France. I be Nigerian man. And Eric Shea day as a Nigerian coach. You understand? So I not be neutral person. You understand? I not be neutral. I go encourage people say they go make our football move forward. I not go encourage people to make our football go back. I will never do that. Because the little comfort at the temple, the little comfort we enjoy to that poor men children. Now because football gives us that comfort.
0: Yeah.
1: Now because they under this roof where we did today. So
0: yeah.
1: So why I go come support waiting give me a future, waiting give me life. Football gave me life. Football gave me life. If you not give another person, football gave me life. Took me from the streets of Oshodi to where I did today. Why I don't go thank football, I don't go thank God. I don't go talk the truth. When we make other players, when they nothing get life, see life. Let me say me, I'm a bastard. Let me tell you the truth. I will never support anything we can bring Nigerian football down. Because we plan, we go that place for Europe. We see us in a B. So why would I support all this trash? No, I will never. That is why I see me really support that. When I said that thing, I said, when I give the guy a chance. So whenever I give person chance, make him go major tournament. Not only because you know Sabi, you know this one. Because you know why? You see this country, some people, they benefit for the wrong things make it happen because it benefits.
0: Yeah.
1: This guy, what did this guy say when he bad? He not saying it when he bad. And I went to the king Nigerian football be that. Even the league coaches, I went to the king them be that. They don't have a self-belief on their own. Because let me tell you the truth, I'm inside the system now. I be sunshine coach. Before the first win, any chairman would tell you, say, if he sign you now, not be say you go come now, you go come they bring this one come, bring that one come, bring this one come. I know what they talk. Eric Shea, not ask, and I go give you instances for Europe. Any coach when he come, they give job, then they give a free hand,
0: yeah,
1: to pick a player and to tell them the player when he need for the team, when they go bring and come, so that when he fail, he not get any reason. They say they not support him. They go fire him. Ingo take responsibility. Here, they go give the coach a job. They go tell the coach which player he go bring.
0: Yeah, but this way they talk now. Real Madrid too, they do him now. Even Chelsea, they do him.
1: Let me ask you now. The two clubs where you corner for the past two seasons now, what thing they don't do when they bring from now? Make ask you about Chelsea. Where Chelsea did today? I'm here at Madrid today. What those people they do? But look at the team they do. The real team. Look at them today. See, if you listen, you can't be a chairman and be a coach. So why you they appoint coach if you don't say you go fit the job? You don't need. You become the chairman and the coach together. So Eric Shea not ask for too much. Let me pick my players. Let me know the players that I want when he go do the job for me.
0: That's so.
1: And maybe the coach. Now they go take responsibility if the team fail.
0: That's so.
1: If the team win, now all of us go take the glory.
0: But
1: when the team fails, now the coach alone, the coach alone, I repeat, the head coach alone, now them go fire. Now the same people when they celebrate when they win together, now when the team can't lose, now them go come fire the coach. You understand? That is why coaching, I tell you, coaching is not a permanent job. People went to coaching because of the passion where they get for the game. But one thing, when I go talk today, Shell is a good coach. Many people that are director because they're an African man. He gets a partner, Africa, partner, France. You understand? They know they give him a due respect. So he not ask for more. For me, I go home and they retain him because you don't put sanity and discipline for the Super Eagles. Unlike before, where players just do what he wants to do, just come, do what he wants to do. But now, look, I've seen a big player, I've seen a scout for players on his own. They travel everywhere. They go, they look, they bring, they look, they shop, they look, they look. So now, we don't get young players. So as this demo-seamer said, they come out, he not get problem again to replace them. That is how you know a good coach.
0: Yeah.
1: So when he come day when I don't want to give him, say, make him, that thing not too hard. If you don't get what you know, they hide. Let him do what he wants. What we want is results. I don't work on that one chairman. The chairman don't want, I don't want to call his name. The man don't want, they ask me, say, coach, bring the list. Who you bring? You know, they ask me. What did he just tell me from the one he said, beg? What I need is results. Anyhow you won't give me, just give me. Let me be happy. When I come back, when I come to the stadium to watch my boys, let me be happy. Simple. That is how a chairman, he said, I will support you with anything you need. Anything you go call, coach, any problem, I go say, no, sir. Is there any problem? You go solve up. That is how you know people want progress. Anybody they just say, you must take this player, you must bring this player, they get hidden agenda. Super Eagles, not the club side. Super Eagles, now for the best players of that country, wherever they are, if they are qualified to represent that country, go bring them, come and they can represent us. I don't care whether they come from Casino United, whether they come from this. We're there for this same country. Where four clubs, they represent Super Eagles. Four. Four. Look at South Africa today. Look at that list where they go World Cup. Look at Barcelona. Eight players from Barcelona. Eight. They're for Spanish national team. Eight. What are you talking about, my brother? Eight players when they go work up for Spain today, they're there for that national Spanish national team. If not here now, we're gonna hear talk. Why they go bring eight players come from one club? Why they go bring this one? That because these are the best when the coach will say go represent them and he will bring something for Spanish national team. Did you see anybody holla? A whole Real Madrid not get one player for national team. A whole Real Madrid. Let's face reality. Because these are countries we have to learn from. Look at Senegal. I always give Senegal as a reference point. Senegal were behind us, behind for football. Behind. But look at them today. What are they doing right that we are not doing? Why don't we copy from them and see what... See, me, as one person, if I see coach where they do well, I go on learn.
0: That's so.
1: What thing they do when they can be successful.
0: That's so.
1: So look, voilà, Eric Shell, for me, he has done well. Let's give him the support. All the support. One day, when I make a mistake, Eric Shell will leave Nigeria. Super Eagles go stay there.
0: That one day.
1: So let us support him now when they with us.
0: Yeah.
1: So that our Super Eagles go to the next level. All he needs is our support. Leave the coaching job to the coaches. Simple. But because they want to interfere, that is why they have the problems with most of the coaches they bring come. And most of those ones, they don't know football. Pass the ones when they won't employ them, they go say a lie. Where would they come from? Not be so. That is why when I see the way on a day, that is the problem between the coaches and some of our management. That the problem they get with that. That is the interference. They've been doing it consistently to our home based coaches who cannot say anything. Because they don't have the guts to say it.
0: But this is the way they talk. This is the way they talk now. So even club sides, they do them too for here.
1: Yes.
0: Even club sides, they do them.
1: Why do they do them? That they look fake, they do them. I can count three coaches for Nigeria here when no club can push around. The worst, they go walk away. Because, you see, when you play football, you know football. You plan it, you know how coaches take the coach also
0: that's
1: for
0: so,
1: Europe.
0: That's so, that's so.
1: When coach take, you just go outside. No chairman will bring you come inside
0: that's
1: for
0: so,
1: Europe.
0: That's so. How? That's so. That one day.
1: See what happened to Osimhen, one of our biggest players for Napoli. When they misbehave for training, the guy tell us, go out. Go out. He walked out. How many Nigerian coaches go tell Osimhen, they go see me go out? for training. How many? 2 days to match. How many? Let's face reality. How many Nigerian coaches get the goal to say, Osimhen, what kind of training?
0: Wow.
1: When Nigerians will roast that coach.
0: All right. Because of time, I will just quickly get your opinion. Just 1 minute on our MPFL league. You see how the league end. Enugu Rangers might be champions of Nigerian Premier Football League. Enugu Rangers champions. They wait till the last day before they become champion. Obviously, they won't wait, but at the last day, then they confirm themselves as champion. Why? Because Rivers United too, they follow them for back, they pursue them for back. Rangers of Enugu MPFA champions, which means we get 4 teams we go represent us for Continental for next season. We get Enugu Rangers, we get Rivers United, we get Shooting Stars, and also Ikorodu City. First, how you see Enugu Rangers then become champions of MPFL, and these 4 teams too are going to represent us for Continental for next season. How you see them?
1: Congratulations to Rangers. I coach Rangers too as assistant coach to Imama Amaka Babo. So congratulations to them. You know, well deserved. Now team with the run with purpose and focus. You know, Rangers, that team, where you say if you reach there, everybody know in job what they do. So I'm not surprised that they came out top.
0: Wow.
1: Congratulations to Fidelis Izeshuku. He has done well. He has won 2 league titles. Congratulations to Finidi George, our colleague, our friend, our brother. You know, it's not easy. You know, he lost by a point. Congratulations to Rivers. And congratulations to my former team, 3SE Shooting Stars. And we have made my name big time. Congratulations to them. After 27 years, the last league title in 1998. Now we win. We see the battle to get our land. They never give us our land. I beg. If the governor is here now, make him give us our land. I beg. So congratulations to 3SE, like I said. There one team, we don't go continent again. I beg. Let we start to be prepared well now.
0: That's so.
1: Anyhow, they want to support all these teams. I mean, if they won't get player from Brazil, they won't get from Uruguay, they won't get from this one. When go make our Nigerian teams compete, not be just to go there, go make numbers, compete with the likes of Sundowns, the likes of Al Ahly, the likes of Esperance. Now what you want to see, not just to go and make numbers. Not just to go and make numbers. Please, the governors, anybody that run those clubs, let we try. Let we go pick players from outside. They can help our team. Go to all this Mali, Senegal. See that. Bring them come. Take join the good ones who will get here. We want to compete, like I said. We don't want to go and make numbers.
0: That's
1: I beg.
0: If
1: they hear me now, I beg. I'm going to try. And I wish you well.
0: All right, Duke Udi, Nigeria X International. Kakis, make I thank you. Thank you so much, Kakis, for your time this morning. Thank you for coming on board this show. No who's bad, my brother. Thank you. I appreciate you, my brother. So we'll go talk later because of time. God bless you. God bless you big time. All right, sport fans. I don't know whether we'll get time to even take one or two calls because time no day. Not to say time day for us. But we'll try. You know, Kakis don't talk. He talked plenty today. He touched many areas, so Kakis. He talked plenty today. plenty today. Yeah, I always like to bring Kakis on board because Indy always talk him as he biam. You don't need the fear to cover him mouth if Indy talk. You know, one thing I like about him, that in mind, he go talk in mind. Anything will happen, make it happen. And Kaki

0: Because when they signed this guy, they signed the likes of Dilap. Say Dilap would play ahead of him, but the guy, he slipped up. Even when Kopama got injured, nobody, this guy, giving his best. If not the bias of Ancelotti, this guy should be going to World Cup. But I know Brazil will keep evidently for him. I'm telling you, he should win it. Neither. He's our best player. This guy, if you go back and watch all the goals this guy scored
1: for Chelsea, you know that this guy season
0: is a top player. For me, personally. Thank you so much.
1: Okay. All right. Thank you. Thank you, Daniel Desmond. Says he came in peace. Very first option where they go for Ja Pedro. Ja Pedro. Small boy. I know so you get plenty things where you want to. You won't counter that topic.
2: Yeah,
1: you won't counter that. More boy will take this call. Then you can go on and counter. I don't really want to make my opinion on this. Hello. Welcome.
3: Yeah.
1: Good morning, Ken. Good afternoon.
3: Yeah. It's Collins in Madrid.
1: Collins. Fire down.
3: Yeah, I'm an Arsenal fan, but I think he's Granit Xhaka. Yeah.
1: Okay, Sunderland's Granit Xhaka. Transfer of the season.
3: Yeah, I was just following their game. I think it's Granit Xhaka. Everything is not about goals and assists.
1: Okay. Anyway. All right, thank you. Everything is not about goals and assists.
2: Where did Ja Pedro take Chelsea to?
1: If not for Ja Pedro, Chelsea would have finished in the worst position.
2: Maybe
1: now 15th, now that 13th worst position. Wait, sports day. Now that Chelsea for day.
2: Ja Pedro came
1: in a season
2: Chelsea
1: where Palmer was living in the shadows.
2: Ja Pedro
1: who else?
2: Where
1: Chelsea was literally dead.
2: Chelsea played in Champions when Ja Pedro came. Now they are not even in Europe.
1: Now your point be that. So he came. What happened? Say it again.
2: When he came to the team, they were in the Champions League now. Now they're not even in Europe. So where did you take them to?
1: Come on, are they the only team? Liverpool, we're not in the Champions League when. Wait.
2: Do you understand what I'm
1: saying?
2: They
1: just qualified for the Champions League now.
2: Chelsea?
1: Yes.
2: How?
1: Like, they won the Conference League.
2: Chelsea? Next season?
1: No, they're not playing
2: this,
1: in the
2: this season. Where did he take them to? They're 10th in the league.
1: Okay, I get your point right now.
2: Yes,
1: Ja
2: Pedro came in when Chelsea were in Champions League, playing Champions League. This season, he joined them. They are not even going to Europe at all this season. Happy next season.
1: It sounds somehow.
2: You know what I'm saying?
1: I get your point, but it sounds unfair.
2: You see,
1: he was like the only shining light in that team.
2: So that shining light now took them to 10th position.
4: Hello.
1: Okay. Hello.
4: Hello.
1: I hear you. Good afternoon.
4: This is Sunday on the 9th.
1: Okay, go on.
4: First caller on the call.
1: Hey, oh, welcome, first time welcome, caller, you're welcome. Welcome.
4: For me, I'll go for Granit Xhaka.
1: Okay, Granit Xhaka.
4: Yes, I'll go for Granit Xhaka.
1: What's the reason?
4: This is what he really do. It's so amazing. Even when it's not in the match, if it's not in the Sutherland squad, we know that Sutherland. They don't perform well. They don't perform well. But if it's in this court, they perform very well. Everything is not about score. Even I can still rate Jokeres ahead of Ja Pedro.
1: Also,
4: Chelsea fans, they do get
1: mad. You don't do. Just make your opinion and leave.
2: I don't even want to sound like an Arsenal fan now, but I would choose Xhaka.
1: Okay, you also go for Granit Xhaka.
2: Yeah, because it took them to Europe. Sunderland to Europe.
1: But you could say the same thing for other things. Sadio Lamens took Manchester United to the Champions League next season. Yes, now, and the same thing now.
2: Manchester United.
1: Yeah, it's
2: that's a big team now.
1: They are goalkeeper.
2: They are expected to go to Europe, not Sunderland. Don't you understand? Manchester United qualifying for Champions League. It should be normal. That should be a normal thing.
1: Okay. So, Granit Xhaka for you as well.
2: Yeah.
1: Hello.
5: Hello, Divo.
1: Yes, good afternoon.
5: Good afternoon. Sam United wants to
1: be. Okay, Sam United, let's hear you.
5: Okay, it's Granit Xhaka.
1: Oh, Granit for you as well.
2: Yeah.
5: Engineering room of that Sunderland.
2: Sunderland team.
5: When it's not available, you know that someone is missing. Even when all the other players go to Africa Cup of Nations, yeah, we see
2: it. He was there.
5: Work.
2: Ah.
5: So the guy is for me. He's
2: the one.
5: I look at my keeper do well. Number for me, but I'll pick him ahead of my
2: Yeah. Keeper. Xhaka over anybody.
1: So Granit Xhaka is number one. Who would be the second person?
5: The second person for me would be my keeper. Because that guy saves us a lot. Even some goals that we won by 2-1. Keeper for him, if he was somebody like Onana,

0: number first person to be Roy this guy.
1: I can't go. Sam United can't go. I never could know that. I never could know that. Whether about you bantering see, Chelsea, you know what? You know what I would do. You have a chance to give me your number two, right? So if you give me your number one, you can give me your number two. We have five names on the list: Granit Xhaka, João Pedro, Antoine Semenyo, Victor Gyokeres, and who's the last person again? Yeah, Antoine Semenyo, Victor, and Sunny Laments. Yeah. Five of them. You have a chance to give me your top two in contention for the transfer of the season. Hello, welcome. Hello.
2: Hello, good afternoon.
1: Yes, good afternoon. You're welcome.
2: Yeah. This is John from Abado.
1: Welcome. Go on.
2: For me, I will go for Victor Gyokeres.
1: Did not expect this. Go on.
2: I'll go with Victor.
1: Yeah, but why Victor Gyokeres? Let's hear it.
2: Because it's not because they win the Premier League. But I think you could remember last season when Arsenal was in the contention for the Premier League.
1: Mm-hmm.
2: Even their form was better than this season.
1: Mm.
2: But because they don't have a good striker that can help them on the attack.
1: Yes, yes.
2: They lost the Premier League.
1: Mm.
2: Then this season, I think the presence of
1: Gyokeres helped the team. True.
2: These are the things that helped Arsenal to win this Premier League.
1: Mm.
2: Even what Rooney said 2 days ago, or even yesterday, I agree with what he said. So I will go for Gyokeres.
1: Okay, who's the second pick?
2: My second pick will be Manchester United goalkeeper.
1: Okay, Sunny Laments. Mm.
2: Yes, he has done a lot. If you could remember when Onana was there, they concede good like whatever they put for Barca.
1: Okay. Yeah, all right. Thank you so much. So, do you agree with the Victor Gyokeres narrative?
3: Yeah, I agree.
1: Because I know that they need a point man. And it's also amazing to see that after they signed a point man, they won the Premier League. It's such a sweet story.
3: I see what the
1: last caller
3: said there. But at the end of the day, Arsenal has been pushing to win it, and people expect that they will still win it. But go back to Sunderland. Sunderland is a team that I don't think anybody would expect them.
1: So who is your number two?
3: Number two, I'll go for Victor.
1: Gyokeres.
3: Yes, I'll go for Victor.
1: Off of the opinion the last caller made.
3: I'll go for Victor number two because at least he helped the team to win the league. He's the highest scorer in Arsenal.
1: Yes, indeed.
3: Which helped the team to at least go through the finishing line after like 3 seasons of trying to win it.
1: Mm.
3: So I'll go for him number two. But you can't just. I will always pick Xhaka over any of them because Sunderland. In Europa League, as the qualify for Europa League,
1: they're playing Europa League next season.
3: Yep, Europa League, Sunderland. So the reason why I would just not pick Gyokeres over Xhaka is just that Arsenal, people expect
1: to be up there.
3: We shall win the league. But who expects Sunderland to perform like that? There was a time they were beaten in their home. Nobody won them in their home ground till maybe later. And if you check it, maybe they lost like maybe 2 or 3 games throughout the season at home. And Xhaka was always
1: okay. So Xhaka
3: part.
1: 1 for you, your crest 2 for you.
3: Yeah.
1: All right. Hello, welcome. Hello.
4: Hello. Good afternoon.
1: Yes. Good afternoon. What's your name?
4: My name is Joel.
1: Joel, let's hear you. Go on.
4: My pick is, I think I'll tell you. Even when Chelsea is not doing well, the guy keep on scoring the goals.
1: Transfer of the season.
4: Transfer, that's what I'm saying. At least João Pedro of Chelsea.
1: Oh yeah, but
4: João Pedro.
3: Why?
1: Well, what's your reason?
4: Even when Palmer was injured at the team in that year or there, he was the guy that keep on scoring the goals for them.
1: Mm.
4: If not for his goals, Chelsea would have relegated this season.
1: Okay. Okay. All right. Thank you.
3: I understand.
1: João Pedro.
3: Yes, I understand what they're saying. But at the end of the day,
1: because if not for João Pedro, where Chelsea for this season? Maybe not.
3: Where they are, safe is not too good.
1: Yeah, it's not good, but he tried. It's just like when you say one tree cannot make a forest. But João Pedro tried his best and brought them to 10th.
3: Man U keeper did not try. It took them to 3rd. Abi.
1: You just judge and based on where they finish for league.
3: No, you have to judge because what was your impact inside the team? Where was the team when you joined? Where were doing when you joined? Where was the team when the season ended? Where was the team? What was your impact? If your impact, if you're the highest scorer or you're the and your team is at 10th position, then you were not seeing anything there. You can't compare with someone that took the team to Europe. Chelsea played in Europe last season. This season, are not there. So what's the impact of him inside the team to help the team? It's not as if he didn't help the team, but it was not enough. Compared to what Xhaka did for his team, taking them to
1: I get, but when Joao Pedro was bought from Brighton and Hove Albion, did we think he was going to walk into that Chelsea team and be the shining light in that team? No one expected it to be like that.
3: Thinking or not thinking, the result matters. You don't need to think.
1: Yeah, I get that okay. The result matters, yeah. But I'm just comparing him. Okay, yes, there was little or no hype when Sunderland bought Xhaka, right?
3: Yeah.
1: There was little or no hype
3: when
1: Sunny Lamens came from Royal Antwerp.
3: Yeah,
1: there was hype when Man City bought Antoine Semenyo.
3: Yes,
1: and he to an extent he lived up to it. There was hype when Arsenal bought Victor Gyokeres.
3: The winning goal for the trophy they won.
1: Yeah, I know. So there was hype.
3: Impact.
1: So yeah, but eventually, for player with hype no day around, he can't come into that team. Can't score over 15 goals.
3: Okay.
1: If I'm not mistaken.
3: They can't carry tent. They no go anywhere.
1: Oh my God.
3: Okay.
1: Hello, welcome. Okay.
5: Hello.
1: Yes.
5: Hello. Good afternoon. Eva.
1: Yes. Good afternoon. You're welcome.
5: Yeah. Sorry. Permit me to do my own from the reverse order, and I will tell you the reasons.
1: Oh, please go on. What's your name first?
5: This is Festus Sewan.
1: Okay. Fire down. Let's hear it.
5: Number four is João Pedro.
1: Wow. João Pedro that making a case for.
5: Because he took them backward.
3: Yes.
5: And he's not going to World Cup.
3: Uh-uh. He took them to 10th.
5: No, number three is Lamin, Manchester United keeper.
1: Lamin,
5: because I saw some goals he conceded. For me, he's a good keeper, but I don't think he's going to do so much for them because there are some type of goals he considered. I felt, how should this kind of goal score the keeper from such a distance and all that? So, but let's wait, give him another season and let's see how much he withstand the pressure of playing multiple competitions in a season. Yeah, that's number two. That's number three. Number two is Antonio Semenyo. Because when Antonio Semenyo came in to Manchester City, their hope of the Premier League was almost dead.
3: Yeah.
5: Was almost dead. Their body language, their thoughts, their charisma to win it was almost ebbing out. But when he came, his performance lifted their spirit and they started having something nice. So there are five Abi. So Pedro will be five. Okay. Manchester United keeper will be four. Semenyo will be
1: three.
5: Gyokeres will be second. Because without Gyokeres, I don't think Arsenal would have won the league this season. That's a bitter truth. But the one that is outstanding of them all, everybody expects Sunderland to go back to the championship.
3: Yes.
5: Everybody. Nobody can come out and say that they expect Sunderland to survive the Premiership, not to talk of getting European League. So I give it to Xhaka all the way.
1: Okay, yes. Okay. All right, thank you. Valid reasons he has made.
3: The impact of the player in the team matters a lot.
1: Should count more.
3: Yeah, it should count more because... It
1: can't be like this Mbappe now. Mbappe will score plenty goals for Real Madrid. But you would not say Mbappe is not a good player.
3: He's a good player.
1: Never
3: talk say
1: because
3: they're
1: not win any
3: to
1: trophy.
3: No, to the team, the 20 goals or the 50 goals is scored.
1: All I hear you saying now about João Pedro is that what did Chelsea do? But individually, he did well.
3: We're not talking about individualized. When you talk about signing of the season, what was your impact in your team? Where did it take your team to? See what he said about Semenyo now. Before he came in, City were low.
1: I agree with that. When he came in, the
3: ginger was there. Look at Man U's keeper. Man U were not doing good like that. But when he came in, we saw some save, even if he made some mistake. And they took third.
1: Okay.
3: See, Xhaka, from nothing to something, going to Euro.
1: Okay. Hello.
6: Hello, Eva.
1: Yes, you're welcome.
6: this is Daniel Desmond to cover.
1: You've called before now, Daniel. We need to let other people call, please. All right?
6: Let me pick my number two now.
1: Okay, okay, number two. Carry go.
6: See, my number two, my number two, I go pick this Daniel Zaka.
1: Okay.
6: I go pick Daniel Zaka for my number two, but I want to collect something either. Okay, ask something. Is this not an individual award?
1: It is an individual award, indeed.
6: It's
1: an individual person. Primary sign of the season. Now, one person will collect them now, yes.
6: Okay, Joao Pedro won a trophy that is played during the season.
3: Premier League.
6: He won a trophy played
3: Premier League.
1: Yeah, but
3: it's in Premier League.
1: It's in Premier League signing transfer.
3: Premier League.
1: I can't go. Daniel Desmond. Do you even think it's your second call? And I allowed you to make your second pick.
3: I think Premier League, play of the season, Premier League. You are talking about trophy that he won in this team. I don't understand.
1: Okay, Patrick says, I am kind of caught in between Xhaka and Lamin due to value of money. I think I will go for Xhaka. Okay, so Lamin is probably your second. Cesar, do you know I'm suggesting to Mayu to sign Granit Xhaka? Number two is Lamin of Manchester United. All right, thank you. Hello? Hello?
7: Good afternoon.
1: Yes, good afternoon. What's your name?
7: My name is Joseph, Manchester United legend.
1: All right, let's hear you. Fire down.
7: Okay. For me, number one, I will say Saka, and number second is Lamine for Manchester United goalkeeper.
1: Why Lamine's in second place over the others?
7: Because as a Manchester United fan, he did a lot for Manchester United. For me. Because there is a goal during Onana, when Onana was in Manchester United, there is a lot of goals Onana used to concede. Even there is some evil error that Onana used to do. But when Lamine come from Manchester United, so all those kind of things we don't used to see. Even sometimes it goes like we expect for maybe to player to score and Lamine. We don't even see those goals like this. So for me, that is my second person.
1: Okay. All right. Thank you so much. On WhatsApp, good afternoon, Eva. John says, Gyokeres, who helped Arsenal after 2 years to carry the trophy, Arsenal lacked physicality, which he provided. Good afternoon, Eva. Xhaka for me is number one. Victor Nest, we Arsenal fans know bad blood, but we talk football. Banter is not everything. BC from Aja. So he's going for Granit Xhaka as number one. All right. Thank you so much. Hello.
8: Hello. Good afternoon.
1: Yes, good afternoon. What's your name?
8: Hello, good afternoon. Can you hear me?
1: I can hear you loud and clear. What's your name?
8: Hello, good afternoon.
1: All right, you're not ready for me. Bolahan from Canada says, as for my number one is Granit Xhaka. He brought stability. He controlled the team, led them well, and his absence is always felt. To cap it all, he took them to Europe. Number two, Victor Gyokeres, even though he did not live up to the billing because the fans expected more goals, but winning the league counts a lot. Number three, Lament and Pedro, even though United is expected to do wonders and make the UCL, but he came in and settled well, and Pedro scoring 15 goals is a lot and should be applauded. Other two should be fine with 4 and 5, respectively. Thank you so much. This one says a good day. Wale from Baltimore. Judging Chelsea solely on their league position is unfair. We should also consider the off-field decisions, such as the poor handling of the coach's sacking and the appointment of an incompetent replacement. What can we reasonably expect from Pedro in that situation? So, did this also play the role?
3: If that excuse, then we should create the excuse for everybody now. I'm not saying they didn't try. But what I'm saying is, unlike other players.
1: Unlike other players. Hello, welcome.
9: Yeah, this is John again.
1: John, you've called before.
9: Yeah. I just want to make I just want to remind you one player that is not on that list.
1: Who is that?
9: This Liverpool player, Hugo Ekitike.
1: Well, that's a good call as well. Hugo Ekitike, yeah.
9: He's not injured. I think he would have made the list.
1: Yeah, indeed. But he's injured, obviously, and didn't play like over how many games until the end of the season. But anyways, okay, we'll take one more call if we can. Hello, welcome. Hello.
10: Hello. Good afternoon.
1: Yes, good afternoon. Let's hear you. Talk to us.
10: My name is Tobias. I'm calling from Ogun State.
1: Carry go.
10: Okay. Talking about the top five of the season, top five player you listed. I want to make, let me make my own arrangement.
1: Go on.
10: Okay. Wait, my number five is Lame. Manchester United.
1: Woo.
10: Lame.
3: Okay.
10: My number four. My number four has to be Atlanta Menu.
1: Okay. Man City. Okay. Mm.
10: I'll put you at number four. Mm-hmm. My number three is going to be Yoker.
3: Mm-hmm.
10: Of Arsenal. Yoker. Number two has to be Jao Pedro.
3: Mm-hmm.
10: And number one has to be Granit Xhaka.
1: Why Jao Pedro in number two? Why Jao Pedro in number two?
10: Because it's wonderful. So Granit Xhaka is the transfer of the season for me.
1: Okay. All right, thank you. I think by now everyone knows that Granit Xhaka unanimously. Yeah. So it will be a surprise if at the end of the day Premier League gives it to someone else. Because unanimously, I think Granit Xhaka deserves that transfer of the season. But my number two is going to be Man U's goalkeeper, Sandy Lament.
3: Yeah, he's understand.
1: I was beyond surprised.
3: Anybody picking him over Jokeres is fine. I can understand.
1: Mm.
3: Yeah, because, okay, Man U were 15 last season or what?
1: Yeah,
3: when he came 15th. In, now they took third position. So that was a good push. So his impact in the team must have helped the team too. Get to that stage, you understand? Yeah. So if you pick him over Joker, it's fine. But that's Jao Pedro.
1: I am where they go.
3: He don't do. He don't do.
1: Where would they go? Repeat broadcast of No Husband will come your way immediately. 3:45 Global Sports Update will come your way as well. By 4 p.m. I would be back for the final stretch of the conversation. Go nowhere.

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3: UEFA Conference League final go down yesterday for Germany between Crystal Palace and Rayo Vallecano. When I see how Crystal Palace, they beat Rayo Vallecano 1-0. One Kondo, 1-0. One Kondo take win the UEFA Conference League. I go ring bell. Make I ring bell once again for Crystal Palace. Ring bell once again for Crystal Palace. He no easy. He no easy. Yes, he no easy at all. I ring bell for them because he no easy. He no easy at all. This Crystal Palace, I don't know. I think I must give kudos to their manager, Oliver Glasner. I must give him kudos because whether we like him or not, Oliver Glasner don't do a very, very, very good job. Yes, at Crystal Palace. Very, very good job. Very good one. This conference league where they win so. Now go be Crystal Palace first ever European trophy where they win. Now be this conference league where they win yesterday. Where they win yesterday, who make them happen? Now Oliver Glasner. That make them happen for Crystal Palace. You don't get how one take talk up. We must praise Oliver Glasner. He no easy. Now make them happen. Crystal Palace never win for their history. They never win any European trophy. Oliver Glasner make them happen for them. He no easy. He make them happen. And this also now their Crystal Palace third trophies. Now he be in the last two seasons now. So how you know how one take talk him? We go praise this Oliver Glasner. We go praise him. We go praise. He no easy. He don't give Crystal Palace three trophies in two seasons. Two seasons, three trophies. Easy. He no easy. That's the truth. He no easy. I'm waiting. They vex me now. Be say this Oliver Glasner now. He won't leave Crystal Palace. He won't leave Crystal Palace. Maybe from now till Saturday or Sunday, we'll go hear story, we'll go hear news. I don't know what thing they happen between Oliver Glasner and the board of Crystal Palace. I don't know what thing they happen. I don't know what thing they happen. But get the time when I see, say yes, I read them saying, no, they happy. The way where they sell their star players. But I don't think say that one go make them one leave. But it be like say disagreement there between them, between Oliver Glasner and Crystal Palace board. So problem there, because if you get a coach where they do well, why you go allow him leave? If you get a manager where they perform, why you go allow that manager go? Now him be the thing. Now the thing be that. So I don't know. Crystal Palace made them check well, though. I made them check well because. Oliver Glasner, he be like saying, I be the man for Crystal Palace for now. For now. For now. They're supposed to tie him down for another two or three seasons. I don't know, but we'll wait and see what thing will happen. And from now to weekend, we'll see. Or even from now to next week, you never can tell. We'll see how it will be. But Crystal Palace, big congratulations to them. You know, easy at all. Yes, all right, sport fans. Yes, I know there'll be news again. When I go down here, I'm saying yes. Anthony Gordon, where they play for Newcastle. Yes, Barcelona need them. They need them desperately. In fact, now Deco, Barcelona sporting director. Now they push for that transfer to happen. I don't know whether I get your own, you understand, your own percentage. I don't know. But now they push. Seriously, they push. Newcastle won't sell Anthony Gordon for 70 million. 70 million. No be Naira. No be Naira. 70 million. I think 70 million euros or pounds or so. Yes. Now Newcastle won't sell Anthony Gordon. 70 million.

0: million. And as it stands now, they don't agree everything. Agree in weekly wage, agree everything for Barcelona. The only two way they hold them now, na medical way never do. So only medical they hold them. Once they do medical, even pass medical now, he go put hand to paper. He go put hand to paper, he go sign. He never sign, no. But this Anthony Gordon's, in father, Anthony Gordon's father don't come out. He don't come out, come to say yes. He said to see his son never sign, no. He never signed for Barcelona, but they don't agree everything. They don't agree everything. Now just make him do medical before he go sign. But Anthony Gordon, papa, in pop, see, don't come outside. Come they yarn. He said to see his son join Barcelona. Now the biggest dream of their lives. Say that the biggest dream of their lives. He said from a little boy, where Gordon's on, they play football. Now. He won't wear Barcelona jersey. He won't wear Barcelona badge for body. Now, so in Papa the talk, say now in Pekin, won't wear Barcelona badge for him body. He said they unbelievable. Say never see believer. Say in son, maybe Anthony Gordon won't play for Barcelona. Say never believer. Say they unbelievable. Say never believer. Say never believer. He never believer at all. He said their family, their entire family, said they're so proud of their son, Anthony Gordon. Made them wait. He never signed. If he go fail medical and call, what's it go happen? What's it go happen? For me, that money Barcelona won't take sign Anthony Gordon. It's too much. 70 million is too much. Let me get a look deco. And they take one eye, they look deco. Deco. Make it no be second where day for this signing, you know. Make it no be. Because if he be second where day, Deco. Me, I go get issue, Deco. Me, I go get issue. Very big issue. But the truth, big issue. Because 70 million for Anthony Gordon, it's too much. For me, it's too much. I mean, see, if Anthony Gordon signed for Barcelona, eh? He show me, say, next season, he no go be starter. I won't buy him for 70 million. You go buy player now for 70 million, call the bench him. I don't understand Barcelona this time around. This Deco. You see how they call his name since. Okay, no problem. I greet you.
1: This is the voice of Philly.
0: Go on. Yeah.
1: First of all, congratulations to Crystal Palace.
0: Yeah.
1: Secondly, Anthony Gordon is a very, like, the transfer is going to be transfer now. I expect that money to be moved.
0: Much 70 more, million, not big. 70. Hey, God.
1: That is
0: 70 million. Whether pounds or whether euro, you know, big.
1: You know, big.
0: To buy Anthony Gordon.
1: Pounds are no big. That money no big.
0: Okay.
1: The transfer to Everton to Newcastle was even more than 60 or 70. Something like that. So, you know, big. He's up 24 now. A poor boy.
0: Oh,
1: thank you.
0: Okay. He said the money no big. 70 million for Anthony Gordon. You say you know too much. You know big. Ah. Well, me for me big oh. He big. Hello.
2: Hello, Mao is Abi.
0: I greet you.
2: Sorry. I don't think they talk about 70 million. Say it's too big for.
0: Tell us your name. Tell us your name.
2: My name is Emmanuel.
0: Go on, Emmanuel. Go on.
2: As you are saying that 70 million is a very, very big for that guy to come Barcelona. If like person like Osimhen won't come Barcelona, what do you say? How much do you think Osimhen, our own brother, go be what?
0: Osimhen at top 9. Na striker.
2: Another question I want to ask you. That's Anthony Gordon. Now, how many years will he be?
0: It should be around 24 or so. Yeah, around 24. It should be around 24.
2: Okay, around 24.
0: Yeah. It should be around 24.
2: Okay, I think around 70 million. Well. For me, it's not too bad. It's not too bad for me. It's not bad. It's not too bad.
0: You know, my own, be say, if you buy a player for 70 million, then he go be starter. I don't get problem. But he show me, say, Anthony Gordon no go be starter for Barcelona. You never understand me? You not go be starter. Now, that's my own be that. Eh? And God don't know be, come on, for now. You know go fit start to Barcelona for now. If he sign Barcelona. No be say I know what me inside. I want me inside. He's a good player. He go learn. Okay, but that money, 70 million. Ah, you can't buy player for 70 million when they put her for bench. Me, I know say Anthony Gordon no go be starter for Barcelona. I know. No be saying I know that one. For you to pay 70 million for Anthony Gordon, then be say he go come in, come be starter. You don't go come sit down for bench. You go play. But now, you won't buy him for 70 million. Who you want bench? Now, Lamine Yamal, Abina Rafinha. Who wants to sit down for bench? So that's why me, I say, you no go be starter. And you won't buy him for 70 million. You go buy player for 70 million. When they carry him sit down for bench. Now, there may I get problem with that whole arrangement. Now, there I get problem. You know, but I like as in father, I'll be happy. That should say yes. In father, no. In father, no. God, Anthony Gordon's father knows, say yes, back at a big team. He know. Say they happy. In picking never sign, but they happy, they rejoice. Saying son, they go Barcelona. Everything though, I don't agree everything. I just want him to sign, make him do medical, make him sign. All right, sport fans, make me bring on my brother, my friend. When I know when I want that matter away strong, I they like bring him on. Yes, his name is Duke Udi. Me, they call him Kakis, Nigeria X International. Yeah, Kakis, how you day? How body?
3: They cool. They will just thank God. Now rain just scatter everywhere. Rain.
0: That's so. The rain everywhere, bro. Everywhere, my brother. Everywhere.
3: Hey, good. You make the weather. You make everywhere cool.
0: Yeah, everywhere. Calm down. That's so.
3: Make everywhere cool.
0: That's so. All right. That's make I bring you on once again. Hope you gather shook mouth to matters we got to do with football. Make I get your opinion on this one, Kakis. Make we just look at this Samuel Chukwueze matter. You know, Samuel Chukwueze. They on loan to Fulham and the season don't end. And Fulham be they show interest. Say they want trigger in release clause. That is to pay 24 million to buy them, to sign them outright here at the end of the season. They may show signs. But as season end now, Fulham don't come out. Samuel Chukwueze is an AC Milan player. Fulham don't come out now, say no. Say they're not going to pay that 24 million, which means they don't want to trigger the 24 million option to sign Samuel Chukwueze for permanent deal. You know, which means Samuel Chukwueze now get to go back to AC Milan because that AC Milan player. And as it stands now, we don't know what in the future holds for them for AC Milan. Because AC Milan like this now, self, they do total clearance and they do for their team now as it stands now. Total clearance, you know, they bring in a new coach, you know, they try, you know, most of their board members, they don't drop many of them, which means they try to rearrange their club now as it stands now, you know. But Fulham don't talk, say yes, they no go pay that 24 million, which means they don't need Samuel Chukwueze, which means they don't want to sign them on a permanent deal, Kakis. I don't know why they ask this question. They say, you know, you see how many days ago for Unity Cup. You see our Super Eagles, I said, how they play for Unity Cup against Zimbabwe. We beat Zimbabwe 2-0, which a lot of people, they happy with one particular player, Femi Aziz. Now he scored the two goals. You know, a lot of people, they happy with the young man. Say, yes, this one, yes, now player for the future. You know, why some talk say no, but they just bring and come into the Super Eagles main team at once. No need to waste time. You know, and for me, this Femi Aziz, they get one platform when I did ex-internationals platform where some of them they talk say yes, now they don't get replacement for Samuel Chukwueze. May they just drop Samuel Chukwueze finally from the Super Eagles squad now. Now it is some of those ex-internationals they talk. Maybe they drop him permanently. Just bring in this Femi Aziz. Come replace Samuel Chukwueze straight. Say no need to waste time. No need to waste time, Kakis. I don't know how you see. Are they work like that?
3: First and foremost, make a talk about that Anthony Gordon on. You know, make I just
0: okay. Yeah, you hear the Gordon matter, Anthony Gordon.
3: Yes, you know, I don't understand the football market again. You know, people when they do all these transfers, sometimes they make me they get doubts. You understand? Say this thing is not business. You know, when things they just some people they won't get some courts. They will just bring some people come inside, make their money, leave them go. Because I look the old Barcelona team. If you say okay, you want. That's where you go take over from this Poland guy where the goalie one with the
0: yeah.
3: I understand, say, let's go to another striker. So now, I won't do Rafinha, I won't do Rashford.
0: Ataya. No, Rashford, they go back to blessed, they don't want keep Rashford, the way I see him.
3: Yeah, because that which they are talking now, I won't get. Because if they bring Anthony Gordon, God, that means Rashford, you don't want to pay. You don't want to collect Rashford fully, you know, make a give up deal for Barcelona. But say, they think I take on represent Lewandowski, me adapt. Because for me, Anthony Gordon is not a top striker. Yeah. You understand?
0: Yeah.
3: Maybe say Igor Conte take the place of Lewandowski. But then whichever way, Barcelona know what they do. So we leave that side. You understand? Okay, Chukwueze, it happened. You know, it shows some promising light for Fulham. You know, some games that he played very well. He made things happen. But like I said, you know, making things happen, let me say, at the end of the day, what did they really want? Now make it a play. You know, give us 150% week in, week out. Did you hear me so?
0: I didn't hear you.
3: So Chukwueze, sometimes he go day hot, sometimes he go day cold. Now in game with that. You know what I watch Chukwueze against Real Madrid for La Liga where they play, where Chukwueze won't destroy Madrid only in single handedly. Won't destroy Madrid. Now there many teams can't show interest after that Real Madrid. Me at this and Real Madrid go that time because that match was just too hot for Carvajal. And the whole of Real Madrid team that day. So now from there, now AC Milan can show interest. When he can look, you know, can go AC Milan. In a way, in the change of country, you know, every country football, he don't adapt to Spanish lifestyle of football. Because the Spanish lifestyle of football different from the Italian way of playing and the English way of playing clubs, you know. So Chukwueze not really give them Fulham what they really expect. You know, like he showed flashes, which is very good, but not be that one that would pay almost 24 million euro for that match.
0: But he tried for them, he scored three.

0: one. You see what I want you to do for me today after calling me and giving me your spot telly? What I want you to do for me? What was your nickname in secondary school? Yes. I need you to give me your nickname in secondary school. That name, where did they call you for secondary school? I mean, me, when I'm in secondary school, they don't like me. I don't get nickname. Now, me, they give nickname, actually. That time. But then, what are your nicknames or what were your nicknames? Or waiting be your nickname when you did secondary school? You will give me your sports alien first. Come give me that one first. Now, so they do amo. So if you call me, give me your sports alien, sport personality. Now, so we go do am. Yes. Don't worry, my former, it is studded. The house we is, you know, we are here. We full ground. We boku. Yes, Breezy is here. Vicky is here. Don't worry. Don't worry. Mommy Gio, you go here, yeah, boys, very soon. Don't worry. 090-44889, 090-41889. Yes, those are the four lines for you to be part of the show. On WhatsApp, 090-44889. Yes, let's take our first call. Hello.
1: Hello, Femi.
0: Are you there now? Welcome.
1: Yeah,
0: are you there now?
1: All
0: right, but I got the salah to you too, my brother. All right.
1: Yeah,
0: FJ1. FJ1, we want here now. Then give me, what you be your nickname for secondary school? That time, where you did for my nickname in secondary school?
1: That's why I did secondary school. Now, for JS3. There's a way you did for JS1, JS2. You go JS3, you don't talk senior. So, the last time, now I can't keep my name. That time, senior FJ1.
0: So now, okay, so now since secondary school, you don't bear FJ1.
1: FJ1,
0: yes. What's the meaning of FJ1? What's the meaning of FJ1?
1: The meaning of FJ1 now, Friday and James.
0: Oh, Friday James 1. Of
1: one, yes.
0: Friday James 1 of
1: yes.
0: Alakpako Secondary School. Oh, yeah, we the hell.
1: No, only two people. Where did they give me joy up to now? I didn't give the part of them. Michael Carrick. Bruno. They didn't give me joy. Those two people. If I remember my partner for my phone like this, they didn't give me joy. Allah. I wish I could kiss them. I didn't tell you. Thank you, baby.
0: Okay, 090-44889, 090-41889. Ladies and gentlemen, we have Mommy Gio in the building. Yes, make a no talk. Let me just leave it like that. You see, who they check out? Who won't collect?
2: Cabo, Kero, Lonnie de la Lejo, Lomode Lagba, Una welcome. Una do, we have another caller anyway, Femi. Hello. Yes, good evening.
3: Hello, good evening, Bri. FJ, I did them, setting them at the beauty.
0: Thank you.
3: My mama just said, I don't show back.
2: You don't show, Abi? Correct, guy.
3: I don't show back.
2: No, cost anybody. What did they talk? Lonile means those at home. Lalejo means visitors. Lagba, that's agbalagba. Then that's adults. Then omode, that's children. So it's basically saying, listen, all the people we don't call. No, on the cost from top radio.
3: I is everyone for Diana.
2: We're fine. What's your sport ailing? Who are you giving your sport ailing to?
3: My sport ailing.
2: Your color cuts. Credit's not there. Or maybe the credit don't finish.
4: You see, time when supposed to do sport ailing, you know, use how they do what you don't know. You see?
2: Femi, what have you eaten this period?
4: Eating how? I don't get
2: it. Like this old festive, you know, that currently there's like an holiday. What have you been eating for during this holiday?
4: Food now.
2: What kind of food? Food gets type. What type of food?
4: Rice.
2: How you gonna chop rice?
4: Which I won't chop again.
2: No go believe. I tell you what I chop yesterday for me. No go believe her. Wait, I go tell you. Hello. Hello. Femi, you need to buy me something today. Nothing when Femi won't tell me, guys. Femi must buy me something. Hey, welcome. Good evening.
4: This is an agenda.
2: I just remembered. Good evening.
4: Hello.
2: Good evening. Welcome. What's your name?
5: Karawale from Ajado, West Champion.
2: Karawale. See, no. The Club World Cup Champion. You people should be labeling yourself where?
4: Breezy,
2: Club World Cup Champion. You are not the world champion.
4: Let's not do this.
2: Argentina is the world champion. You are the Club World Cup Champion. Please label yourself where? Governor cannot call himself president. Governor is governor. President is president.

0: Okay,
1: I know the other name ourselves.
0: Okay, bye bye. Simple. The governor is governor, president is president. You cannot come and call yourself a you are not the world champion. Go on Google, type world champion of football, you will see Argentina. But type club world cup football, as in club world cup champion of football, Chelsea will come out. So if I say Chelsea fan, you can't call yourself world champion. You are club world cup champion. Label yourself well. I cannot go to the market and say I want to buy rice and they will not pour beans for me. I will not carry it and say, oh, not the same. Mm-mm. There's Argentina, there's Chelsea. Argentina is world champion. Chelsea is club world cup champion. You cannot come here and come and try to force it down my throat. You hear what he said, Femi? He said, it's not, it's not me. You don't have an argument. Label yourself well. Thank you very much. Hello.
2: Hi there. Who is he? Get time.
0: Hello.
2: Hello.
3: Good evening, Mommy Jill.
0: Good evening.
3: I'm Terry for Chelsea from Ologolo.
0: Welcome. Club World Cup champion. You're welcome.
3: Thank you. Thank you for that name. My own guy name. Baba Boss.
2: Why you disagree with school? Bad, I nickname boys. Be that.
0: Bad boys. I'm waiting to talk.
3: Bad boys.
2: Why did they call you bad boys for something?
0: You be bad boy. Who should be bad boys?
3: No, not be bad. Baba.
0: Baba. Baba. Like baba you the Baba
3: boys.
0: Head. Oh. That's the Baba.
3: Yeah.
2: Oh, okay.
0: You the
2: okay.
0: Baba people head.
2: Adam, you the learn Baba.
3: Baba boys. Baba boys.
0: Okay, Baba, like Baba. Okay.
3: Yes, Baba.
2: Okay, now, no problem. Where you are here? Your spot dealing.
3: Arsenal, they don't do it.
0: Ah, God bless you. You see, rejoice with them that rejoice. That's what Bible says to come. You are a good person. Baba boys.
2: Thank you very much.
3: Baba boys.
2: Thank you very
0: much. Baba boys. I greet you. So we still do the sport telling. We get one WhatsApp message for you. This one they come from Timothy. Timothy 9, they text us for you. Sorry. Timothy talks, my hailing goes to Chelsea fans that listen to Brilla FM, especially Wilson, Daniel, Desmond, the amazing Chelsea fan, Tolu. I am proud of you for being Chelsea ambassadors on Brilla FM. My nickname in secondary school is Holy Holy because we organized scriptures union in classes. That's why they gave me Holy Holy. Do you mean Holy Holy? Timothy means Holy Holy. Shout out to you, Timothy. I know somebody wants to call and fight me this evening. I'm expecting the call. Hello.
2: Hold the
0: Hello.
2: Hello.
4: Hello.
2: Welcome.
4: Yeah, my fourth thing is super Frank Lampard for winning the best manager in England over Mikel Arteta uncle.
2: You had to rob him, Mikel Arteta. You had to rob him that.
0: Fami, did you notice he didn't greet me? He said hello, Femo. He intentionally didn't greet me.
4: World champion.
0: You will not be world champion. You are club world cup champion. Rice can never be beans. Beans can never be yam. You are club world cup champion. A governor cannot be a president, and a president is not a governor.
4: I can be the governor of Nigeria. I'm also.
0: But you cannot be. No, there's not. Nobody can hold those two positions. You are either a governor or a president. You don't see anybody wearing all governor and president.
2: Chelsea are governor actually, and then Argentina are president.
0: Exactly. Chelsea is governor. Argentina is president. You are a governor. Club World Cup champion.
2: Actually, you call it good.
4: My nickname, well, that's how they say called this. My nickname, I'm Yankee of Lagos.
2: Yankee of Lagos?
4: Yes.
2: Wow. You don't go Yankee before?
4: No. I'm the fair guy, and I like the rich fair guys back in those days. So, the name just stuck. Even now, if I see the answer, the name now.
2: Yankee boy, but you don't turn man now. You're supposed to turn to Yankee man.
0: Tell me, I will just you one gist. Thank you very much, Yankee man boy. Do you know that somebody said something that at 35 years you are still doing what's that word? There's this word there. He said you are still doing there is one word she used. I forgot the word. Like you see, they do fine boy. If I like, you get that she did talk about me. One of the fine boys she used, you get the word where she used. Like, you see, they consider yourself like you be guy, you be boy, you be boy. Yeah, you be what I hear, sometimes I feel uncomfortable when I hear people that are very advanced in age. Say things like, ah, me, I be Yoruba boy, you. Me, I be a Igbo boy, you. I'm like, you are a man. Who shall be you be boy?
2: Yeah.
0: Like, why are you referring to yourself as old as you are as boy? Like, you shall be, you're a man, my brother. Once you don't enter 30, you be man. Even say from 25, you be man. But let's just allow you to enjoy your 20 and then you enter 30, you are a man. I'm not gonna stop all those something. I don't say many people be beefing me now. They're gonna look me bad eye, but no problem. Knowing what pop fashion against me shall prosper. But we go break because we're going for game time. Prof Tunde from Victoria Island is also texting us right here. He says, I don't think you have seen my comments after my arrival from USA. My spotting goes to Arteta for breaking the jeans of Arsenal, not winning EPL for 22 years. Fidelis, he said, Breezy, what do you eat? Famo ginger eye this period, though. Abi, you don't shop salamis well. I don't even know. I don't know.
2: I'm motivated. I have energy. You know, I've been my palm has been greased from different quarters.
0: Different quarters.
2: No. Actually,
0: different quarters.
2: Then, no. Now the quarters where you know actually. The two quarters you know them.
0: There's another quarter. Like, Mountain something. By the way, if you collect your monthly remuneration this period, you collect what?
2: I know.
0: What is the thing they are celebrating now?
2: Salary.
0: And what will you collect?
2: Salary.
0: Hey, Adeole from Enugu says, my spot only goes to another Arasta team. My nickname in secondary school is Ogo because of the shape of my head. Don't go say this thing, don't go inside now. FJ1, hi to you. Let's go to break, guys. When we return, there will be more.
1: Terry, are you ready? No.
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26: They are the heartbeat of a game. The voices that roar from Lagos to London. From the streets to the screens. They are more than fans. They are family. They are Rilla Nation. 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
0: boss don't fool me. 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
0: But driver no send. 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He gets one important corner kick. 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

Okay, yes, let's take you to the games at this point in time. It is your Champions Star Sports Radio Blue FM, and yes, welcome to Game Time. Let's check out what the odds are saying at this point in time. As they're talking about the odds and the games, we're definitely writing it on the show today. TikTok and is my name. Let's go straight to what the games are saying right now. Casapia against Torinense, game under 3.5. Casapia against Torinense, game under 3.5. Game under 3.5. Egypt-Russia. Egypt-Russia, second half over 0.5. Egypt-Russia, second half over 0.5. Ireland will take on Qatar. Ireland will take on Qatar. Ireland over 3.5 corners, over 3.5 corners in this game for Ireland. As Ireland, Qatar over 3.5 corners. Let's go to others. And yes, that will take us to Iraq. Al Qassim against Al Najaf, game under 2.5. Game under 2.5. Zako against Erbil. Zako against Erbil. Another one for under 2.5 market. Yes, for the under 2.5 market, another one right there. Oh, Zako to win or draw. Yes, Zako to win or draw looks good. Zako to win or draw is just perfect. Yes, go for that option. Yes, Zako to win or draw in Iraq. Zako to win or draw.

0: Yes, these are the games. Let's go. Check out 102 on basketball before we wrap it up on the show today. Because, of course, as far as the action is concerned, we run out of time now. Strasbourg against Paris FC. Yes, Strasbourg against Paris, I beg your pardon. In basketball, yes, the LNB in France. First half over 80.5 points. First half over 80.5 points. Cholet will take on Lyon. Cholet will take on Lyon over 79.5 points halftime. Over 79.5 points at halftime in this game. That's over 79.5 points at halftime in this fixture. Okay, yes, these are the games at this time. And yes, of course, we'll be taking a break at this point in time. Good luck with the odds. Remember to always bet responsibly. I know the World Cup window will soon be here, and yes, there will be so much more to look at. But until then, stake responsibly, and only stake what you can afford to lose, of course. Good luck with the odds.
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0: 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Taste it, love it.
1: They are the heartbeat of a game. The voices that roar from Lagos to London. From the streets to the screens. 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
9: In this stubby moment, I'm king.
10: And Carroll's in, and he's won it for Liverpool. Much criticised club record signing comes up with a header that lifts their spirits.
9: Tired with the crown, yes.
11: Nobody looking to switch it quickly here for Ronaldo. He's got the better of Diego Alves. And Ronaldo scores brilliantly. The finish of a master. A craftsman at work.
9: Shout out to my haters. Sorry that you couldn't save me.
12: Hit it. Take on the back. This is Cardo. He's just the captain as well for the game for Nigeria. The man who saved the game for Nigeria takes the victory to the final. Nwankwo Cardo. What a moment for him.
9: Greatness is what we want to bring up.
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0: good evening, ladies and gentlemen. Yes, happy holidays to everybody. Time for us to give out some yellow card, yes, to everybody and to anybody. It's not really me, wouldn't be. Yes, it could be your boss at work. Yes, maybe you're not giving salamis. And I hear. Now here, you're going to give up yellow card. Yes, sir, that's how we do it here. Your uncle, your daddy. You know those uncle that used to come for a layer and then you ask them for money or they'll come for festive period and then they'll be giving you 1,500, 2,000. But I also know that some of you have not turned to those uncles now. Those uncles that used to cross back then, I used to say that eggbone is very stingy. That is very stingy. But now you have used to, you feel them. You now understand that it's not really, it's not easy. It's not easy. That's what I'm going to say, not be yoke. You two, you have turned to that. You have turned to that uncle that your cousins and your and some of your nieces are saying that uncle is stingy, but they don't understand. They don't understand that dollar is over 1,000. They don't understand that fuel is very expensive. But this is where you can give anybody and everybody some yellow card. 09044,889 09041,889. Yes, my name is Olubi Adefemi. I don't know if you call me F1. Call me up and give anybody, give them some yellow card. Call your neighbor, call your uncle, tell them it's time for yellow. Yes, on WhatsApp 090-44,889. Yes, that's the WhatsApp number for you to call, to send in your WhatsApp messages. Hello.
1: Hello, good evening.
0: Good evening, what's your name?
1: This is Ugoli Bala.
0: Your name is what?
1: Ugoli Bala.
0: Go on.
1: Yes, sir. Please, my own, you know that he's going to the Ikeja Nepal distributor company.
0: Mm.
1: He have that's like two on Monday. He's making the light have not pop on. Since we have buy the table and we have recharged it up to now, we have not seen light at Ali Macho, where I'm staying. So please, just send the yellow card in box with your company and your management. Thank you.
0: All right, no problem. Thank you very much for that one. Yellow card.
2: Yellow car.
0: I beg Mona, give my guys them light too. This is what they do. You know, good though. Give that guy light. Even the Bible said it that let there be light. Some say when I want to give people darkness. Hello.
3: Good evening.
0: Good evening. What's your name?
3: My name is Chris.
0: All right, go on.
3: I want to share to give because we do yellow car because the man he said our last one to go and play African conference.
0: I don't understand. Ikorodu City manager. You mean Ikorodu City?
3: Yes, I want you to give the owner of the club yellow card.
0: Oh, the owner of the club.
3: Yes.
0: Mm. Okay, no problem. No, yeah, no problem. I will do that for you. Thank you very much. He said the last match.
2: Yellow card.
0: But that's an allegation that you can't substantiate, though. Anyways, well, that's by the way. 090-44,889. Yes. On WhatsApp 090-44,889. This one says, good evening, Mr. Femi. My name is Olua Femi from Apapa. Please give anything concerning Chelsea. Two yellow cards. I remember they were pressing. They were praying for Man City to beat them, so Arsenal will not win the league. At last, Arsenal win it. Throughout this year, these are the people I'll be giving my yellow cards to, and also to Bandit members and their senders, yellow card also.
2: Yellow card.
0: Hello.
4: Good evening.
0: Good evening. What's your name?
4: Jerry from Ologolo, aka Baba Boss.
0: All right, fire down.
4: I'm giving myself.
0: You want to give yourself a yellow card?
4: Hello? Yes, so you said something. It was just like you're talking to me.
0: Okay, I don't
4: and
0: know.
4: You said all those wicked uncle. You know, when I was growing up, you sent me a message and you didn't give me the... You didn't ask me the remaining change. I will consider you as a wicked uncle.
0: I've been now, but you said don't talk uncle now.
4: Yeah, I see myself. I'm even dodging some kids that have promised money. So, I'm giving myself yellow card.
0: All right, no problem. That time, man. See, any uncle, when they give them money, na bad uncle, na go to say this uncle. Actually, if na uncle maybe say, maybe na Bodo Ibo, they stay before, you go say this uncle, no be better person. But now some of them are not coming to Nigeria and they don't ask you to save money. Now don't they say not easy, you know, itchy. Hello.
5: Bemo International.
0: Welcome. Good evening.
5: Bemo, good evening. This is Locomotive Engine on the line.
0: Locomotive Engine, can you hear me?
5: I can hear you, Bemo.
0: Oh, yeah, now fire that. We want to give you yellow card.
5: Bemo, I won't give my Muslim friend yellow card. He no give me rice and meat yesterday.
0: He cook rice and meat. You are you sure that he cooked rice and meat?
5: He cook. He tell me say I come late. As a friend of mine, he's supposed to reserve my own. He said,
0: even if you don't give you rice, supposed to give you meat now.
5: I don't tell you, but I don't give anyone.
0: Make I dash him yellow card. No worry. Make I dash him. Thank you very much for that one. Somehow yellow card, Sam. Which kind of friend is
2: yellow card?
0: You're gonna give me meat.
2: Yellow card.
0: That's not a good thing to do. I mean, this in this essential time where meat is very important. Okay, let's take this message. Professor Tunde from Victoria Island says, please help me give that Chelsea team plenty yellow card for allowing that unfashionable or so-called unfancy United team to go to a Champions League ahead of them. What a shame and disaster to that Chelsea team. Here you go with that one.
2: Yellow card.
0: Hello.
6: Hello, Femi.
0: Good evening.
6: Good evening. This is Uche on the line.
0: This is who? Uche.
6: Yes.
0: Uche, fire down, go for it. Who you want to give yellow card now?
6: I want to give federal government yellow card.
0: What's happening?
6: Yes, all the children that are in the custody of bandits, and yesterday was Children's Day. All those school children that were kidnapped are still in custody and in captivity, especially those toddlers. That they've not been secured, they've not been released up till now. And federal government, all these politicians are busy looking for 2027. Some of them, yellow card, all of them.
0: No problem. I will do that for you. Thank you very much for that one, Uche. Yes, that one,
2: Yellow card to
0: everybody involved. Yellow card.
2: Yellow card.
0: That's it. 090-44-89, 090-41-889. Yes. In case you are eating a snack with the phone lines, just try the WhatsApp portal, 090-44-89. That's the WhatsApp portal for you to send in your WhatsApp messages. Hello? Hello? Sorry. I can actually hear you, but there's something from your call. I couldn't have picked it, but you can call back. Maybe you need to change your location or, you know, maybe you're using your headset or something, but try again. Let's see if this time around we'll be able to do to pick your call. 090-44-89, 090-41-889. Yes, that's how you can actually call me to give out yellow card to anybody that you think deserves to be given a yellow card to. And WhatsApp is also open for you to be able to do that too. Hello. Hello?
7: Yeah, F1, I greet you. Good evening.
0: Good evening. What's your name?
7: Yes, Daniel Desmond.
0: Daniel Desmond, fire down.
7: Yes. I just passed by like this. I just make a drop one or two yellow cards for Arsenal fans. You understand?
0: Oh, yeah, no. No problem.
7: You understand? I just drop one or two for Arsenal. Make them take whole body. You understand? Yes, let me summon all the old Arsenal fans yellow card. Because this weekend, though, they like them, they don't like them. They must lose to PSG. That defense, PSG could tear them apart. Thank you so much.
0: Thank you so much. God bless you. Here you go.
2: Yellow card. Yellow card.
0: That yellow card is yellow card in advance, actually. But who am I to say no? Let's take this call. Hello.
8: Hello.
0: Good evening. What's your name?
8: My name is Joel.
0: Joel, fire down.
8: I want to give you a look at NEPA in our area here in Okwaja.
0: Mm.
8: Imagine it's 2022. have not seen like
0: since 2022.
8: Honestly,
0: what happened? What did people? How did that happen? How could that have happened?
8: They say transformer issue. They brought in transformer and they said you should pay 50,000 before they will connect. Since then, over 1 year now, transformers have been there. Everybody is in darkness.
0: Wow, honestly. That's crazy, man. What are you people not doing about that one? Hey, this one, people's arena conversation, but. No problem. Let me give out the yellow card as you requested already. Here you go.
2: Yellow card.
0: Hello.
9: Hello. Good evening.
0: Good evening. What's your name?
9: My name is Cletus. I'm calling from Snake Island.
0: Cletus from Snake Island.
9: Yes.
0: All right. Go for it, Cletus.
9: Yeah. Yeah. The radio call now. Wait. So we'll give us all Arsenal fans. Let me be back to him. Send him back to him, please. Double. Thank you very much.
0: Thank you. Thank you very much. Thank you for that one.
2: Yellow
0: see,
2: card.
0: I just saw a message now that I'm going to give the person who sent this message a yellow card. Because tell me why. Tell me why you're giving a 7-month-old baby yellow card. Baby, we don't know anything. Now you burn them up. The picking the heaven. You and the mama. When I go to do play, when I bump again. Eh? Let me take this call before I read that message. Hello?
10: Hello?
0: Good evening, what's your name?
10: My name is calling from Nicholas.
0: Your name is what?
10: Yes, I want to help you to give all the fans 1 million yellow card and that man with the call Desmond, Daniel Desmond. Let me give out 10 million yellow card. Thank you.
0: Thank you very much for that one.
2: Yellow card.
0: Okay. It says good evening, Mr. Femi. I wanna give yellow card to my baby girl Jemima. First off, that is Jemima. Yeah, I'll give you a yellow card. Let me tell you people the reason why he wants to give the baby girl an innocent baby girl. Innocent baby girl, we don't know anything. He says she doesn't want to sit and play on her own. Too clingy. She's just about 7 months old, though. You see? Pikin don't know anything. Now you born him. You walk on the complaint, say she's too clingy. I don't understand. Now baby now. So that is Jemima. You don't put your name for that call, for that message.
2: Yellow card.
0: You see,
2: yellow card.
0: I give you plenty yellow card, plenty yellow card. That's how it be. Because you're not supposed to do this the way they do. That's more picking. She don't know anything. Now you burn them. So yellow card to you, that Jemima. I don't know if you give that innocent girl yellow card. It'll be wrong of me. Hello.
11: Hello, good evening.
0: Good evening to you.
11: Yeah, this is Austin calling from Abuja.
0: Austin, go for it.
11: Yeah, give that guy who calls you, they should give Arsenal fans yellow card. Give him double yellow card, please.
0: Oh, yeah, no problem. Ingo Philam. Thank you very much for that.
2: Yellow card.
0: Okay, this one says, good evening, Mr. Femi. My name is Uche, the amazing Chelsea fan. Oh, my guy, how you there now? He says, 90 million yellow card to all the allergy in my estate for calling themselves that name. And each time Salah comes, they will not show up to do the needful. Another 90 million yellow card for them. 50 million yellow card to all our Muslim brothers who will kill ram and cow indoors because of the hardship of the country. 90 million yellow card to the government. 80 million yellow card to World Bank if they should approve that loan. 50 million yellow card to myself for not learning from my yesterday mistake, whom God saved me from, and today I enter the worst. 46 million yellow card to all the other fans who are mocking Chelsea FC.
2: Yellow card.
0: Yeah, see, Uche, you're always in one problem or the other. Hello. Hello.
12: Good evening.
0: Good evening. What's your name?
12: My name is Baba Gunners.
0: Baba Gunners. Fire down.
12: Baba Gunners.
0: All right, go on.
12: That man, where is the man who give all of the yellow guy? He said about the man. Don't talk before you talk to you. Yeah, I listen to that same man. Now, why am I give a yellow card to you?
0: No problem now. I go summon yellow card. Thank you. Thank you very much for that one. Here you go.
2: Yellow card. Yellow card.
0: All right. I can take two more calls before we call it a day on the show. This one says, my name is Femi. Help me give yellow card to all the witches and wizards who take pleasure in the downfall of Arsenal and unconcerned if their club are failing. They are enemies of progress. EOP.
2: Yellow card.
0: That's it. That's that. 090-44-889. Yes. Hello. Hello? Okay, that one is gone. Please try to call back. I'll be here to take your calls. 090-44889. Okay, let's take this one. Hello.
13: Hello, good evening.
0: Good evening, what's your name?
13: My name is Victor.
0: Victor, go for it.
13: Yeah, that man when he calls, he may give some people yellow card. Give him a yellow card too.
0: Oh yeah, no problem.
13: Yellow card.
0: No problem. I will do that for you. Thank you so much for that one. Here you go.
2: Yellow card. Yellow card.
0: Okay, let's try this one. Hello.
14: Hello.
0: Good evening. What's your name?
14: I'm Oluwatayo from Ondo State.
0: Oluwatayo from Ondo?
14: Yes, sir.
0: Wow, that means you're listening online, right?
14: Yeah, I'm listening online.
0: All right.
14: From Ondo State.
0: Thank you so much for doing that. Try it out. We want to give you a look at.
14: Yellow card is given to all anti-Ghana fans for the banters and the likes.
0: They no one agree for the Alga. They no one agree. They no one agree for the Alga.
14: Champions at last.
0: Champions of England.
14: Yeah.
0: So, thank you.
14: Banters, all their ridicules, back to sender. Thank you.
0: All right, thank you very much. All the way from Ondo State.
2: Yellow card.
0: All right. Okay, let me sneak in this one. Sneak in this last call, and that'll be it. Hello.
15: Hello.
0: Yeah, good evening. What's your name?
15: Yeah, my name is Joel.
0: Joel, yellow card quickly. Who you want to give?
15: I want to give all my one, the anti-Gunners fans. Chelsea fans, bad belay them. Then I want to give all my friends who they be Muslim, who they don't give me meat chop. They say meat don't finish,
0: Yeah, no problem. Thank you very much for that one. Here you go for that one.
2: Yellow card.
0: Okay, that's the size of the show for today. Thank you very much for being part of the Yellow Card. The show will make a return tomorrow. The last installment for the week. And also the last installment for the week for Popular Area also. Thank you very much for being part of it. My name is Olubi Adefemi Adedeyo. Up next is Area Sunset Sports Show. Myself and VQ will be here for that one. Keep it locked here.
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8: It is 6 p.m. The Gala Dream 11 show is here. 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

0: Yeah, Champion Star Sports Radio Brunei FM. Good evening. Welcome to the Area Sunset Sports Show. And yes, time, of course, to get the action started on to this edition of the show. And as always, yes, we're getting straight to the big stories making the rounds on the show this evening as we get it started right here. Victor Kani is my name. And yes, not doing this alone. Femi Lubi is also right here on to this edition of the show. Femi, good evening and welcome.
1: Yeah, good evening, Vicky. Nice to be here. Let's get right into the stories.
0: Okay, yes, of course, stories making the rounds on the show today. And you know that the French Open is also on. Yes, the French Open is on. A lot of exciting things are happening right there. And you will not believe that Jannik Sinner is out of the competition in the second round. Yes, he's out of the competition in the second round. And we will talk about this and lots more as the action continues. So right here on the show this evening. Let's go straight into it, of course. I'll let you know that Crystal Palace, yes, for Crystal Palace, all eyes are now on Anthony Raiola. Will he or will he not? The glory of a Wednesday night's euphoric Conference League win in Leipzig won't fade for some time for the supporters of Crystal Palace. But for those at the heart of the club, the planning for next season will accelerate with almost immediate effect. The first task is to, of course, appoint a new head coach for the side. And Iraola is the man Crystal Palace wants to replace outgoing Oliver Glasner, who insisted after the triumph in Germany that he has no plans to reverse his decision. They have made the Spaniard a proposal. They are waiting for his answer. Within that, there are assurances that he will be permitted a significant influence over the recruitment operation. It is understood that Palace want an answer by the end of the weekend. Yes, this move is ambitious. Iraola has emerged as one of the brightest managers in European football. Bournemouth's qualification for next season's Europa League illustrates, it's illustrative of his impressive body of work. And that's the man they are looking at. Of course, Palace have done their bit, but they will be hoping that AC Milan, who are also in the race to convince the coach to join them,

0: it seems that you are going to start again, start all over again.
1: Mm.
0: It's like another rebuilding process. If what you've done, whatever you've done, you know, with Bournemouth, I think that if you still have intentions of staying in the Prem, and the teams that are coming for you is like teams like Tottenham, teams like Crystal Palace, why not just, you know, stay with your current job and just, I mean, you're going to be playing the Champions League. So why not just stay there and see what you can do with Bournemouth, and instead of, you know, thinking that you will go to Crystal Palace. Yes, Crystal Palace will play in Europe also, but it's different. They're not playing the same competition as Bournemouth. Mm. I don't know. I think it's a downgrade. It's not a good downgrade, you know, for him as a manager. I don't want to believe that he's doubting himself.
1: Mm.
0: I don't want to believe so. AC Milan, well, I won't say he shouldn't take the job of AC Milan. AC Milan is a bigger club than both Bournemouth and, you know, Crystal Palace, you know, so I can understand if you want to go, you know, join them, but Crystal Palace, I don't think that's an upgrade to his career as a coach.
1: Okay, let's see how that goes, because of course that appears to be the case right now as far as the issue surrounding Anthony Raiola is concerned. But let's let you know that former Blackburn Rovers striker Benny McCarthy has said he would return to the club as head coach in a heartbeat if the opportunity were available. The 48-year-old, who netted 52 times in 140 games for Blackburn at Ewood Park between 2006 and 2010, is currently the manager of the Kenya national team. Yes, Northern Ireland manager Michael O'Neill guided Rovers to safety, yes, in the championship in the 2025-26 season after taking over on an interim basis in February with, to replace, Valerian Ismail. Of course, Ismail in that game. But O'Neill decided against taking the job permanently in order to stay with Northern Ireland, meaning that the Ewood Park hierarchy are in the process of recruiting a new head coach. I love Blackburn Rovers, and I would put my life down. I would put my life down that I would want that club to succeed so bad and to get into the Premier League. And maybe that's what they need instead of always going for the tried and tested. He says the decision makers are always there to make the hard decisions. But if one day they call me, I will be there in a heartbeat. Bros, you are leading Kenya to the next AFCON. You probably should be focusing on that.
0: Well, I mean, that's
1: I'm not saying you don't be ambitious.
0: Yeah, I mean, is
1: you
0: he's,
1: have a job.
0: He's keeping his options open, but that shouldn't be publicly. Mm. No. I don't think it's enough respect for your current employers.
1: Okay.
0: You have a job with Kenya, you know, just do what you can do with them.
1: Exactly.
0: I mean, if the club that your former club comes knocking and say, oh, we want you to come and take charge,
1: that's
0: here,
1: a different story.
0: That's a different story entirely. Mm-hmm. You know, but I don't think it makes sense that you are doing this at this point. I can understand you answering questions, you know, okay, somebody asked you, you answered, but you know, there's also a more diplomatic way to put the answers in a way that it doesn't, you know, sound like you are pushing for the job, you are desperate about the job and all of that. But is it okay that you're putting yourself out there? Yes, but should it be while you have a job? Yes, also, but it should be a private thing. If you want the job, I mean, in fact, it shouldn't even be you telling them, I want you to give me the job. It should be them saying, oh, we've seen what you have done, we're looking at you, and we think that we want you to come back to your, you know, former club to coach the team, and that should be how things should go.
1: Okay, let's go elsewhere, of course, and let you know that Tottenham Hotspur are close to agreeing a deal with the Scotland fullback Andy Robertson. Following his departure from Liverpool. The 32-year-old played his final match for Liverpool against Brentford on Sunday, having announced that he would leave the club when his contract ends this summer. Details remain to be finalized on the deal with Spurs, but the agreement is in place in principle. Tottenham Hotspur have managed by Thomas Frank, targeted Robertson during the January transfer window. A deal was agreed between the two clubs, only for Liverpool to pull out when they were unable to recall Kostas Šmikaša on loan from AS Roma. Spurs secured survival on the final day of the season by beating Everton, under new manager Roberto Di Zerbi. The vastly experienced Robertson, who has had 92 caps for Scotland, will also lead his country at this summer's World Cup. Played 378 times for Liverpool and won two Premier League titles and the UEFA Champions League. A guy who's 32, for all we know, Robertson, for his best days are behind him. But should that be the direction sports should be looking at right now? Doesn't look like

0: they got this one spot on in terms of the decision making to change their fortunes.
1: Well, I'm sure he's, I think he's coming on a free, if I'm not mistaken. Mm-hmm. So I think that's why they're probably looking at him and saying, if he's coming on a free, he could be one of those quad player that we can have. I think it would be a funny approach if they're depending on him to be a starter for them and, you know, want to put a lot of responsibility on him because injuries will happen to him. He would might not have a good form, but you need a somebody. You can have somebody like him in your team, you know, since he's coming for free. And I don't think he'll be commanding as he used to command with his time at Liverpool. Even at Liverpool, I don't think they were paying him crazy money. I don't think he was one of the highest paid players in Liverpool, even when he was there. You know, so he's not probably going to earn much. Maybe roughly around a bit of over 100k, if they're magnanimous enough, you know, for him to earn. But I don't think that Robertson should be part of you rebuilding.
0: Okay.
1: Yeah. I don't think it should be a, what's the word now? I don't
0: priority
1: think it should,
0: signing.
1: It should be a priority signing. It should be a signing of just a squad signing where we just have want to have you in the squad. Let's see what you can also give to us and all of that. Because the most efficient property of Robertson is his pace, and with age that wears off, and so if you cannot count on that pace that he has as a fullback and what he can give to you, you probably would, you know, not have any use for him. And also giving him, playing him week in week out would wear him off quicker. So you need the team to have a proper young player who will play that position while Robertson looks like the backup when he's not available, or when you're playing cup competitions and you need your first choice fullback to be fit for your, you know, Premier League games that are going to play next season.
0: Okay, let's see how that goes. Of course, let's go to other stories, because this one, even though he's leading a country, yes, one of the co-host countries to the World Cup, U.S. national team manager Mauricio Pochettino reportedly had a meeting with Milan hierarchy. Yes, with the Milan hierarchy over the vacant managerial role. The Argentine, who is about to lead U.S. Into a home World Cup, will see his contract expire after the tournament. Milan fired their boss and, the sporting director earlier this week after failing to secure Champions League football. Pochettino and Milan's leadership met before the U.S. World Cup training camp. Yes, they met before the U.S. World Cup training camp opened in Atlanta earlier this week. And Milan consider him a potential successor to Max Allegri, who was dismissed after the Rossoneri crumbled in the final weeks of the season and missed out on Champions League football. And according to reports, Pochettino is one of the many possible options, with Milan completing, yes, an extensive search for a new manager. Well, that is said to be on now. At least he's not made it public that he's interested in the deal. Whatever was discussed, even though it is reported that they had a discussion, no one is sure what it is yet.
1: Yeah, no one is sure. No one is sure. I would also say that for as long as Pochettino has been in the U.S., it seems that for every moment he's looking for an escape. I think he's genuinely tired of the job. I think at this point he probably wants to take them to the World Cup and fulfill all righteousness, and, you know, I think just get out of there. So Poch is not very young, and he's also not very old too.
0: Yeah.
1: In terms of being, but I feel like coaching the national team, I think he's bored of doing that, because
0: it really can be boring.
1: Because with national team,
0: number of matches you play, you know,
1: very limited. You probably just go around watching games and seeing what you can do, and that's just it. Especially you're coaching a country like what's it called, like US, where no disrespect to them. When it comes to talent, they don't have the biggest of talents when it comes to football. So you have to make do what you have along with that. But with coaching, with club jobs, especially in Europe, and for a coach of his own, for his own status, he probably will still get some elite team to coach in Europe. So he's probably looking at, you know what, I think once the World Cup is done, I probably want to take another shape in my life and see something, do something more serious and something more engaging than just being a national team coach. I genuinely feel like he's bored, and I also genuinely feel like he's been bored for a long time. Actually, he's been bored for a very long time.
0: Okay, now the merry-go-round continues in Italy, because Napoli are said to be interested in Max Allegri. As far as the managerial merry-go-round continues, let's take a break and pay bills. We'll be back with more on the Area Sunset Sports Show. Stay with us.
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0: And yes, welcome back. The action continues. 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It is your Champion Style Sports Radio Relive FM. Let's get back to more stories on the show this evening. Now, João Paulinha is reportedly ready to make significant financial sacrifice to push through a return to Sporting CP this summer after helping Tottenham secure Premier League survival during the challenging loan spell. The Bayern Munich midfielder has clarified his priorities as he looks to head back to the club where he first made his name. Paulinha has emerged as a primary target for Sporting CP's midfield renovation ahead of the 2026-27 season. The 30-year-old, who has aspired to the current campaign on loan at Tottenham Hotspur from Bayern Munich, is viewed as an ideal replacement for captain Morten Hummels, who is expected to depart the Lisbon Giants this summer. Negotiations already underway to, of course, bring a former, yes, Alvalade favorite back to the club. He missed out on the World Cup, and maybe, of course, time for him to start thinking about heading home. And not a surprise that this is popping up at this time.
1: Yeah, not a surprise. I mean, you couldn't make the World Cup list.
0: This guy was the main man in the Fulham midfield. That move to Bayern Munich looks like it's just affected everything about his career right now.
1: Yeah, at Bayern Munich, you know, I don't think he ever had a chance, you know, to really prove himself or to show that he's got something special. You know, sometimes loan moves are good, but majority of the time it can make or mar you as a player. Some players go on that loan move and then when they come back, or sometimes the club even retain them and say, you know what,
0: you've done well,
1: we want to retain you, and you know, let's see what we can do with you. But when they don't, sometimes you have to start looking for a new home. And when I say a new home, it's not a home in your parent club.
0: Mm-hmm.
1: It's a new home entirely, because your parent club technically probably has moved on from you already. Because I'm sure there's a player who's playing that position now as we speak, and so you most likely cannot come into that team and command the starting shirt. You probably have to wait again. And then you're at a point in your career where you cannot afford to be on the bench, where you need to, you know, because the further you be on the bench, the harder it is for you to get back into your real self as a player. It's just sad, you know, that he's had to go through that, you know, that phase as we speak. He's a Fulham player, and I'm sure he's, you know, looking to come back to Fulham and see what he can do with them. But if I would advise, I would say, you know what, just look elsewhere. Let your agent get you another club that you can start regularly. That is the most important thing for you. You need to start regularly.
0: Okay, let's see if that would work out in the coming days, and if regular first team football is something that he has in his sights that could possibly work out for him as far as that one is concerned. Let's also move on to other stories and let you know that, the season almost coming to an end for some. Yes, Gabriel Jesus, yes, Arsenal forward, wants to continue playing in the Premier League next season. According to reports, the Brazilian's priority is to fulfill his contract to the Gunners that expires in June 2027. However, sources believed that the 29-year-old is not ruling out a move to another Premier League club in search of regular playing time. Jesus scored 6 goals in 27 appearances for the Arsenal since returning from action in December after 11-month absence due to an ACL injury. He has often spoken about his desire to one day return to boyhood called Palmeiras, but the club he left in 2017 to sign for Manchester City. However, Jesus is in his 9th full season in the Premier League and has reasons to stay put. He has 4 goals away from becoming the all-time Brazilian top scorer in the Premier League history, with the current record of 82 goals held by former Liverpool star, yes, Roberto Firmino. Staying in England would also ensure that Jesus would receive his British citizenship. Yes, his British citizenship later this year, which would, of course, allow him to register as a homegrown player. And, good reasons for him to not seek a move away. But, again, you never know where the most likely move is going to come from.
1: Yeah. For Gabriel Jesus, I believe strongly that Arsenal moved on from him. Yeah, and when I mean moved on, I mean in terms of the way they want to play, what the team is focused on now. I think they've moved on from him, and maybe it's just a time he, you know, begins to look for other suitors who would want to bring him in. I don't think Gabriel Jesus wants to retire anytime soon.
0: No, he's 29.
1: So, you see, has give or take 5 more years, you know, in fact, more than that, Seth, you know, to give football. So, he's also a player who needs game time. You know, for him to get back into that who he used to be. The thing about Gabriel Jesus is that in terms of goals, he might not give you a lot of those, but he gives you something different in terms of being a striker. He would, you know, he can track back, try to, you know, he can use the ball better. Let me put it that way, generally. But maybe that killer instinct is not there yet.
0: Okay. Or
1: maybe he was never there, and then maybe the coaches that he's played under just find a way to use him to get him to his full potential. But I think he needs to start looking at other sources.
0: Okay, let's see how that goes. Of course, that's where we'll be taking a break today on the show. But before then, yes, let's let you know that Yannick Sinner is out of the French Open in the biggest shock of the tournament so far, after struggling with an injury in a 5-set loss to Juan Manuel Sorrentino, in the second round in the sweltering Paris condition. The world number one Sinner was the heaviest favorite for the men's title this season. A great Rafael Nadal in 2009, with no one coming close to challenging him on the clay in recent weeks. But Sinner was bidding to complete a career Grand Slam at the Roland Garros, and a few expected him to fall short. But just as Nadal suffered in the early exit 17 years ago, the Italian will now have to wait for another chance at Paris glory. Okay, that happened today, as he has been knocked out of the competition. Let's take a break on the show this evening. And when we come back, it will be time for the official World Cup countdown show. A World at Play. And when we come back, it will be time to take you there. Stay with us on the show this evening. The action continues.
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0: taking all that our hearts can hold. 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

Yes, welcome to World of Play, your Champions Star Sports Radio Bulan FM. Good evening and welcome to this side of the action. Yes, it is the official countdown show of the 2026 FIFA World Cup. Yes, come with me this evening. Let's go check out how the countries are setting up. Victor Kony is my name. Welcome. It is 14 days. Yes, 14 days to the official kickoff of the FIFA World Cup. 14 days to go. Spain holds the record. Yes, Spain holds the record. The World Cup record for the most successive penalties scored in games. 14 from 1934 to 2006. Yes, Spain holds the most successive penalty records scored in games. From 1934 to 2006, Jose Iraragorri, 1934, Robert Lopez Ofate, yes, in 1982, Juanito, 1982, Andoni Correta, 1986, Emilio Otrogueno, yes, 1986, Michel, 1980, Pep Guardiola, 1994, Michel, 1990, Pep Guardiola, 1994, Chiqui Bergerician, 1994, Fernando Hierro, thrice in succession in 1998 and 2002, David Villa, 2006, Fernando Torres, 2006, Villa again, 2006, were all responsible for converting the spot kicks. Yes, these were the names of the people who converted the spot kicks for Spain during the game. Only one of the five penalties are taken against Spain. Yes, only one. Only two of the five penalties are taken against Spain by Denmark's Jesper Olsen and Republic of Ireland's Robbie Keane were scored. Brazil's Radamel de Brito and Republic of Ireland's Ian Hart had their attempts saved by Ricardo Zamora and Iker Casillas respectively, while Uruguay's Ruben Sosa, yes, blazed his effort over the crossbar. The La Roja family spawned a World Cup spot kick 76 years after taking the first one. Yes, it took them 76 years to miss one at South Africa 2010. David Villa was guilty, stroking the ball wide, yes, against Honduras to deny himself a hat-trick in that game. Curiously, Xabi Alonso then missed Spain's next penalty in the quarterfinal against Paraguay, only for Villa, yes, to spare the blushes with a late winner. Alonso and Ferran Torres netted Spain's subsequent penalties in World Cup matches to leave the overall record at taking penalties to 18. Yes, 18. They've scored 16 and missed only two as far as the World Cup is concerned. And by contrast, the Iberians, yes, of course, have lost four of their five penalty shootouts, yes, in the competition. And straight into the action, let's go and let you know that Weverton, yes, a goalkeeper for Brazil, yes, his family room's CCTV camera captured the moment. A 38-year-old goalkeeper, yes, was overcome with emotion, tumbled over the sofa and sank into, yes, a stunned stillness. Footage that quickly went viral online. Yes, when the names were announced, Weverton was part of Brazil's squad for Qatar 2022. And yes, of course, where the Seleção were eliminated by Croatia. Yes, in the quarterfinals, a surprise inclusion in Ancelotti's final squad for 2026, despite having never previously been called up by the Italian tactician. The experienced shot stopper would once again feature alongside Alisson and Ederson, yes, in Brazil's goalkeeping department as far as plans for the World Cup is concerned. Yes, Weverton, of course, has talked about his emotional call-up to Brazil's World Cup. Yes, of course, and being the guy for the Seleção Young Stars and all that has happened in his career. Yes, of course, he says it's been a very special few days, days full of joy and gratitude, and I'm grateful to God and to the people who have helped me get this far. Every day, I think about the opportunity that we have to make history.
to represent a nation that loves the football so much. And we will be right behind us. Yes, we will be right behind us to try to get us, yes, to come home with Brazil's sixth title. Yes, talking about their chances. It's about how committed the players are. Yes, to the objective, leaving vanity and egos behind. Yes, he says egos and vanities must be left behind, with everybody putting up in the same direction. And we have a great set of players who, of course, are ready to seize the opportunity and do everything we can to etch our names in Brazil's football history. Yes, of course, the words of Weberton as we talk about action, of course, coming in from that side.

Let's get back, of course. Let's get back, of course. The World at Play on your Champion Star Sports Radio Brunei FM, and let you know that South Africa is where we go next, because Bafana Bafana, yes, they are getting set themselves to, of course, a feature at the World Cup. Yes, it's taking them 16 years to feature after they hosted on home soil in 2010. Hugo Bruce is famously or notoriously stubborn in his team selection for Bafana Bafana, but his selection of Mamelodi Sundowns striker, yes, Ikram Reyners, showed that the Belgian mentor, yes, is a capable of a compromise when the national interest demands it. Reyners is a surprise omission from Bruce's final AFCON squad. He was a surprise omission then for the AFCON squad in Morocco earlier this year. Lyle Foster was a respectable output of two goals and two assists in four games up front, but struggled in their 2-1 round of 16 defeat to Cameroon. Had Bruce not relented, yes, and refused to pick Reyners for the World Cup instead of sticking with only Lyle Foster and evidence Makupa, yes, who of course had would have headed into the tournament without a true in-form finisher. But Foster was recently relegated from the Premier League with Burnley after an abysmal season, and Makupa was out of the starting lineup for South Africa's, yes, side. Talking about the champions, Orlando Pirates, throughout the season. So, yes, what does the coach do? He's changed his stance as far as that one is concerned. He's picked up 6 goals and 4 assists in 24 appearances, but fell short of a Sundowns strikers. Yes, Reyners is 12 goals in 26 games this season. Brendan Fury, yes, the former head of recruitment at Reyners' old club, Stellenbosch FC, summed up the value that he brings to the team. Yes, when he said, yes, Ikram, he's a number 9 who needs to be in the box, and yes, he will get you the goals. Yes, he was playing out wide before now, but he's not someone who takes a tactical instruction the best. But if you play him in the middle, yes, you get other players to compensate for his lack of defensive ability, then Ikram will get you goals. Yes, he will get you goals. We're hoping that that will be the case when they line up for the Bafana Bafana. Reyners might not be every coach's a cup of tea, but at this moment, yes, he is the cup of tea of the coach and out of Sundowns' team amid health challenges and competition for the likes of Brian Leon, yes, Peter Shalulile, as well as Lebo Motipa, yes, but Miguel Cardoso, yes, land together with Bruce, that Reyners is a tremendously valuable asset to any team. And yes, of course, that's why he is a part of the side as they prepare for the World Cup. We're talking about South Africa and all that has happened as part of their preparation.

Action continues. The world at play. Let's go back to the camp of Brazil and let you know that Neymar is expected to miss Brazil's FIFA World Cup 2026 warm-up friendlies against Panama and Egypt with a grade 2 calf injury, which is likely to sideline the veteran forward for up to 2 to 3 weeks. Yes, Soch has a 34-year-old participation in Brazil's opener against Morocco in New York, New Jersey Stadium. Yes, in New York's New Jersey Stadium on the 13th of June is now far from certain. Neymar sustained the injury during Santos' 3-0 defeat to Curitiba on the 17th of May. The following day, he was called up by Carlo Ancelotti for Brazil's World Cup squad to great fanfare and huge excitement right there in Brazil and for fans of Neymar all over the world. Yes, we have been monitoring Neymar throughout the year, and in his recent period, he has played and improved his physical condition. Yes, he's an important player and he will be important for the World Cup. Ancelotti, of course, explained during the squad announcement. After the news, it was confirmed that Brazil's national team doctor, Rodrigo Lasma, yes, of course, and midfielder Casemiro commented on the long-term friend's injury. The doctor, Lasma, has already made it quite clear that they have to respect that. No player likes being injured, but let's hope that Neymar and all the players are healthy enough to play, because we know that they need to give every single player, yes, the very best. Progress happens day by day. Every player, yes, here is important. Joining Group C, Ancelotti will face Morocco 13th of June, and yes, followed by Haiti on the 19th of June before they take on Scotland, yes, on the 24th of June as a part of preparation, of course, to come out of the group as they've gone for their sixth world crown on the world stage. Yes, of course, action continues. I'm talking about Neymar and a man who's been mentioned in the conversation surrounding Neymar in the national team. Yes, Casemiro. Yes, let's talk about Manchester United midfielder Casemiro has jumped to the defense of long-term international teammate and friend Neymar, insisting that the forward remains vital to Brazil's World Cup ambitions. Yes, despite a fresh injury setback hampering the Santos star, yes, the Santos star's preparations, Casemiro remains confident that Selecao, yes, all-time leading goal scorer, yes, Neymar will still dictate, yes, will still dictate terms on the world stage. Casemiro was the first player to speak to the media. Yes, of course, as Brazil began their final preparation for the 2026 FIFA World Cup, but the conversation quickly shifted away from his own role. The Man United man faced a barrage of questions, of course, regarding Neymar, who is currently sidelined with a grade 2 calf injury. Yes, he said, an issue that has caused a cast of doubt over the camp of Brazil. Every time I come here, I have to talk about him, Casemiro joked, although he quickly, of course, turned serious when discussing towards the fitness. Yes, the forward's fitness. It was actually good that the doctors came here so that there wouldn't be so many questions about him. Of course, no player likes to be injured, but I hope he is healthy enough to play. Yes, we need everyone. The evolution goes day by day. And yes, we are anxiously waiting for players to be available. Everyone is important, including Neymar.

0: Yes, action continues. The world at play on your Champions Dial Sports Radio Real FM. And yes, let's take you right into where it is going down for real. And I'll bring you the big stories regarding the teams. Yes, regarding the players and how they are preparing, how they are shaping up, what exactly they are doing. Yes, to be in the right frame of mind possible in order for them to represent their respective countries. Let's go right into it, of course, and talk about how these guys are shaping up and how they are getting ready. Of course, we will talk about some of these countries and the quality that they have on the show.
1: What at stake?
2: Argentina, champions of the world!
0: Yes, you know, they're current champions, but all that story could change because, of course, yes, let's let you know that they are yet to get the official final list out for the World Cup, and everyone is worried as to what Argentina are up to. But yes, do not worry yet, because there's still time. Yes, there's still time until, yes, the 2nd of June for list to be made available. And yes, just yes, maybe till then, we have to still wait to see what this will be serving us. Let's let you know the future. And Tyler, I've released the World Cup song, Game Time. Yes, they will release it on Friday. Yes, tomorrow, as we count down to the games. Yes, that game will be released on Friday, talking about that song. And everyone is also waiting for the version of that song, as more songs, of course, are still being released as we count down to the World Cup. Yes, you know, this is one special edition of the World Cup where a whole lot is expected. And yes, might we see all of these songs come through and have a variety of songs set to pick from as far as this one is concerned. We're getting ready. Yes, we're getting set for that one. Let's go straight into more further stories making the rounds as far as the preparation and countdown to the FIFA World Cup is concerned. And this time around, let's let you know that, yes, at the stage, at the start of the FIFA 2026 and World Cup races interview, the tournament official fantasy game is now, yes, has now been launched. A FIFA World Cup fantasy, of course, allows users to select 15 stars from the global showpiece and battle for national, confederational, and a global bragging rights. Yes, of course, a fantasy league for the World Cup especially. And yes, you can be a part of it. Users select a 15-player squad comprising of two goalkeepers. Yes, comprising two goalkeepers, five defenders, five midfielders, and three forwards within the allocated, yes, within the allocated 10, yes, $100 million, yes, $100 million. There are restrictions on how many players can be selected from the same nation by that, yes, that varying, yes, that vary throughout the tournament, starting with a 3-part team, yes, in the group stage. Yes, an additional $5 million budget will be applied to the knockout stage, will be applied for the knockout stage, while, yes, the players' prizes will not fluctuate throughout the tournament. Unlimited chances can be made until the first match of the FIFA World Cup. Yes, unlimited changes can be made until the first match of the FIFA World Cup kicks off on Thursday, the 11th of June. During a match day, users can make a bench substitution, switch captains to maximize their ability to score points. Five boosters, yes, will be available to be played, including a wild card, 12th man, maximum captain, qualification booster, and yes, the mystery booster that will be revealed ahead of the round of 32. Unlimited transfers, yes, are available both before match day one and round of 32, while limits, yes, are in place for other stages. Scoring is based on minutes played. Yes, of course, goals scored, goals conceded, assist, cards received, own goals, winning, conceding a penalty, tackles, chances created, and shots on target. These and lots more as FIFA, of course, have launched their fantasy. Yes, a fantasy football for the World Cup. Yes, as we count down to the games. Yes, we're counting down to the games. And I know some of you who miss the season already. Yes, the Premier League especially will be looking forward to something like this. FIFA World Cup has launched, yes, the World Cup fantasy. And yes, you better be there to be a part of it.

And yes, let's get back to more stories and let you know that after getting on the way in Riyadh, Saudi Arabia, on the 3rd of January, yes, the iconic prize has been recently seen by eager supporters in Salt Lake City, in Portland, Calgary, Winnipeg, Chicago, St. Louis, Kansas City, Oklahoma City, Austin, San Antonio, as well as Houston and New Orleans, Birmingham, Miami, Orlando, Montreal, Halifax, and Ottawa. Yes, of course, during the ongoing North American leg. Yes, I can tell you that the FIFA World Cup Trophy Tour, yes, is in Atlanta as we speak, of course. Let's let you know that there's more to come prior to the North American leg. Yes, the World Cup Trophy, yes, travel to 31 cities across 27 countries in over 55 days. And yes, the World Cup Trophy, of course, has been accompanied by FIFA legends including Gilberto Silva, Fabio Cannavaro, Roque Jr., as well as Marco Materazzi, yes, Christian Kerembu, Dunga, as well as Alessandro Nesta. Yes, Canadian Prime Minister Marconi has visited the trophy in Ottawa. Starting in Mexico, the North American tour began on the 26th of February and will run until the 8th of June, taking in 41 cities across the host nations, and yes, Mexico and the US as well as Canada. The FIFA FanMart experience will be present in over 20 cities. And yes, those who have enjoyed it already and those who are still looking forward to it coming to their city, well, of course, you know what to prepare for. In total, the FIFA World Cup Original Tour will visit 30 FIFA member associations across 75 stops and more than 150 tour days, giving fans around the world a once-in-a-lifetime chance to see football's most coveted prize. Yes, the tour ends in Mexico on the 8th of June.

Yes, it's the one that play on your Champions Dance Sports Radio Blind FM. And yes, of course, all the countdown of the World Cup. Yes, as we count down to the competition, the countdown is still on. And everyone who's expecting it to be something special, I hope it lives up to it. Because, of course, Jeremy Pimpong has spoken about how much, yes, he hoped Memphis Depay would make the World Cup squad. I really hope he comes with us. He's a huge part of the team, an amazing leader. 2 days later, Jeremy Frimpong was left out of the squad, and Memphis Depay was selected, yes, as part of what has proven to be a bit of a challenge for the coach, who had to select only the players who are ready and set to represent the country at, yes, at the World Cup. Yes, we're counting down to this one. It is a special, special one. And yes, FIFA have said this is the biggest. It will not just be in terms of the numbers, but what to expect. But yes, camp reporter coming in, says Argentina. Yes, Franco Bustamante is not going to be at the World Cup. Yes, but we were still waiting. We're still waiting for the final list to be out. Because yes, these rumors, they fly first. And then, of course, the real story will pop up later. But I can tell you for certain, sometimes these rumors is a result of what will eventually happen. Let's go. England play New Zealand in Tampa just before the World Cup. They have sold 13,000 tickets in a 69,000-seater stadium. Austria play Guatemala. Yes, at the Rose Bowl in Pasadena. Yes, Pasadena just before the World Cup. The stadium has a capacity of 89,702, but the demand simply isn't where the cost of the ticket is at this point in time. But yes, I can tell you that the players are returning to the camp for the German national team, because the Bayern Munich contingent joined the rest of the players today. Yes, and others who, of course, play in other teams have started to join their camp. Yes, of course, hoping to be a part of the team as they prepare for the World Cup. Yes, I can tell you certainly that the World Cup mode is activated right in the camp of Germany, because some of the players, yes, made their arrival today. And yes, they are hoping that at the end of the season, yes, which has come to an end, the guys will be getting ready to join up. Yes, jersey numbers for the German national team have been revealed, even though all the players are not yet in camp. Yes, Oliver Bormann will wear the jersey number 12. Manu Neuer will wear jersey number 9. And yes, jersey number 21 will go to Alexander Noble. Yes, of course, for the defense. Yes, Valdemar Anton would wear jersey number 3. Jersey number 18 goes to Nathaniel Brown. Yes, number 13 will be worn by Pascal Gross. Yes, Joshua Kimmich will wear number 6. Number 23 will be Felix Mecha. And yes, Alexander Pavlovich will wear the jersey number 5. Yes, David Rom will wear jersey number 22. Antonio Rudiger, jersey number 2. Nico Schlotterbeck, jersey number 15. Angelo Stila, yes, jersey number 16. And yes, Jonathan Tah will don the jersey number 4. Number 24 will be Malik Thiaw. And yes, of course, for the attacking players, number 20 will be Nadim Amiri. Yes, Maximilian Bayer would wear the jersey number 14. Leon Goretzka would don jersey number 8. Kai Havertz, jersey number 7. And yes, number 25 will be worn by Leonard Carl, previously worn by Thomas Muller. Yes, Leonard Carl is the man to now take over that one. Yes, I can tell you that Jamie Levelin would wear the jersey number 9. Jamal Musiala would don the jersey number 10. And yes, Leroy Sané would wear the jersey number 19. While, of course, Dennis Ondav would wear 26. Florian Wirtz would wear 17. And Nick Voltamada would wear the jersey number 11. Yes, Germany already announcing the numbers of players that would wear the numbers of jersey that they would wear as they prepare for this one.

0: And let's go into it and let you know that the European nation, managed by Ralf Rangnick, yes, Austria, have secured their qualification for the 2026 World Cup as they go in search of their very first international trophy. Yes, of course, the names of the players already out as well. And I can tell you that, yes, they head into the group ahead of Austria. I played in 7 World Cups throughout their history, but I have not qualified for a tournament since 1998 when they failed to get out of the group. Yes, their first finish at the tournament came in 1954 when they finished third, but were never gone beyond the semi-finals. Of course, this could be another one for them to try. And let's let you know for the goalkeepers. Yes, Alexander Schlager, RB Leipzig, Patrick Penz, Brøndby, as well as Florian Vergaal, who does sustain for Victoria Platten. Four defenders, yes, David Alaba, Real Madrid. Yes, I can tell you, Franco Fredo, Marco Fredo, Werder Bremen, Kevin Danso, Tottenham Hotspur, Stefan Posch, yes, Mainz 05, Philipp Leinert, SC Freiburg, and yes, there is Philipp Nguyen of Mainz 05. Yes, there is also Alexander Prass, who plays for Hoffenheim, and yes, Michael Svoboda. Yes, Svoboda, who plays for Venezia. Yes, of course, there is David Affengruber of Elche, who of course made the list of players for the forwards. Yes, Xavi Schlager, RB Leipzig, Nico Sevold. Yes, RB Leipzig as well. Marcel Sabitzer, Borussia Dortmund, Florian Grünich. Yes, Braga, Romano Schmid, Werder Bremen, Christopher Baumgartner. Yes, Christoph Baumgartner. He does play for RB Leipzig. Konrad Leimer, Bayern Munich. And yes, Patrick Vollmer. Yes, who plays for VfL Wolfsburg. There is also Alessandro Schlopp. Yes, Kopf, of course, who plays for Wolfsberger AC. Kani Chukwuemeka of Borussia Dortmund. And yes, of course, there is Paul Werner of PSV Eindhoven. The players who would represent the side at the World Cup. Yes, action continues right here. And this is where we draw the curtains onto this edition of the show. On your Champions Dance Sports Radio Reliant FM. Yes, right here. Yes, the action will continue. But yes, until then, there'll be much more to come. While that play makes a return again tomorrow, it is 14 days to go. And yes, be there.
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0: 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Good evening. Welcome. This is the Eyewitness Account Evening Edition outside the arena. 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Welcome. My name is Breezy. Yes, so that may be your sports chic, your premium radio brand, your mom Joe on top of the radio. I say welcome. I have two interesting eyewitness accounts for you people. We can literally sleep on the topics. But I'm not doing this alone, of course. Femi Oribi is in the house. Femi, how you doing? Femi, I want Sharma.
1: Ladies and gentlemen, yes. Nice to be on the show. People's arena eyewitness account. That's the name of the show we're talking about. The name of the show is not Shahama.
0: For me,
1: please.
0: I'm
1: not going to be boxing to
0: this. This is what you're going to do.
1: That is not going to happen.
0: Because
1: the thing is that it's the same that only be in show for now. Na different case. Na different case. And I sure say, the way you wait for your side, go pass my own.
0: No. Interestingly, I don't want to brag.
1: But that's even by the way. But what I know is that rain fell on your side, it fell on my side. We are all wet.
0: That's not supposed to say. Femi, give me. Femi, so you can't buy shawarma for me. Why do you like this?
1: No.
0: Can't you be nice?
1: I can be nice. but no, not on this one.
0: This life
1: is full of clinical ability.
0: It's beautiful.
1: It's beautiful, actually.
0: Anyway, shout out to Conference League winners, Europa League. Hey, yeah, Chelsea fans, I don't see this one collect. Anyway.
1: I know a deal.
0: One Chelsea fan.
1: I know a deal when they will come for you.
0: One Chelsea fan in the USA just texted me their logo. Meanwhile, I have there's one Chelsea fan that is my person. Now my person. Him and his wife, they be my people. That's Emmanuel from Birmingham. Shout out to you, Mr. Emmanuel and Mrs. Emmanuel. Now my people be that. Even if I yab everybody, please. Anytime I'm yabbing Chelsea, please don't put yourself. You're not part of it. I'm yabbing other people. I'm not yabbing people. They are my people. So shout out to them. And that's the way the cookie crumbles. Eyewitness account talking about abroad. Monasio, Canada, don't talk, say they're not gonna allow some people enter their country again. Of I mean, you know hear the thing. Canada don't boot ban. Was it which day? Yeah. Would they talk about DR Congo?
1: It's all about US and DR Congo.
0: Yeah, DR Congo complaining that they want their tickets refunded from FIFA, and FIFA said they don't have a refund policy, and it was because USA is saying they will not allow the DR Congo fans come to watch the World Cup in their country, right? And then, you know, we're trying to say if they were right or wrong, and somebody was like, why are the USA doing like that now? They should do better. They should. And I asked somebody, I said, wait, though, if now you go allow people who get Ebola to enter your country, a country that is currently on high alert, would you allow them enter your country? He said, we know how we'll do it. I'm like, do you know the severity of Ebola virus? I mean, Ebola. Do you know the severity of that virus? That virus, they say, if you hug person, we get them. You feel catch the disease. Hug. Now imagine in a stadium. Do you know how many hugs when their team scores? If you hug somebody, you know

0: and let me get, you know why you get it, because they say the sweat where they come up for the body of people will get them, because it is transmitted through blood transfusion and bodily fluids. Mm-hmm. You understand? It's not airborne. It's not in the air. It's not like, oh, if you stay in the environment of the person, that if two of you just stand, you just catch it. No, except the person, fluid from the person's body touches you. And you know, in our clothes, the clothes where we wear, you know, say with the sweat put for our clothes. So if you hug the person and somehow that bacteria is still on the person's clothes and it seeps into your skin, or even stays on your own clothes and from your clothes to your skin, that's how bad it is. Now, if you know that they will enter a plane, some of them will use toilets. Urine is body fluid, so mm-hmm. hope you know urine is double fluid. So the person that will most likely clean the toilet will first have Ebola. Whoever will not use the toilet after the person that used the toilet that is from DR Congo is in trouble. So God forbid if a DR Congo national uses the toilet inside plane in peace, Youssef Congo peace, thing can't touch you. Now problem. The person will go wash the toilet is also at risk.
1: Sure.
0: The seat they are sitting on, if anything like body fluid from their body touch that seat. Or maybe even the person sitting in front of them. If the person talks, spit, come out for him, touch the other person. Now, problem. If the person sneeze, hey! You know, say sneeze, they spread.
1: Mm-hmm.
0: Now, problem. Coughing is a problem. And they say that in the state for surfaces up to 4 hours or more. Like if it's fluid from the person's body, let's say the person spits and or the person touched the surface and the bacteria is there. It can last on that surface for hours before the thing go die, before the bacteria go die, come off of that place. It is such a terrible disease. And now we're only talking of how it can be transmitted. That be blood transfusion, bodily fluids, hugs. If somebody drinks with a cup and the person has Ebola and you do mistake, go drink with that cup, you're in trouble.
1: Mm.
0: It's a disease that kills you. People, I think the rate of recovering from coronavirus is higher than the rate of recovering from Ebola. Ebola virus, they say you go, the person go there. So one of the severities that you'll be vomiting a lot. You'll be stooling a lot, you'll have high fever, sore throat, all sort of things. And when the thing is getting worse, the person will begin to bleed. You bleed from your eyes, bleed from your nose. Some of them even vomit blood, they poop blood. That's how serious, and the thing kills in days. So, you can see that it's the rate at which Ebola kills is more than coronavirus. So imagine, say, they can't allow these DR Congo people go World Cup. It God forbid, but all it would have warranted, all that is needed is for at least one national of another country to catch it and then go back to his country, and that's the end.
1: Yeah.
0: And we would have another lockdown in the world if USA actually opens their border to the DR Congo. Anyway, it's not just the USA we are talking about this evening. I will read about the coronavirus, the Ebola virus. But before then, hear from the Canada immigration people don't talk. They're talking about the DR Congo here.
2: Effective May 27th at 11:59 p.m., residents from the Democratic Republic of Congo, Uganda, and South Sudan with travel documents, including temporary and permanent resident visas, electronic travel authorizations, and temporary resident permits, would not be allowed to travel to Canada. Travel documents will be suspended. We also intend to pause final decisions on visas, electronic travel authorizations, study and work permit applications for residents in those countries. We will not be issuing new documents at this time. Once these measures come into effect, if you have a travel document to come to Canada, you would not be able to use it until the public health risk has ended. And for that, we rely on public health. This step is necessary because of the seriousness of the situation and the severity of the Ebola outbreak and elevated risk of transmission in these countries. Effective May 27th.
0: Oh, yeah. Effective May 27, 11:59, which is basically midnight. As at midnight this morning, 12 a.m. This is 28th of May. Canada, don't say they don't suspend anything immigration. Anything we get to do with DR Congo, no come our country. They say whether not a temporary visit, they don't want it. That's what Canada is saying. That, and it's not just DR Congo. You hear the other countries. They are talking about countries that are even within around DR Congo. South Sudan, Uganda. Three countries are now temporarily banned. It's not a ban, but it's a restriction to certain Ebola-affected regions. Temporary immigration and travel restriction for certain Ebola-affected regions, including Congo, that's their Congo, Uganda, and South Sudan, because they are around themselves. The measures include post-immigration processing, additional travel screening, entry restriction in specific areas. This announcement, they come as Canadian officials, they respond to the growing public health concern related to Ebola. So not only US now, Canada don't join. Canada don't join.
3: It's a major issue.
0: When I think they're not playing, when they talk, say FIFA self to do, US Donald Trump to do. Open your border for them if they come now. Open your border for them if you think so easy. I have me, I didn't hear you.
3: Well, it's going to be a thing where a lot of countries would have to lock their doors against DR Congo, right? In fact, I won't be surprised if African nations too begin to, you know, say, and I beg. I'm begging Nigeria, please, let's not joke with this one. If we have to also put out our own, you know, what's it called?
0: We are dealing with Nigeria right now. We are dealing with a lot of things. So normally, many.
3: So I don't think. See, we what we're dealing
0: Canada
3: with,
0: don't
3: we
0: do. What
3: we're dealing with in Nigeria.
0: USA please. Don't do. And most more think, countries will be doing it.
3: I don't
0: it.
3: Think we can afford to deal with any more.
0: God forbid.
3: At this point, it's going to be a total shutdown. Please. I'm hoping that our government are looking at this, the Ministry of Health in Nigeria, they're looking at it, the Minister for Health. I don't know if we have a new minister, because I know that the last Minister for Health resigned. But he went to resign and contest governorship in the state. So I hope that... Did he resign? I think he did. But let them just, you know, try to do something about it so that it doesn't become an issue for us in Nigeria.
0: That's so now, so DR Congo, Sudan, and Uganda, they share a border, direct border, the way Nigeria shares with Benin Republic. So that's why Canada is targeting those three nations, because anybody where most people will be traveling within the two states. So right now, Canada is saying, don't come, don't even come temporary visa. Don't come. So they share, DR Congo and Uganda, they share an extensive land border running approximately 950 kilometers. DR Congo and South Sudan, they share long border to the west of South Sudan. South Sudan and Uganda. South Sudan sit directly north of Uganda, the Sheer Land border. So all the three countries meet at a specific geographical intersection for the northwestern corner of Uganda and southwestern corner of the South Sudan and eastern region of the DRC. So they are very connected. They are so connected. And, you know, in issues of trade conflict or health crisis like the recent Ebola outbreak, if it impacts the neighboring nations directly. And now Canada is saying, don't come. Stay your country. I beg, no come. Because God forbid, people are traveling up. And now you don't want another, I beg. We don't want another shutdown of the country. So I kind of agree with what, you know, they are doing. And I don't know if Nigeria is putting anything in place to try to also stop these people from coming here too. Like I said, anyway, I'll go back to that conversation, but call us on 090-41-889 and 090-44-889. Send us a WhatsApp message to 090-44-889. Eyewitness account, now my own, I just talk so. Eyewitness account, what's happening where you are? Again, call 090-41-889 and 090-44-889. Hello.
3: Hello.
0: Yes, sir. Welcome.
4: This is Stefan and the line.
0: Welcome.
4: Please, I'm not happy concerning what happened today. Some of my staff, they came to work late. They were showing the video of Muslims praying on the mirror, blocking the area and no motorists. Why should it be like that? Why can't they go to their mosque? What if other religion come outside like this and start praying on the mirror? And I know what it cost me. It cost me my crap. It's not fine. The government should do something about it. That's my own eyes witness.
0: Okay.
4: If it doesn't happen, then they won't know. And I will be playing at the midst of the main road, obstruction movement, federal road, and government road. That's fine. Thank you.
0: Thank you very much. Thank you very much. Okay. 090-41-889. 090-44-889. Now, revisiting that Nigeria, the case, you know, that was 2014. Wow, man, Femi, that's like 12 years ago. 12 years ago since Stella Ameyo Adedeva helped stop the spread of Ebola virus in Nigeria. God forbid. You know, God forbid. Thank God that woman put herself on the line. She unfortunately, she lost her life. Some of our hospital staff also lost their lives, you know, she did a lot back then. You know, they say she quickly, first of all, when the disease came, it was looking like fever. And this, the man that traveled from his country, they said he was already feeling, he was already looking like he was sick. He went through a plane. He now came to Nigeria, passed the immigration, came into the country, took a private taxi, and he went to the hospital for checkup. And that's when the woman looked at him and said, Omo, this thing passed. He passed fever. This thing na Ebola. You know? This particular man,
3: and at that time Ebola was already a thing.
0: It was already killing people in Liberia, I think. Then, this matter, the man's name was Patrick Sawyer, if I remember very much. He was a Liberian American diplomat, so he was a big man. He was even coming for a conference in Nigeria. The lady said he's not going anywhere. You know, she kept him in the hospital then, and despite even pressure from the country, from the government, because the government were the ones sending him, she said she's not going to release him. The Liberian government threatened. She said, I'm not going to release. And you want me to call kill my people for you? You know, she said, this guy get Ebola. Then Ebola was like that not coming to Nigeria. Now this guy bring and come.
3: Yeah.
0: But we're already hearing that people were dying. This woman stood her ground, saying, not go come. And despite intense pressure and threats, she courageously kept him quarantined for the greater public good. And one, if you go to her bio, one of the things they said is that she had to do a makeshift quarantine. She had to put plank on his door and plank it, that you're not coming. You know, she kept him quarantined, allowing the government to track all his contacts. So they started tracking people from the taxi man way carry and the taxi way enter the airport. All those, they
3: that, that's a long thing. You have to get
0: the contact of the people that they met.
3: Yeah, the taxi.
0: If they enter your
3: met.
0: Country, the taxi man too, if you don't carry and go meet your wife or house. And the thing about the Ebola is that when it's easy to catch. Now when the symptoms don't hide. That's what they said. They said now when the symptoms, medical research saying that when the thing done, they hot. Now that time, the thing they easy to catch. So the thing was already showing great signs in him. If you catch him the first few times, the first few hours, or maybe the first few days, I don't know how long it take before it go show where. But that first time where he catch you, if you know if he give person, but the moment the thing done, they intensify, he can go out. And this woman stood her ground. She quarantined him. She resisted pressure. She alerted authorities, and then instantly they had to do a quarantine. They had to do immediate quarantine, and they put all the doctors who come in contact with them, everybody, they pack all of them for them. Many of them died. I think like 3 or 4 doctors had to die in that hospital because of this man. She followed die for the matter, and she saved Nigeria. If you go online, Google this woman I'm talking about. She says, Dr. Stella Ameyo Adadevo. You know? So, God forbid. I don't know whether the Nigerian government don't do anything to make sure, say, we also, because now it'll be like,
3: I mean,
0: play.
3: We should.
0: It'll be like play now, it'll be like play, but we'll do the right thing. Because they say this new Ebola will come and a new strain. Hopefully, you know, it doesn't get worse. 090-44-889. 090-41-889. Send us a WhatsApp message on 090-44-889. And just to let you know, on hard, dry surfaces like maybe countertop and doorknobs, that's door handle, the virus can survive for several hours. But if not body fluids like spit, urine, blood, other things, semen maybe, it can last up to several days. But if it's under hot conditions, like when the weather is hot, it can last between 24 to 72 hours, high humidity. You know, if it's on plastic like that, but if it is in cold surfaces, it can survive longer, up to 7 days. So they say under hot, you know, humid, heat, conditions, it degrades quickly. Hello, are you there? Okay, call us back on 090-41-889, 090-44-889. Send us a WhatsApp message.
3: I mean, you said something. I also think that when it comes to when COVID happened also, I think one of the reasons why COVID didn't really like...
0: Because of our hot weather.
3: Yeah, I think our weather also was... Hello?
0: Hello?
5: Hello, good evening, Breezy.
0: Yes, welcome.
5: Thank you, happy Salah.
0: Same to you.
5: Same for more.
3: How you doing now?
5: I'm fine, my brother. Nice. I was a Salah.
3: Good, thank God.
5: Okay, Breezy, no mess. You don't throw one stone now. Where you understand, see, with the concern, Chelsea fans with...
0: But this is eyewitness account. God. Now, eyewitness account today... Thank you very much for calling. This is eyewitness account. There's a time to discuss your club. Will they talk about country problem, country issue? Will they talk about situations? We get to do with environment and society now. Chelsea fans, you can call later. Everything is not about you people. Mona, call back later. Hello.
6: Hello, good evening.
0: Yes, good evening.
6: Hey, Mommy G of the radio.
0: I greet you.
6: Good evening, Femi Wan.
3: Welcome.
6: My name is Elda Sylvester.
0: Okay, welcome.
6: This topic is a very serious one.
0: Hmm.
6: Very, very serious. I just want to chip in just little advice. Our immigration at our boundaries, borders, at the airports, they need to be very vigilant and do their work diligently. Because why this woman was able to detect that Ebola of a man that came to this country that year, it was because he was a big man. And anybody, a common person can just come from any of those countries and come to our borders and our airports. That is why I'm advising that immigration should be very, very vigilant and do their work diligently. Thank you, and God bless you.
3: All right. Okay. Thank you very much.
0: Thank you very much. Thank you very much. 090-41889. 090-44889. Send us a WhatsApp message on 090-44889. So once more, I just let you guys know that the Canadian people, that's the Canadian embassy, has said they are currently suspending some immigration processes for countries like DR Congo, South Sudan, and I'm trying to remember the remaining one now. And what's it called now? Uganda, because they all share a border.
3: They are
0: share borders because of this.
3: Even Rwanda might be affected too.
0: Hello. All right, please call back. Call back. Tell us your eyewitness account. Yes, if you know be waiting with the talk, this one are my own eyewitness account. I share give you now. I had one very interesting topic I wanted to raise, but I don't know if we have time for it. Hello. Hello.
7: Yeah, good evening.
0: Good evening.
7: Yeah, she may be the board there.
0: Welcome.
7: And that now to keep in total Ebola is that it has a high mortality rate of 90%.
0: It has a high what?
7: Mortality rate.
0: Of 90%. That is, it kills they kill people, Abi.
3: Abi.
0: We know now they talk so.
7: It's not even this. And so to the Nigerian authorities, who are they are hearing my voice, they should not play with this. We do not want this. We don't even have this thing. If it comes to an outbreak in Nigeria, I'm scared.
0: Hopefully it will happen.
7: They should do what they have to do to not to prevent it.
0: Okay. All right. Thank you very much. So once more, I'll play the video again. Canada.
2: May 27th at 11:59 p.m. Residents from the Democratic Republic of Congo, Uganda, and South Sudan with travel documents, including temporary and permanent resident visas, electronic travel authorizations, and temporary resident permits, would not be allowed to travel to Canada. Travel documents will be suspended. We also intend to pause final decisions on visas, electronic travel authorizations, study and work permit applications for residents in those countries. We will not be issuing new documents at this time.
0: The Canada immigration people, now they talk this, now they make this announcement midnight. Say, henceforth, from today, they don't want say anybody, ETA, temporary residency, visitors visa, maybe even student visa. They say even final decisions.
3: I'm sure Mexico will probably follow suit.
0: They said even final decisions on visas, they are going to cancel it for now. So if you are currently processing your visa to go to Canada and your idea Congo national, South Sudan national, Uganda national, they say they are not going to answer you for now. Maybe say they ban you, but there's until they hear that it is safe. Until they hear it is safe before you can come. Hello. So like she also said something. Let's hear from her.
2: These measures come into effect, if you have a travel document to come to Canada, you would not be able to use it until the public health risk has ended.
0: Yeah, you say until the public health risk has ended. Now wait till she talk.
2: We rely on public health. This step is necessary because of the seriousness of the situation and the severity of the Ebola outbreak and elevated risk of transmission in these countries.
0: Yeah, what did she talk? She said, even if you get visa now, like you have a current visa to go to Canada, they don't cancel them. Just forget. You can't go. You can't go. You can't buy tickets from Congo. All those you can't go for now. So it and you guys may wonder, well, why am I hammering on this topic? I'm hammering on this topic not only because of Nigeria, but because of the conversation we had 2 days ago, mm-hmm. where with the talk said DR Congo they petition FIFA to refund tickets of their fans because, according to them, the USA has stopped them, has given them a travel restriction, like, don't come to our country. You can't come, your fans can't come to our country. Now, don't forget that the national team of the DR Congo, the entire national team don't live in the DR Congo. They are all based abroad. So they did not need that kind of restriction. Most of the coaching staff of the DR Congo also don't live, you know, in DR Congo. But some people that will be visiting the World Cup currently live in Congo, in the DR Congo. But currently, they already travel for quarantine in another country before they will now go to the USA. The USA is saying, we can only control just a few of you. Please, don't come. Fans, don't come. Semi fans, don't come. So all the DR Congo fans that were celebrating, they've not been to the World Cup for a very long time. They bought tickets. They want to come and watch World Cup. They don't cancel all their tickets. Say, una no figo. But the tickets are not cancelled. But the USA has said they cannot enter. So their visas are null and void. Canada has followed suit. Now, mind you, Femi, do you know that after the USA cancelled that visa for that, and after the USA gave them that travel restriction, some DR Congo fans were probably hoping to go to Canada because maybe some games will fall in Canada.
3: Yeah.
0: Guess what? That's why Canada quickly followed suit. Because Canada is hosting the World Cup too. Maybe no carry the thing, can't come and share and give people. That because you don't know who has it and who doesn't have it.
3: Mm.
0: Like Femi said, Mexico will probably follow suit because they are also co-hosts of the World Cup. I won't be surprised before the end of today or by tomorrow. Mexico will release.
3: Because if you go World Cup and you're a Congolese, for example, except you want to deprive yourself the fun, you don't want to see only Congolese game.
0: You understand, eh?
3: You probably, and again, it's also an opportunity for you to tour.
0: Mm.
3: To tour between Mexico.
0: I mean, they're not going anywhere. Maybe a day first.
3: Today between, that's what I'm saying. So I'm also feeling that Mexico at some point will say we're on the same pedestal with our fellow co-hosts and say, you know what, you should just stay.
0: By the end of today, I won't be surprised if Mexico releases a communique and say, okay, you know what, me will not come. And mind you, that does not mean everybody living in the DR Congo currently has Ebola, but we will not take chances
3: because of the time that it even require. You have to, because again, now the truth is that except you are using a chartered plane. How do you want to control them? How do you want to control? Because, in fact, sometimes when let me even tell you the funny thing is that most times, if you are taking a commercial flight, you don't go straight to America. There's always stopovers. So what happens?
0: All those in between countries.
3: In between countries, they stop.
0: And they will touch things. So
3: and you touch things.
0: They go piss for some people toilet. So, they go sleep for some places.
3: So
0: they
3: how do
0: even
3: you,
0: sweat for some places. They go bath.
3: Except you are using a chartered plane that will take them from Congo straight to America. And like you said the other day when you were explaining it, you would have to quarantine the driver. the pilot, the co-pilot, the air hostess. You would have to carry everybody. That whole plane itself has to be sanitized again. It is stressful. And then you have to go and keep them somewhere for 21 days.
0: Guess what? The USA has also currently temporarily banned permanent residents of the US who have been in the DR Congo. So even if you are a US citizen and you've gone to the DR Congo, the US is telling you don't come back.
3: For now.
0: Don't come back. They don't care if you've had a US visa. Don't come back. That's what they're saying. You know? So, there's also this one coming. This is just 3 hours ago. Let me just drop it right now. The United States, Mexico, and Canada have aligned. This is coming from Al Jazeera, by the way. They have aligned public health travel measures for people coming from African regions at the greatest risk from Ebola as they aim to protect citizens and visitors during the World Cup, which begins next month. Right? The World Health Organization 9 declared the Ebola issue. Canada has banned residents from DR Congo, Uganda, and Sudan. This is Mexico's own. Mexican Health Secretary David Kesher. His name is Keshanovich. David Keshanovich. He has on Monday, this last Monday, outlined tighter Ebola screening measures at airports. He has told the public to avoid traveling to the DRC. And he has asked arrivals from the DRC to observe 21-day quarantine. So if you're going to Mexico,
3: they are even willing to take
0: as at Monday, that was as at Monday. It may change. As at Monday, Mexico is saying if you go, come. Mexico in a country where people don't cook and go. And they actually want people to come. But they're saying, look, if you will come, you observe 21-day quarantine, which means from the airport, first of all, you have to pass their health screening. From the airport, they'll come put you for quarantine for 21 days.
3: Again, I also don't even
0: walk up, go down, finish
3: I,
0: like that.
3: I also don't even think,
0: walk up, don't finish now, 21 days.
3: I also don't even think it's a wise decision for them to even do.
0: To even accept anybody.
3: To even accept, because like I said earlier on, people who have stopovers, are they going to use a chartered plane for just them alone? Are you saying that? That means what you are suggesting is that anybody who is taking the flight that involves a imagine we had a stopover in, for example, we had a stopover in Jamaica. I'm just for example, and then other people who did not start the journey from who did not start the flight with you from Congo, joined you in between, and then because you've picked a Congolese in that flight. Who's coming from Congo? You then have to quarantine everybody.
0: Imagine. So
3: don't concern me now.
0: God forbid, it takes just one person to touch one chair, and his hand is wet because they say our bodily fluids. If ever he went to the toilet, he touching thing. Use it, but
3: there are even people who sweat on their hands.
0: Yes, or he washed his hand in the toilet. You know, he touched things, and maybe his hand is sweaty. Or he sat on the chair and it was sweaty. So many, there are just too many reasons why you should not probably take the risk. So we really hope for good news coming from, these countries. We hope the Ebola outbreak just ends. Make we get peace. You know, we can't go through another situation like that. We don't want our doctors to come and die. Estela Amayo Adadevo died for this cause. We don't want anybody to die again. But please, we hope for good news concerning this matter from the TRC. We wish all of them well as well. This is not something to jubilate about. Maybe you feed them somewhere now, they are happy, say, they are going to go watch World Cup. It's not something to be jubilate about, okay? But we hope, say, the whole thing will stop. We don't want another lockdown in the world. And shout out to the Canada and USA for taking proactive measures. Shout out to Mexico for also trying to do the best they can do. And hopefully we get good news. That has been, Eyewitness Account, the People's Arena. Right here on Sports Radio Benin FM. Don't go nowhere. When we come back, it will be time for Sports Data 4. We'll be back.
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0: All right, welcome back, ladies and gentlemen. Sports Data 4 on this side. We are back. Femi's still here, by the way. Femi has something juicy for us. Femi dropping like it's hot. Femi dropping like it's hot. Why you look? Why you look the thing like that? There's a contempt on your face. What's that?
1: All right, let's get into Sports Data 4. Despite earning a reported £130,000 per week, Chelsea star Cole Palmer has recently made headlines for his hilariously frugal and relatable stance on going to the cinema. Following his surprising omission from England's 2026 World Cup squad, the 24-year-old opened up in a candid interview by Sky Sports, declaring that he finds movie chatter to be rubbish. Palmer detailed several grievances ranging from the excessive volume and screen size to the inconvenience of being forced to remain quiet around strangers. Perhaps most amusingly, the footballer also took issues with the cost of cinema snacks, humorously branding them a daylight robbery. Also, he confidently promised 5 reasons for his disdain, Palmer only mentioned 4 of those, 5 things that he found as a problem. While the forward faces disappointing summer away from the national team, his viral grounded outlook on a night out at the movies has endeared him to many supporters who appreciate his down to earth perspective despite his professional success. Now, what's the question? Now, looking at Cole Palmer, you can say money is not the problem. Yes, ego plenty. But if you are rich as Cole Palmer, what is that one thing you will never consider spending your money on? Regardless of how cheap it is, considering your financial status, what is that one thing that you will never consider, no matter how rich you are? Not just that though, in fact, including habits too. What is one habit or what is one thing that no matter how rich you are as a person, you will never spend your money on? You will never consider, this thing, I think I need to start doing it now because I'm rich or because you have the money. Because Kupama is saying that for him, he's rich, he has money, but going to the cinema is one thing that he feels like he doesn't like. And then the snacks that they sell at the cinema, he feels like it's too expensive. And they're just daylight robbery, like he said. So what is that one thing that, regardless of how much it is sold, and regardless of that activity, what is that activity that you can never engage in? Regardless of how rich you are, especially if that thing requires you to do with money, or it requires you using money to do that thing, what is that habit that you can never engage in? And also, what is that one thing that no matter how rich you are, you just don't see that? You just don't see yourself spending your money on something like that? 090-44889, 090-41889. Yes, that's what Cole Palmer said, and that's what we're discussing about on the show.
0: What can you not spend your money on, no matter what?
1: No matter how rich you are.
0: I'm not saying it. Right, drugs, obviously. I can't spend my money on drugs.
1: Okay.
0: Okay, but let's not talk about maybe drugs.
1: Yeah.
0: Or that terrible vices.
1: Yeah.
0: Like things that are normal to people that you cannot spend your money on.
1: Like, and also habits too.
0: He's on his cinema.
1: Yeah.
0: What can't I spend my money? What can I spend my money on? I've never thought about it well like that.
1: Honestly, I don't even think I've thought about it. That to say, is there one thing that, regardless of how rich I am, I don't know.
0: Maybe a kind of food, a place you will never go to. Some people say they can never skydive.
1: Because most of those things.
0: Can you skydive?
1: I don't think I can. I don't think I can.
0: Power bike, God forbid. I can't spend my money on power bike. No. I can't. I'm scared of no. I can't. No way. I can't. No, I think that's it for me. Yeah. Probably that. That now one thing. Among maybe a host of things. Some things people do, I'm not sure I can do. Mountain climbing. No. Maybe my own are extremities, but man, mountain climbing. You are who won't climb mountain. You think on Sam, they say they won't tie you for waist. Maybe they climb mountain. Count me out. I like things that involve my 2 feet on the floor. I can skydive though, because I know I'm with professionals. Not be me, they actually they do.
1: I know.
0: But what if I said they climb mountain? My leg go do fear. I beg. I can skydive.
1: I cannot. All right, 090-44-889, 090-41-889. So this conversation is very on a lighter note. Yes. Not be relationship matter today. Yes. And also now we'll call because it's
0: who
1: not.
0: No call? I have an extension of this. There is this post that went viral on Twitter some months back. But before that, let's take this call. Hello.
1: Hello.
0: Yes. Good evening. Yep. Good evening. Good evening. Welcome.
1: Good evening. What's your name?
2: Welcome.
1: Adeyinka, go for it.
2: See, what I cannot spend my money is, no matter how much money I have, I can't go to research before I've left, maybe for 1 month or something. I can't do that.
1: You can't what?
2: Because I can't go to research before I've left. Maybe one. You know some people where they have money, they say, okay, let me go
0: to
2: research before I've left.
0: Hotel, you can't lodge in hotel.
1: You can't lodge in an hotel.
2: Yes. Yes,
1: if you can't travel, come on, Nigeria, because you know you lodge for hotel.
2: No. That one is different. If I'm living in Nigeria now.
1: Oh, okay, okay.
2: Yeah, the second one is that I can't put my money. Maybe sometimes I will just feel like, okay, I want to go around this or necessary shopping or something. I don't like those kind of things. Thank you.
0: So, like I was saying, there's this topic. I don't know if you saw that post. You went viral where one man said, any wife of ease who goes to the labor room and nothing is wrong with her, but she chose that she wants to give birth through CS, that wife will carry the baby and go home to her father's house.
1: Which guy talk with that?
0: That he will not pay for the process. He will not allow. He said, no wife of mine will give birth to my child through CS when there is nothing wrong with her, that she's just afraid to push. She's just afraid to push. Everything went viral.
1: So that's the dicey thing, actually. Yo. It's actually very dicey. Funny
0: the man said, what's wrong with you? Why
1: because,
0: can't you
1: because
0: push?
1: The thing is
0: other people are pushing.
1: Because,
0: why can't you push?
1: Let me say, so if there's nothing wrong with you, why would you want to? Like the doctors are not saying there's a complication. And they say that nothing is wrong. You just don't want to give it that way. Why? Like.
0: Anyway, the man said he cannot spend his money on it. That he will go back to our father's house.
1: Nah.
0: I'm coming. Hello. Hello.
1: Hello.
0: Welcome.
3: There's a reason why there is this prayer that usually is for people who have more money than sense. And usually a kind of a temptation when you have all the debt to spend. I mean, I got to find that there is in some clubs, in some bars, that there are a bottle of things that sell for 1 million.
0: Yeah.
1: Others won't save cheap.
0: Bottle of drink, 1,100,000.
3: In fact, in some nice clubs now, you know, a bottle of drink. I don't want to call the brand or anything. This kind of money pass on people sell out. So if you need some food, 5 weeks, you never reach this kind of money. But then again, maybe some people might think it cannot be anything to any but some people. But yeah, if you change the logic behind it, it kind of doesn't make sense. But I guess some people, everyone to his phone now. But I, for one, I don't think I can spend, no matter even how wealthy or rich I am, I don't think I can get myself to do that.
0: Okay. All right. Thank you. So, Femi, that topic is a very funny topic. The man said he will not pay. It's because, you know, CS is expensive more than normal bet. So the man, he was saying that he can't pay. And the man was very angry, like, okay, as far as there's nothing wrong with you, you should push. As far as the doctor did not say.
1: And then where I'm going to even have, where me I'm going to have issues with you is if you know that we don't have such money. Like between me and you, you know, say we not get money for that thing. But if we have money for it and I know that I can afford to do it, I beg, not keep my picking where you never born. I beg, do am when she born.
0: Okay.
1: But if you know that we don't have that money, please, let's not do that.
0: Okay, hold on. We have this message right here from what's it called now? Femi from Eastern Texas, shout out to you. Femi says, about today's telephone, over here in the US, the 4th of July marks Independence Day. And many people, including my neighbors, celebrate by spending generously on fireworks. However, no matter how wealthy I am, I will never spend a dime on them. Kudos to you guys, okay? What I can't spend my money on, this is coming from K-Way from Lekki. He said clubbing, alcoholic, and smoke. Sometimes when I go out with my guys, maybe in a bar, we just sit like a novice because I don't drink and I don't smoke, okay? Shout out to you. Okay, Femi, but
1: why
0: my question
1: going,
0: is
1: why
0: this.
1: Are you going to your bar if you don't drink?
0: Should a husband, except maybe his wife, you know, there are times when they will need a husband's consent when his wife is giving birth. Maybe the woman fell into coma or there is like serious issue and they need him for something. But should a husband have the say over his wife when she's in labor?
1: Should what?
0: Should a husband have the higher say? Like, should his word stand over his wife's no. when she's in labor?
1: No.
0: So if a woman is saying, ah, hey, please, oh, you both should do CS, oh, what should the husband say? Anything you can do that's yes, they go to your power house.
1: So first off, let me first take away the part of they go to your power house from it.
0: Okay.
1: Right?
0: Mm-hmm.
1: If I'm in that situation, like I said, if you know, if we have the money to do it,
0: fine,
1: we'll do it.
0: But what if you don't have the money and she's still saying she's
1: hey, there's no problem. No, it's fine, let's do it.
0: Hmm.
1: Hey, no problem. When she give a finish, when whatever is going on with her has calmed down,
0: mm-hmm.
1: she will discuss how we'll bring the money.
0: How will we? Not be your picking there, boy.
1: How are picking? I don't understand. When the picking grow, now only me, the picking will do for. Bruce, not do that.
0: Wait, to Femi. When it comes to childbearing, mm-hmm. when it comes to childbirth, like the burning of the picking, I'm not talking about the care for the picking. Both parties will eventually care for the picking.
1: Yeah, yeah.
0: The woman will care for the child eventually, and the man will obviously, care for the child eventually. Obviously. But when it comes to that, removing the body, baby out of the body.
1: Mm.
0: The woman is the one doing all the work.
1: Breezy, I'm not disagreeing.
0: So why will you tell her? Her contribution Breezy, is already... Breezy, wait, for me, wait.
1: No, Breezy,
0: wait. For me. She already paid in blood. Her contribution is that she's already going through the... It's like saying that two people are together.
1: So what do you do? Should I get deal?
0: Bring money!
1: She can't get money from... So, Breezy, no now.
0: So see, you tell your wife... Wait. You tell your wife that gave that push baby. Mm. That she did all the work. She went to the labor for whatever hours or days. Yeah. She paid in blood.
1: Okay, so
0: after pushing and everything, and God, thank God she came out of it. You not tell her she's come and still pay out of
1: the money. No. Like I said, this is my point. My point is that if I have told her, if they come and tell me and say your wife, nothing is wrong with your wife, but she doesn't want to give birth through the normal process, she wants to use it. I'm going to go and meet her. Like sincere conversation. We don't have money for this.
0: And she says, "Ah, no, I'm scared.
1: No problem. I don't have money for this." She says that, "Oh, that's what she wants. Blah blah blah, all of that." I beg, I don't want to lose anybody, either my wife or my child. Let them give birth.
0: Mm-hmm. Then no when problem. She born, you know,
1: when she born finished, I will not sit down. Mm-hmm. She'll back to her normal senses then,
0: mm-hmm.
1: because I
0: she was in pain back then.
1: So maybe by that time she can calm down. And I say, "This is what we have done, oh." This is the financial implication of what we are doing.
0: Okay.
1: How do we solve this issue?
0: You will come tell Haska how we did solve the problem.
1: That's your job. Wait. That's what to say. That's what to say. See, even before you take her to the hospital and it gets through that process, right? You don't drop money now. Don't shake body.
0: How will you bring the bill to your wife?
1: I'm not bringing the bill to her. I'm telling her that the decision she took in pain. This is the repercussion. If the normal bet is like maybe we're supposed to spend like 200k
0: for the whole process. And the other thing was 1 million.
1: What should I do?
0: So I'm asking you, when you say what should we do, what do you
1: mean? I'm going for money now.
0: I finish. That's what you just say. Go and look for money.
1: I'm going for money and she'll be at the hospital for God knows how long until I get the money.
0: She'll get the money.
1: No problem now.
0: Because why would you go and
1: make she not shake body?
0: Ah,
1: actually, if I know she has money.
0: Money is a different
1: thing. That's what I'm saying now.
0: But she doesn't have the money.
1: Why would you not have money? I would never marry a woman that doesn't have money.
0: It's okay, Femi. Femi, it's okay.
1: You don't get money,
0: Femi. Femi, breathe.
1: I don't understand.
0: Femi, breathe. Femi, breathe.
1: Since I'm me, when a married person will get work. Since I'm mumu.
0: Femi, breathe.
1: Career. Since I'm mumu.
0: No, but what if she doesn't have that much?
1: She must have.
0: Okay, she not gonna get. Okay, what
1: why she
0: do?
1: Not get?
0: What do you want to do? Not get.
1: She will not have a child for me in the first place.
0: Ah. Anyway, this is how I see it, though. I think you should never tell a woman.
1: Mm.
0: Except the doctor is advising against what she's saying. If a woman is in labor, you shouldn't be telling her, like, oh, I don't agree with you. She's telling you that, babe, this is what I think would be best for me in that moment. Except the doctor is now opposing her and saying, madam, if you try that way, you won't try. If you don't come out, though, you understand? Except that. If the woman is telling you, this is what I want to do, I don't think any man should be telling her,
1: let me even say,
0: how dare you choose. You are not the one with the heavy load. You are not the one going to bring out the heavy load. Now, I spent my time, let me advise young guys, I know some matured men listen to me. You have seen your wife go through labor, you know what it is. You've seen some of you experience how your wife's body had to tear for the child to come out. You know the process of stitching the body and how long it took her to get well, for the body to come back together. Now, in the case of CS, that's a cesarean section, so some of you know also that CS is not so easy, it is operation. So, which means after they bring out the baby, they will still sew the belly back. And it takes a while for that injury to get healed. So, there's no one that is smooth. There's no one that is not still, the woman will not still go through something in all.
1: Mm.
0: She'll be breastfeeding at the same time she just went through a surgery. You understand? Because they tear belly open, come up picking now. Mm-hmm. Now flesh the tear. Now you go to feel the pain, and you go still the breastfeed. Some people go still the breastfeed in that case, you know. So many married men know it. But if you are a young guy out there, you are intending to marry soon, do yourself a favor and go and watch videos of women giving birth. Like, not all those women that they cover some things, they go cover the leg, cover here. Watch the thing and see how you came into this world. Last month, Femi, I don't know where I was scrolling on Instagram, I landed on giving birth page. Femi, I don't know saying I saw it be, I just hear and they hear and they see and they see, and oh my, I saw it raw. I saw people giving birth to breached babies. Breach be said, you know, children come out with head. Breach be said, the baby is not positioned with head to come out. The baby's positioned in another way. I saw a toe, finger, toe, the opposite of finger, toe. I saw the toe coming out. I said, geez, I saw things, man. I saw things. Saw babies' bodies. I see full human being belly, they come out of another person. It was not funny.
1: Let me see something.
0: I'm just saying. If you are a young man getting married, or you have a fiance and all of that, spend time and probably watch those videos and understand the severity of this matter.
1: Mm.
0: It's not a woman is not in labor is not a woman you be telling, keep it, hold yourself together. What do you mean? No. It's not a woman you be telling.
1: That's why I said for me, yo, me, I'm not gonna argue with you at that moment.
0: Mm.
1: Let them do what you want. But let me now say this lastly.
0: Mm-hmm.
1: You go use Jesus, beg God. You see the next picking will one born. If you play that trick on me.
0: It's not trick.
1: Let me not use the word trick. If you,
0: she's in pain. Would you like to carry the labor?
1: Let me say this. If we were to go through that process that you like that nothing was wrong with you, and then you decided that you want CS, the next people will go born. Two of us go save well. So this time around, you will not be doing it. I will not be asking you for money in pain. So that prison will not tell me that she just gave birth now.
0: In my opinion, a woman's contribution is that blood. That blood is enough.
1: I'm not arguing with you.
0: A man should not even have to be financially debating with his wife. Yes, your wife that gave birth. I don't think you should be debating with your wife.
1: See, that's why I said.
0: Honestly, no. Any other thing you feel argue with her for feeding money, Rizzi, house matter. But when it comes to when it comes to labor, man, not the woman's quota share na that labor.
1: Brizzy, the concern here is not that I want to argue the money with you. The concern here is that it was an impromptu decision.
0: Doesn't matter. Now you're picking. She has paid her price.
1: I'm not deciding that you're my picking now. Cry. I said I will find the money. Even I'm only saying that the next one I'm going to give birth to.
0: The next one? You reach that level again.
1: Like I said, she will find the money now.
0: So she won't get to go. You're not going to pay.
1: The only one who go deal. Maybe just
0: when we can fear. Okay, we have this WhatsApp message.
1: The only one. Maybe just do that one. No.
0: This is...
1: people will get one picking or they die.
0: Who be this? No name. Who be this now? Femi from... Okay, Casey from Vestax says, Busy, take a easy on Femi. God bless women worldwide. Women, they try. Thank you. Yeah, Ahmed from Ikorodu say, Femi, I like the way you know agree and analyze everything. You don't talk everything where I want to talk. Ahmed, I pity you. No, go try that thing. Keep us in Pekino. No, if you like, say, Femi, advise you.
1: No, but I didn't give you bad advice. If you follow my advice, I said, pay for it.
0: But I don't think you should ever tell your wife to pay for a labor process or a child's birth process.
1: No.
0: Hello.
1: Hello.
4: Hello, Femi.
1: You're welcome.
4: Manager, I greet you.
0: I greet you.
4: And if you mind, Femi, I know that's the way it is. Maybe you know it happened because when a woman gets pregnant as a man, they're supposed to prepare for normal birth and for yes, it's your cause.
1: As you watch,
0: prepare for the two.
4: Yes, I'm talking out of experience because when my wife gave birth, at 8 weeks, there is no sign of child coming. There is nothing. We went to the hospital. The hospital said that later they can give us is after 4 weeks. If you know, there is no sign of that pregnancy, either induction or yes. Then I went back to. They said we should decide. I tell my wife that at that moment. They say after instead of us to wait for 2 years, now let's go for 2 years for induction. My wife said no. Say that yes, money to you. They made it to they do that. After they do that, after for like 12 hours, still I entered the labor room and see what my wife was going to. I was begging her, please, let's go for 2 years. Because the pain alone.
0: A woman has paid in blood and she has paid in pain.
1: You see, what
0: go and figure out the money. She has paid in blood and she has paid in pain.
1: What people are failing to understand? Wait,
0: let him finish.
4: Well, I'm telling you a story. This is a typical experience.
0: My own experience be that.
4: Somebody told me. So, and I one day, unfortunately, I left the hospital with my friend. We went to one beer parlor, we were drinking because my mom was there. So, after something, they called me that she has given birth. I was not happy because she goes through a lot of pain. We have prepared that serious more than even normal child level. Even our second child, I beg my wife, she said no.
0: How long did it take her body to heal after that process?
4: It's a good hospital for after 1 month.
0: After 1 month, the body healed back. Okay.
4: Yeah.
0: Thank you.
4: Just get a good hospital and professional.
0: Okay.
4: Don't pray that this is happening. You start talking with them at that moment.
0: Thank you very much. Femi, what do you say? Thank you very much.
1: Let me just say this last
0: thing. As we wrap up, yes.
1: The last caller has made a good point, and I think that any reasonable person, that's what you would do, right? The basis of this conversation is the doctor have confirmed that nothing is wrong with your wife. She can give birth normally. Mm-hmm. The problem is she's afraid to give birth normally because she doesn't want to push. That's the conversation. So if we go to the hospital now and the doctor has told us that we are sorry, the way this thing they be like this, so we have to use the other means. It's good. There's no
0: But if she's one asking for it,
1: if she's not asking, I'm going to give the go ahead.
0: Okay.
1: In fact, I believe it. I'm so liberal to the point I believe that she should be able to decide what she wants at that moment. But I'm just saying that if you decide that thing at that moment, right, we also have to look at the financial implication. But like you said, at the end

0: 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That means when you dial the numbers
1: 090-41889 and 090-44889,
0: your voice will be heard on the home of the fans around the world. 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

0: 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It's a beautiful Thursday, cold Thursday, or maybe cool Thursday inside the city of Lagos. And yes, my name now Breezy. And ladies and gentlemen, we're not outside. This is Sports Radio, Bly FM. Welcome back. Offside or onside? If one thing they will be say Brazilians, you know, together, they do. It be say, and then they join forces to defend Brazil on social media. Well, ask Michael Olise. The Bayern Munich French forward, he the full force of Brazilian online mobilization first hand. I mean, Brazilian fans are on his tail, or neck in this case, after controversial statement. So, currently, Instagram profile, they flooded. Wave of comments and taunts, and it already add up to more than 100,000 interactions on the most recent post. In fact, the spark behind this controversy happened during an interview when Michael Olise go talk, when they ask us who the best players from the certain countries, you know, it was asked who the best players from certain countries were. What encouraged by Brazil turn. Now, Michael Olise, enough he mention or name any good Brazilian player at the moment. Now, it's in talk. He said, I cannot recall or name a good Brazilian player at the moment. That kind of statement is can you know, can come off like you're trying to say there are no good players in Brazil. Anyway, the Matana don't go viral. And many fans see I'm saying a disrespectful thing to the history of a whole five-time world champion. By the way, Chelsea fans, that is what world champion means. Somebody that wins World Cup. Just let me let you people know. I get on my time now, Nafiko! That's what it means. So Brazil, the national team from South America, they are five-time world champions. Femi, help me to say that thing so some people can hear. Brazil are what, Femi?
1: Five times world champions.
0: Thank you. Only countries can be called world champions because they are now champions in the whole world. Only a country can be called a world champion in football. World champions. So some people are club champions, but they're no longer. That's by the way. Moving on. Brazilian fans did not take it lightly at all. They're not investing. Michael already said, how dare you? Do you know we are five-time world champions? How you go look the old Brazil? You say you don't know any good player from the Brazil squad. What do you mean? Rubbish and insolence. Ingredients. They come, they vex. Is Michael Olise offside? Or is he onside for saying what he said? They tell us a name, the best players from social countries. And when he got to Brazil, he said, I can't recall or name a good Brazilian player at the moment. Yeah? What do you mean, Michael Olise? What do you mean? Brazil fans, they don't take it lightly anyway. So is he offside or onside? Hello, are you there?
2: I'm with you.
0: Hey, good evening. Welcome.

0: reach you since
1: you don't, mean it.
0: You left, since you left us, you just forgot us now.
1: Left who?
0: Wait, you said
1: I left who? Wait first, one by one. You say I left who? Who did I leave? He says since I left us. Who be you?
0: Now you left us. Now you left us and go. You don't see you again. I don't know. What
1: left who? Who is us now? You're not answering. Left who? Who is us now? Talk.
0: Us now. So the brilliant nations now.
1: Am I not here? Okay. Do you mean when I went on leave?
0: Yeah.
1: Okay. What's your name?
0: Chidebere
1: from Lekki. Okay,
0: Chidebere. Nguano? Yeah. This is what they talk about Brazil. Me, I don't understand, though, because Brazil, all over, everywhere, anywhere you talk, Brazil get good players. Even up to now, they still get players. And that's because now young players, you know, the worst way they don't get experience no much like that. Now, young players, now they get now, but for good players, Brazil gets good players, even.
1: So are you saying, Siam, don't use your credit, talk, you know, answer the question. The question where I ask, Nase, is Michael Olise right to say he cannot name any Brazilian player in the national team? Any good, why would you say that? He said, I can't name any good Brazilian player from the Brazilian national team. Anyway, call us on 090-41889 and 090-44889. Hello.
2: Good evening.
1: Who the talk?
2: I was in the talk.
1: We send the club World Cup champion. But it's true. Am I lying, Wilson? Is a governor a president? It's not mock. To attain governorship is not easy. But a governor is not a president. And a president is not a governor. Well, a president is a governor in that he governs the entirety of, you know, in a region and a nation.
2: Thank you.
1: So welcome.
3: In fact, a president can declare state of emergency.
1: Governor cannot. Only in the states, though. He has to ask the president first. Wilson, talk. No, my family, talk.
3: Let me collect my cup.
2: No, what we are asking. As for the question, for me, I think it's a disrespectful act from Michael. I watched the video, by the way. Because the question is not meant for even current players. You can't even mention players like players like people who like Ronaldinho. And Michael cannot tell me he cannot mention Pele or Ronaldinho or Ronaldo De Lima or whatever.
3: No, I think they asked him current players. So they say player will they play now. Now waiting not be if you ask him to call player from the old, there's a lot of player that will call now.
2: Even if in a current player, Neymar, a popular player now. Neymar is one of the best players in Brazil. And in the junior league, because the action of current player, the action of England, you mention the action of France, maybe you mention Mbappe or whatever guy mentioned. I don't think Neymar, all those guys you mentioned about among them, they are not better than Neymar. Because Neymar is still playing football. Thiago Silva is still playing football. Vinicius Junior is still playing football. Brazil is still playing football. And you cannot tell me you don't know any of them.
1: So you are saying Michael Olise is offside?
2: He's offside.
1: Okay. Thank you. That's just it. So a certain Timothy is texting me from WhatsApp. This guy went to AI to write. Look at, he went. Let me even tell you what he wrote. First of all, let me first read his message. Okay, he don't first send this message before. He said, if they asked, whether or not ChatGPT they ask, I mean, which AI in they ask. He said, is it only countries that won the World Cup that can be regarded as world champions, or any club that won the World Cup? As he literally asking ChatGPT, God. Anyway, the AI answered him that both can be called world champions in different contexts. That in international football, Argentina are world champions in club football, which is the same thing we are still saying. Argentina is world champion. Chelsea is FIFA Club World Cup champion. There are two different competitions. There is still world, but don't worry, there's still world inside. The only difference is that club follow that one.
3: The difference is just the club.
1: It's just the club. The difference is
3: you
1: just
3: you won the club World Cup for clubs.
1: Club. But in the whole
3: you
1: world
3: the
1: football,
3: world for clubs.
1: When you want to call a world champion, if you cannot call Chelsea a world champion, what do you not call Argentina? Universe champion.
3: Mugwaye champion.
1: Mugwaye champion. Argentina is the world football champion. Timothy, go to Google. Go and type football world champion. Just write football world champion. Argentina will come outside. But when you type football, club football world champion, club, make sure you always put that caveat. Club, there. So you are a governor. Argentina is the president. There used to be one song in those days. You know that song? When Mavins was a... You don't remember? The jazzy for president, the branch for governor, the lieutenant, one day is the commodore. In this case, Argentina for president, Chelsea for governor. Hello. Hello.
4: Hello, good evening.
1: Good evening.
4: Premier Grito.
1: Good evening.
3: Welcome.
4: Yeah, Don Pedro, world champion.
1: What club champion?
4: World champion.
1: Club.
4: If you like.
1: Please, don't forget to add club. Club.
4: Yes, if you like.
1: Club World Cup champion. Club World Cup champion. Club World Cup champion. Club World Cup champion. You're not going to rest for yet. Club World Cup champion. Club World Cup champion. Is Michael Olise onside or offside?
4: Olise is offside.
1: Yeah.
4: Very big offside. I don't know. Maybe he had a pitch for Brazilian team. I don't know, because they have quality players. The young players, they are good. So I don't know where this is coming from. It's big outside. But when it comes to world champion,
1: club World Cup champion, club World Cup champion, club World Cup champion. You like an amifit Chelsea fans? 09041889. 09044,089. But why are Chelsea fans pained? I'm only stating a fact now. Why are Chelsea fans they pained like this? In club football, make sure you are specific. Chelsea are the club FIFA Club World Cup champion. Chelsea are not the FIFA World Cup champion. Abifemi, Chelsea are FIFA World Cup champion.
3: Chelsea are who?
1: Are they the FIFA World Cup champion?
3: No.
1: They are the FIFA Club World Cup champion. This matter is not hard. Why are they finding it so difficult to digest? You see, you are what you are. You cannot change it. Anyway, hello. Hello.
5: Hello, Breezy.
1: Yes, good evening.
5: Good evening. I greet from you.
3: Welcome.
1: What's your name? Argentina.
5: I said I greet from you.
1: Oh, sorry. No verse. What's your name?
3: No greet, Breezy.
1: What's your name?
5: My mama just like,
1: welcome, Club World Cup champion.
5: I know one call for here before now because of your call. I just want to ask you one question. Only Sade offside. You don't offside to talk that in where you talk.
1: I don't disrespect you now. Una still be champion, but please label your champion where.
5: Wait now, we want to go to answer if you don't get that like this. That you see that good what they did for Chelsea shirt. That good there.
1: FIFA Club World Cup gold. FIFA Club World Cup gold. That's what I just told you now. FIFA Club World Cup gold.
5: We are FIFA Club World Cup. The right club World Cup for the
1: yes.
5: The right club.
1: Yes.
5: The no right club.
1: Yes.
5: The right now. FIFA
1: Club World Cup champion. That's the name of that. See, the competition is called FIFA Club World Cup. Why would I not want Greece to be Club World Cup? My God, it'd be like best wake up from one family or a certain state and it's just denying it's not. Let me look biblically. There's somebody who has done this before. Okay, be like saying, that way deny Jesus. That's me, Simon Peter.
3: Yeah,
1: Chelsea fans are behaving like Simon Peter this evening. Say I don't know. I never see him before. But why is it so? But why is it paining Chelsea? I don't want to understand why they paint Chelsea fans. You are the world champion for club football. You are not the overall world champion. There is an overall world champion. There is an Ogakpatapata of them all. That is Argentina. So you are champion of club football. Club, club, Chelsea fans, is club. When you go online now and write football world champion, just go to Google. Many of you have phone. Type, go to Google. Football world champion. They go right Argentina. Now type football club football world champion. Club football world champion. Chelsea go come out. It's an admirable feat. People should stop feeling bad. It's not a bad thing. I mean, why you laugh?
3: It be like, you know, what do they do? They do like rats with a chop person, causing the blue breeze.
1: No.
3: You they drag them. Only you see the tennis, they should not feel bad. They should not.
1: I'm not, that's the thing. It's not a drag.
3: Now drag to them. Because for the most part, see, I can broadly say that, Breezy, you are the only person across media.
1: In this Nigeria.
3: In this media space in Nigeria. That has been dragging this thing with them about, oh, that they are not what. They won't be calling themselves world champions.
1: Of club.
3: Of no. I said that's what they've been calling themselves.
1: So what to make Argentina people call themselves?
3: Wait. I said they've always been calling themselves world champions. Breezy, now you come talk, say no. not me. Like, it'd be like, my person don't believe in reality.
1: Okay. It'd be like picking where they adopt.
3: Yeah.
1: From maybe they put up for Nepo, the one rich man adopt
3: like
1: them.
3: Where they got
1: then later they got to say, you're not part of this family. Yeah. Can't find us. Okay.
3: It'd be like this now. Okay. Yeah, lifestyle of calling themselves, my name is Uche, the amazing Chelsea fan, the club world champion. My name is Daniel Despo, the club world champion. As it can't be like this now. You can't be telling us, no, we're not be world champion, no. World champions.
1: This is it, right? Okay, Chelsea fans, let's remove the word football from the research. Mona, go Google now. Go to Google, open Google. Type world champion. Don't even put football, just type world champion. I want to drive my point home. Write world champion. What we come out is world champion of different sports and activities. You will see heavyweight world champion of the world in boxing, lightweight world champion, cricket world champion, tennis world champion. You just are seeing many, many kind of champion. Now, which champion are you? You have to fit into one. What are you? You are the club world cup. Timothy, you are the club world cup champ. Not even what you want to do. You did not play world cup. You didn't play world cup. You played FIFA club world cup. You are the champion of the tournament you played. You be like, who win UEFA Champions League? Make all the same be world champion of football. You are my person win league. Can't say you win Champions League. What you want is league. So Chelsea fans, don't feel bad. Anyway, let's focus on Michael Olise. I'm not going to pick Chelsea fans call again. Chelsea fans, if you come and argue, I'm not going to answer you again. Hello?
3: Hello?
1: Hello? Me, I know they hear you. Hello? Hello? Okay, call back. Call back. this is Professor Tunde. I know you people will still remember me. It has been long. I just came back from the United States. We don't hear now. We don't hear. Congratulations. He said that now. Oh, your Yibo wife gave birth to triplets. Oh, and I was rewarded by their family with a 500,000. Why? This is a lotto. They send you all this money. this is a very long conversation.
3: Oh, you saw that message.
1: Which kind of message is this?
3: I think that was when we were doing.
1: No, he just sent it now.
3: New one?
1: Yes, he just sent a new one.
3: It's a long one now.
1: It's a very long message.
3: What's
1: just send
3: time?
1: It now.
3: What's time?
1: This time is 9 p.m. Professor Tunde, are you sure your phone has not been hacked?
3: I think the person has sent that one before. There was one that has come before too, if you go
1: so,
3: and check.
1: Professor Tunde from Victoria, I bless you, I don't hack your phone, no. Because this message that I sent is too detailed, showing too many things. They said, you're even writing your address inside. Please be careful, oh. Please, oh, be careful. May they not hack
3: but
1: you.
3: What the person going to use on the comment for Brilla?
1: I don't know. Don Pedro said, my observation is that Liverpool is the biggest club. Who ask you? Go sit down. They're talking about Michael Olise. Stanley said, they just no one accept the fact. They won't tag themselves as world championship. Chelsea FC is a collection of different players. The club tried to buy blah, blah, blah, blah, blah. That's now our topic. Thank you very much. Good PM to you guys in the studio. Thank you, Mommy Gio, for the update. Club World Cup champion. Not from Ghana. That's what they are now. I don't know why they are denying it. Breezy, but why do you call PSG champions of Europe? Because they are champions of Europe. The UEFA Champions League is a European championship tournament. It is what you are. People will win England, not champions of England. Who win Spain, not champion of Spain. Who win Turkey, not champion of Turkey. Who win the entire Europe, which is champions, Champions League, is called UEFA. I mean, you don't say UEFA means say European. So if you win the European Championship, because it's all the clubs that are in what's it called? All the clubs that are in Europe that are playing it, so automatically you are the champion of Europe. So now I know what you they do. Oluwa Sheyi say, Breezy, what is your agenda with this Chelsea? If they say what champions, everybody knows what they're talking about. No, no, no, no. How can you say if they say what champions, everybody knows what they're talking about? No. Okay, Femi, if somebody says world champion, can you automatically just say the test is talking about club football?
3: No.
1: Thank you. There is World Cup now. World Cup is just around the corner. So Chelsea fans go just they carry the tag when it'll be their own. Then what do you want to make Argentina fans do? If England win World Cup now, Chelsea gonna drag world champion with England. England is if they win the World Cup, they are the world champion. Chelsea is the club World Cup champion. This is not be big deal, though. I don't leave when I know the answer on that again. I know the answer on that again. Let's focus on Michael Olise. Is Michael Olise outside or onside? Hello.
3: Hello. Let you rest.
1: Hello. Hello. Are you there? 090-41-889. Hello. Hello. Are you there?
3: Hello.
1: So I don't know why I can't hear you. Hello. Hello. So it may be from your end. So kindly try to call us back or send us a WhatsApp message. On yes, our WhatsApp line is 090-44-889. You can call 090-41-889 as well. I think this is the last call we'll take. Hello. Hello. Are you there? Hello. So I don't know why I can't hear you. Maybe you can hear me, but for some reasons I can't hear you guys. So please kindly call back. I don't know why I can't hear you. We'll get our engineers on that one. Michael Oli says upside. Who is saying this? This is I'm trying to get the name. You didn't put your name. Okay, Adewale from Enugu. He said this is how it is being listed. FIFA men FIFA World Cup Argentina, women's FIFA World Cup Spain. Yes, both the Spain, the Spanish women team are world champions. The men, Argentina men's team are world champions. Chelsea are FIFA Club World Cup champions. Champions League winner. In fact, Champions League is European Club Champions. That's what they are. That's whoever won it last, PSG. So, thank you very much for that one. Wilson say go give me yellow card tomorrow. Thank you very much. Don Pedro says, Breezy, you just succeeded in deviating from the topic because just, yeah, I get on our time now. Because people have been dragging me since. Ahem! Thank you! Timothy sent me the badge. Timothy, you see this badge now, eh? Go and look at the Argentina jersey and see the badge. It's not the same one with this one. That is a superior one. You cannot compare president with governor. This one are for club. That one are for country. Thank you very much. Chelsea fans, we are done with you guys.
3: is it just a look to at you are the battle.
1: Let's do it. Mary Digger. Chelsea fans, Mo Digger. Not in the house. Another Fiona. Another Fiona. Another chopstone. Hello. Hello. Good evening.
6: This is the way they talk now, true, because if Chelsea fans, you know, I understand where Chelsea fans will come from. You know, say to the core club World Cup, the thing get as it be. So it's then short that they don't call a world champion.
1: Okay.
6: But even yourself, when they call club World Cup, you think they have the
1: state. You know, agree. Club World Cup champion. Club World Cup champion. Club World Cup champion. Club World Cup champion. Club World Cup champion. Club World Cup champion. I don't talk.
6: But you think

0: Milan. So I think almost 70-75% the soup done already done for Real to come be their next and manager for AC Milan. So I think for me, he know Chukwueze already, you know. So you never can tell, you know. You might decide to give him the opportunity.
1: We pray, I hope so. Yeah, we just pray for our own. Yeah. Chukwueze is a good player. We pray for him.
0: Yeah.
1: We always pray for our own and support our own. That's the only thing that I tell them every time. Not they condemn our. You know, easy. You know, easy to go to Europe. You know, easy. All over the world, every player won't go Europe. Zimbabwe player won't go. Everybody will have Europe.
0: That's right.
1: I know easy. You know easy. The only man is that I say easy.
0: No easy. Not be lying easy. Talk. You know easy at all.
1: You know easy, my brother.
0: You know easy. Not be beans. Not be beans. You know easy. All right, Kakis. Make I ask you because I think Eric Shell in contract will soon run out. And I see we get one interview here when he talks. He say never know anything will happen from September. You know, in contract will soon run out. You know, and so far so good. For now, NFL never call him in yet to discuss anything pertaining in contract. I remember the conditions when he gave them the last time. If they want to extend the contract, he gave them conditions. Part of the conditions, we say they go allow him be in charge. He won't be in charge of the team totally. No interference from anybody. You know, then the monetary side too. They you know, give them conditions where say they agree. They go renew. But up to now, you know, NFL never call him in to discuss anything because NFL believe say yes, in contrast still they run. Maybe they wait, maybe few weeks to when a contract will expire or a month or so, maybe they'll call him in to discuss. But as of now, they never call him to discuss anything pertaining in contract. You know, there are some people who won't make him stay. Why some say some few say if the contract expire, you know, if they go. You know, but many fans want to make them extend Eric Shell contracts. I don't know what you think for your side.
1: You see, the time when we say before they go to that Nations Cup, I grant one interview when they're here. When I say Eric Shell is better than most of the coaches we'll get for Nigeria, that time before they will go to Nations Cup, some people pick offense for me. serious offense.
0: Yeah. Especially your fellow coaches, they go vest for you for that award.
1: I go to me, I know they fear.
0: They go vex.
1: You don't know me. Me, I know they fear person, man. I'm busy. For this, my fear person, the ones you not go give me job, not my problem. But I will say the real thing. I go say the truth. Eric Shell, I don't be from Mali, I don't be from France, I'll be Nigerian man. And Eric Shell day as a Nigerian coach. You understand? So I'll not be neutral person. You understand? I'll not be neutral person. I go encourage people say they will make our football move forward. I'm not going to encourage people to make our football go back. I will never do that. Because the little comfort at the temple, the little comfort we enjoy to that poor men children. Now because football gives us that comfort.
0: Yeah.
1: Now because they under this roof where we did today. So why I go come support waiting, give me a future, waiting, give me life. Football gave me life. Football gave me life. If you not give another person, football gave me life. Took me from the streets of Oshodi to where I did today. Why I don't go thank football, I don't go thank God. I don't go talk the truth. When we make other players, when they nothing get life, see life. Let me say, me, I'm a bastard. Let me tell you the truth. I will never support anything to bring Nigerian football down. Because we plan, we go that place for Europe, we see as they be. So why would I support all this trash? No, I will never. That is why I see me as a supporter. When I said that thing, I said, me, then give the guy a chance. So whenever I give person chance, make him go major tournament. When I don't know, you know, Sabi, you know, this one. Because you know why? You see this country, some people, they benefit for the wrong things make it happen because it benefits.
0: Yeah.
1: This guy, what did this guy say when he bad? He not saying it when he bad. And I went to the key Nigerian ball be that. Even the league coaches, I went to the key them be that. They don't have a self-belief on their own. Because let me tell you the truth, I dey inside the system now. I be sunshine coach. Before the first win any chairman would tell you, say, if he sign you now, not be say you go come now, you go come they bring this one come, bring that one come, bring this one come. I know what's in the talk. Eric Shell, not ask, and I go give you instances for Europe. Any coach when he come, they give job, then they give a free hand
0: yeah.
1: to pick a player and to tell them the player when.

0: need for the team. I go bring her come. So that when he fail, he not get any reason to say they not support him. They go fire him. He go go. He go take responsibility. Here, they go give a coach a job. They go tell the coach which player he go bring.
1: But this way they talk now. Real Madrid too, they do them now. Even Chelsea, they do them.
0: Let me ask you now. The two clubs where you corner for the past two seasons now, what did they not do when they bring from now? Let me ask you about Chelsea. Where Chelsea did today? And where Real Madrid did today? What those people they do? They look at the team, they do the reading. Look at them today. See, if you listen, you can't be a chairman and be a coach. So why are you the appoint coach if you don't say you go finish the job? You don't need. You become the chairman and the coach together. So Eriksen not ask for too much. Let me pick my players. Let me know the players that I want when he go do the job for me.
1: That's so.
0: Let me be the coach. Let me go take responsibility if the team fail.
1: That's so.
0: If the team win, now all of us go take the glory. But when the team fails, now the coach alone, the coach alone, I repeat, the head coach alone, nine them go fire. Now the same people when they celebrate when they win together, now when the team can't lose, now they go come fire the coach. You understand? That's why coaching, I tell you, coaching is not a permanent job. People went to coaching because of the passion when they get for the game. But one thing, when I go talk today, Shell is a good coach. Many people are director because they're an African man. He gets a partner, Africa, partner, France. You understand? They know they give him a due respect. So he not ask for more. For me, I go home in the retainer because you don't put sanity and discipline for the Super Eagles. Unlike before, where players just do what he wants to, just come, do what he wants to. But now, look, I've seen a big player, I've seen a scout for players on his own. They travel everywhere. They go, they look, they bring, they look, they shop, they look, they look. So now, we don't get young players. So as this Demosthenes said, they come out, he not get problem again to replace them. That is how you know a good coach.
1: Yeah.
0: So what he come day when I don't want to give him, say, make him, that thing not too hard. Even I don't get what you know, they hide. Let him do what he want to. What we want is result. I don't work on that one chairman. The chairman don't want. I don't want calling him. The man don't want. They ask me, say, coach, bring the list. Who you bring? You know, they ask me. What did he just tell me from the one? He said, I beg. What I need is results. Anyhow, you won't give me. Just give me. Let me be happy. When I come to the stadium to watch my boys, let me be happy. Simple. That is how a chairman. He said, I will support you with anything you need. Anything you go call, coach, any problem, I go say, no, sir. Is there any problem? You go solve up. That is how you know people want progress. Anybody when they just say, you must take this player, you must bring this player, they get hidden agenda. Super Eagles, not the club side. Super Eagles, now for the best players of that country, wherever they are, if they are qualified to represent that country, go bring them, come and they come represent us. I don't care whether they come from Casino United, whether they come from this. We're there for this same country. Where four clubs, they represent Super Eagles. Four. Four. Look at South Africa today. Look at least when they go World Cup. Look at Barcelona. Eight players from Barcelona. Eight. They're for Spanish national team. Eight. What are you talking about, my brother? Eight players when they go World Cup for Spain today, they're there for that national Spanish national team. If not here now, we're going to hear talk. Why they go bring eight players come from one club? Why they go bring this one? But because these are the best when the coach will say go represent them and he will bring something for Spanish national team. Did you see anybody holler? A whole Real Madrid not get one player for national team. A whole Real Madrid. Let's face reality. Because these are countries we have to learn from. Look at Senegal. I always give Senegal as a reference point. Senegal were behind us, behind for football. Behind. But look at them today. What are they doing right that we are not doing? Why don't we copy from them and see what... See, me, as one person, if I see coach where they do well, I go on learn.
1: Yeah, so.
0: What do they do when they can't be successful?
1: Yeah, so.
0: So look, voilà, Eric Shell, for me, he has done well. Let's give him the support. All the support. One day, when I make mistake, Eric Shell will leave Nigeria. Super Eagles go stay there.
1: That one day.
0: So let's all support him now when he day when they with us. Yeah. So our Super Eagles go to the next level. Mm. All he needs is our support. Mm. Leave the coaching job to the coaches. Simple. Mm. But because they want to interfere, that is why they're having problems with most of the coaches they bring come. Mm. And most of those ones, they don't know football. Pass the ones when they won't employ them, they go say a lie. Where would they come from? Not be so. Hmm. That is why when I see the way on a day, that is the problem between the coaches and the some of the our management. Hmm. That the problem they get with that.
1: Hmm.
0: That wow. is the interference.
1: Wow.
0: Might be the problem.
1: Might
0: but
1: be
0: they've
1: the
0: been
1: problem.
0: Doing it consistently to our home base coaches who cannot say anything because they don't have the guts to say it.
1: But this is the way they talk. This is the way they talk now. So even club sides, they do them too for here.
0: Yes.
1: Even club sides, they do
0: them. Why do they do them? They look face, they do them. I can count three coaches for Nigeria yet when no club can push around.
1: Hmm.
0: The worst, they will walk away. Because, see, when you play football, you know football.
1: Hmm.
0: You play in Europe, you know how coaches take the coaches only
1: that's
0: for
1: so,
0: Europe.
1: That's so.
0: When coach say, could just go outside, no chairman will bring you come inside
1: that's
0: for Europe.
1: That's
0: how?
1: That's so. That one day. That one day.
0: See what happened to Osimhen, one of our biggest players for Napoli, when they misbehave for training. The guy tell us, go out.
1: Mm.
0: Go out. Go out. He walked out.
1: Mm.
0: There are many Nigerian coaches go tell Osimhen, they go see me go out for training.
1: Mm.
0: How many? 2 days to match.
1: Mm.
0: How many? Let's face reality. How many Nigerian coaches get the guts to say Osimhen walk out of training?
1: Wow.
0: Now Nigerians will go to that coach.
1: All right, because of time, I will just quickly get your opinion, just 1 minute on our MPFL league. You see how the league end. Enugu Rangers might be champions of Nigerian Premier Football League. Enugu Rangers, champions. They wait till the last day before they become champion. Obviously, they won't wait, but at the last day, then they confirm themselves as champion. Why? Because Rivers United, too, they follow them for back. They pursue them for back. Rangers of Enugu, MPFA champions, which means we get 4 teams we go represent us for Continental for next season. We get Enugu Rangers, we get Rivers United, we get Shooting Stars, and also Ikorodu City. First, how you see Enugu Rangers as they become champions of MPFL, and these 4 teams too we go represent us for Continental for next season. How you see them?
0: Congratulations to Rangers. Me, I coach Rangers too as assistant coach to Imam Amaka Babo.
1: Mm.
0: So congratulations to them. Mm. You know, well deserved.
1: Mm.
0: That team with they run with purpose and focus. You know, Rangers, that team, if you reach there, everybody know in job what they do. So I'm not surprised that they came out top.
1: Wow.
0: Congratulations to Fidelis Ileshuku.
1: Mm.
0: He has done well. He has won 2 league titles. Congratulations to Finidi George, our colleague, our friend, our brother. You know, it's not easy. You know, he lost by a point. Congratulations to Rivers. Now, congratulations to my former team, 3SE, Shooting Stars. And we have made my name big time.
1: Mm.
0: Congratulations to them. After 27 years, the last league title in 1998.
1: Mm.
0: Now we win now. We see the battle to get our land. They never give us our land. I beg. If the governor is here now, make him give us our land, though.
1: Mm.
0: I beg. So congratulations to 3SE, like I said.
1: Mm.
0: There's one team. We don't go continent again. We don't go continent again. I beg. Let we start to be prepared well now.
1: That's so.
0: Anyhow, they want to support all these teams. I mean, if they won't get player from Brazil, they won't get from Uruguay, they won't get from this one. We go make our Nigerian teams compete. Not because to girls go there, go make numbers.
1: That's so.
0: With the likes of Sundance, the likes of Al Ahly, the likes of Esperance. Now what you want to see, not just to go and make numbers. Not just to go and make numbers. Please, the governors, anybody that run those clubs, make we try. Make we go pick players from outside. They can help our team. Go to all this Mali, Senegal. See that. Bring them come. Take join the good ones who will get here. We want to compete, like I said.
1: That's so.
0: We don't want to go and make numbers.
1: That's
0: I beg.
1: So.
0: If they hear me now, I beg. Now, I'm going to try. And I wish you that well.
1: All right, Duke Udi, Nigeria X International. Kakis, Mika, thank you. Thank you so much, Kakis, for your time this morning. Thank you for coming on board this show. No who's bad, my brother. Thank you. I appreciate you, my brother. So we'll talk later because of time. God bless you. God bless you big time. All right, sport fans. Because of time, Mekona no vex. Yes, I will call it a wrap for today on No Who's Bad. God bless you all. God bless Brila. God bless Nigeria.

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